0: Services with 120 new paramedic interns and over 25 emergency medical call takers getting to work after being inducted last week. 13 of those interns will be deployed across the Hunter.
1: The dedication, level of demand and skill required shows just how critical these roles are in keeping the health system moving.
0: Health Minister Ryan Park there. Lake Mac Council's approved a DA for a 25-metre-high mobile phone tower on land at Auckland Road, Mount Hutton overnight, which it's hoped will sort out black spots. And Newcastle Uni will use AI to deliver lectures for one of its programming courses from next semester. NBN reports the Avatar will deliver weekly content created by a human. To sport, and teams are busily preparing for local league finals this weekend. Souths will play Central Newcastle at Townsend Oval in their qualifying finals Saturday. It's the entrance v Curry in the Eliminator Sunday.
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3: Good morning, I'm Matthew Layton. The death toll from a massive earthquake has climbed to at least 111, with fears more people remain trapped. The 7.4 magnitude quake hit Western Columbia and a national disaster has been declared. Travellers are being warned to expect delays with strong winds disrupting flights at Sydney Airport, and passengers urged to check with their airline before leaving home. Shadow Foreign Minister Ted O'Brien has labelled Anthony Albanese's so-called Melongate gaffe a national embarrassment. He's told the ABC Japan downplaying the comments doesn't make them appropriate and has personally told the Japanese ambassador he regrets the Prime Minister's remarks.
4: Let's not forget that we should be celebrating 50 years of the cooperation and friendship treaty with Japan this year. That should be the focus. Instead, we're talking about inappropriate remarks made by the Prime Minister.
3: And tonight is census night across Australia, with households required to complete the national population count or risk fines of up to $364 a day.
5: If it's asbestos, call HTS Group, your local asbestos removal and demolition experts. 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
3: Former New South Wales prop Aaron Woods says he feels sorry for Penrith as another star heads for the exit. Brian To'o has become the sixth player to sign with the PNG Chiefs, joining the expansion club on a three-year deal from 2028.
6: They're the ones that put all the... They've brought him through the development stages of his career, and they just can't match what Papua New Guinea are paying, because if they give him $800,000 the cap, then they lose someone like Liam Martin, could lose Ozai Yo. Nathan Cleary's trying to re-sign.
7: Humans are social creatures and we need connection to feel good. 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A quick chat can change more than you think.
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0: Clear and windy today, a top of 22 on the coast and 21 in the valley. Partly cloudy tomorrow, otherwise fine, and looking mostly sunny Thursday and Friday at this stage. 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
9: Oh, yeah, just gets the blood pumping when I hear that. This is exactly what we're doing. 10K Triple Plays, three songs back to back in a very specific order. This is the order, by the way, and the songs you're listening for. You need to know the artist and the song. Miley Cyrus, Wrecking Ball. That's song number one that you're listening for. Let's pop in the middle a bit of U2 for Everlasting Love. That's just good measure. And we'll bring it home with this one. CCR, Fortunate Son. When that third song starts, you need to be calling. 1-3-3-5-3-10,000 could be yours. I know, it's insane. And kicking off every hour with a double shot all about days today, it's the Beatles.

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0: say.
1: Tracy Chapman on Triple M, I have to share this story. She got her big break with that song in 1988. It was a Nelson Mandela 70th birthday tribute. Stevie Wonder was due on stage, but there were technical issues. His keyboard wasn't working, so they sent Tracy out just with an acoustic guitar and she performed that. How cool is that story? Blew up after that. I just love that. It's Queen and Another One Bites the Dust on Triple M.
0: Let's go!

0: Little Lies on Triple M. We're home of the triple plays that pay. And also Tanya and Steve for brekkie. Now, Tanya has discovered getting the little nasal strips, and she said it's made an incredible difference when she's sleeping at night, although Risey was concerned she may forget she's got them on.
1: You just got to remember to take it off in the morning. Like, well, if you rocked up with your nasal tape on, we'd see everyone be like, Tanya, put your tape on.
2: Having said that, mate, I didn't mind the idea about the tape on the mouth.
0: They're back tomorrow morning, Tanya and Steve from 6. Before we hit 11, I've got one in there from Alana Miles, and I might even get one from a band that's coming to Newcastle in just a matter of months.
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4: 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The average for diesel sits around $2.37. 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

0: Well, let's see how Triple M's census of your favourite artists is coming along. Hi, Mr. Grohl. Just a quick census checkup.
1: Hey, everybody. This is Dave.
0: Yeah, no, we know.
1: Hi, everybody. This is Dave.
0: Yeah, no, we got your name. That's fine. Occupation?
1: Hi, everyone. This is Dave Grohl.
0: Yep. But what would you say your occupation is?
1: Hi, everyone. This is Dave.
0: Okay, I'm going to move on. How many people live at the house?
1: Dave Grohl.
0: Oh, forget it.

0: have kicked off their Take Cover tour. It's times like these you learn to love again. It's times like these, time and time. Foo Fighters, they've kicked it off in Toronto. Hey, footage is looking good. They're always just so solid. Of course, that tour will bring them to Newcastle later this year. We can't wait. After 11 o'clock, some Maroon 5. That's part of your greatest hits. And it's Census Day. We've got to do that tonight. So we're kicking off every hour with two songs that just talks about Census Day. Days, really. This fits the bill, doesn't it? Bruce Springsteen, Glory Days. And if you missed what our triple play is, when you hear those three songs played in order, 133353, don't worry. I'll refresh you after 11.
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12: Hey, it's Dan Flake here with your local headlines. The cause of an overnight yacht fire off Vales Point Park's under investigation. Emergency crews were called out just before 9 p.m. amid reports a 30-foot vessel was well alight. One person managed to jump in the water and get to safety. RFS boats helped extinguish the blaze with booms set up to contain the sites. It's been revealed lighting issues were behind the overnight shutdown of the runway at Newcastle Airport. Flights have been mostly on time across the morning at Williamtown. The state's SES has revealed it's dealt with more than 530 incidents due to that wild overnight weather. Around 200 of those were across the Hunter and Central Coast. Fallen trees and roof damage sparked the highest volume of call-outs. Newcastle's Lord Mayor's keen to upgrade number 2 sports ground, provided they can secure state and federal funding. Gavin Morris telling NBN the region's crying out for a boutique stadium which could host as many as 15,000. And in sport, Merriweather surfer Morgan Sidlick's gone down to Brazilian Jachianca in his men's round 2 heat at the WSL event in Tahiti this morning.
10: Triple M National News.
13: Good morning, I'm Matthew Layton. Bird flu vaccinations are about to begin, with vulnerable native species first in line. Agriculture Minister Julie Collins says states and territories will target priority birds in captivity, warning the H5 strain is expected to keep spreading through wild populations.
14: And we have been abundantly clear that Australians should expect to see more spread and larger numbers, particularly of dead birds and mass mortalities around the country from the H5 bird flu.
13: The Reserve Bank is widely tipped to keep rates on hold today at 4.35%. Victoria's hit pause on its nation-first work-from-home laws, delaying the two-day-a-week riot until July 2027 as it rebuilds ties with business. Two teenagers are in custody after a shooting and police chase, with officers saying a suspected stolen car crashed into a tree in Sydney's southwest. And at least 110 people have been killed in Colombia after a 7.4 earthquake brought down buildings and triggered a national emergency.
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13: The Dolphins have some big contract calls coming, with plenty of talent off contract after next season. Jack Bostock, Selwyn Cobbo and Herbie Farnworth are among them, with Farnworth linked to the Roosters. Broncos legend Corey Parker telling Sevens the agenda setters he'd be a huge pickup.
15: Herbie Farnworth's ability, not only his work rate, but his ability to get his team on the front foot with one single play, that being a quick play of the ball, find his front, late footwork, whatever it may be, I think is so vital.
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12: Clear and windy today, a top of 22 on the coast and 21 in the valley. Partly cloudy tomorrow, otherwise fine, and looking mostly sunny Thursday and Friday at this stage. 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
0: Three songs played back to back. These are the songs you're listening for. You just need to identify the artist and the song. I'm going to help you out, okay? Song number one. I came in like a wreck. Miley Cyrus, Wrecking Ball. Kicking it off with that. Two. U2, Everlasting Love. Easy, write that one down. When the third and final kicks in, give me a buzz. CCR, Fortunate Son, the number one, 33353, hello.
18: Oh, is this the radio station?
0: Yeah, it is.
18: Yeah, cool, sorry. I went to dial the number just so it was ready to make the call, and then I forgot that I was dialing.
0: Oh, that's, you know what, it's good measure to check in and make sure that we're here, that we're on the ball, you know?
18: Oh, that's all right, we're listening and we're waiting for that song to pop up.
0: Well, you go in the draw to win $10,000.
18: Cool.
0: Are you on a work site at the moment?
18: Blakemore's Fencing, we're working hard in the wind today.
0: Oh, good on you, Blakemore's Fencing. East Maitland, unreal, yes. It's going to happen before 2 o'clock this afternoon, okay? Daniel Powder now, and Bad Day.

0: come back, sun. Big clouds just come over here at Honeysuckle. Felt like a big fat lizard just soaking it up there through the window. It was nice. Got the greatest hits for you today. Of course, we're listening out for our triple play for your chance to win $10,000. Maroon 5 now.
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0: you're working hard today. I'm working hard at bringing you the greatest hits. Genesis, I Can't Dance. Now, did you hear that next Thursday, Tanya and Steve are doing another sleepover, this time at Voco Kirkton Park, Hunter Valley. Ooh, it looks so fancy. And Beck won her way there this morning.
1: Oh, look, just to get away from the kids, really.
2: There you go, Beck. That's what I said too.
3: I don't know if I want to spend a night with a mob of kid haters.
1: We have got five daughters. I'm allowed to say that.
0: Oh, my God. Yes, yes, you are. Well, enjoy, Beck. More chances to go along to Tanya and Steve's sleepover. It is happening next Thursday. Be listening tomorrow after six. On the way, one of my favourite songs in the world from Powderfinger.
4: I may have a little bit of gout. Big toe, my right foot. Yep. This big toe is very, very sore to bend.
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4: 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Do you pay attention to the actual directions?
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0: Penistone just revving us up. Nearly afternoon. We're getting to 12, which means this afternoon we're only, you know, probably under an hour away of you potentially winning $10,000. I know, it's Triple M's Triple Plays. Got some Red Hot Chili Peppers and this one. When I start that final song, by the way, in our Triple Plays, 133353 is the number you need. If you don't know the three songs, don't worry, I've got you. I'll replay them in a minute.
1: Tanya and Steve.
2: You are the friend I was asking you about. 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
2: 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Are they still belling around?
3: Yeah, but she was annoying. She went rogue, though. 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
3: And I'd go in and unfollow them because I'm like, no, I don't want that coming through my...
2: She went rogue.
3: Yeah, she did. 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
2: We got to get you some friends.
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16: Hey, it's Dan Flake here with your local headlines. It's unclear what sparked an overnight yacht fire near Vales Point. A 30-foot vessel went up in flames before 9 p.m. overnight, sparking a multi-agency response. One person on board managed to swim to safety. There's been no reports of injuries. RFS boats eventually managed to extinguish the blaze with booms set up around the site. New South Wales Ambulance is welcoming 120 new paramedic interns and around 25 emergency medical call takers.
17: I'm so thrilled to see these new recruits join the New South Wales Ambulance team and ensure our community can continue to access emergency care when they need it most.
16: Health Minister Ryan Park there. 13 of those interns are heading the Hunter's Way. A mobile phone tower at Mount Hutton's been approved by Lake Mac Council. It's hoped the 25-metre tower at Auckland Road will help sort out black spots in the area. And in sport, the stage is set for the start of local top flight rugby league finals this weekend. The qualifier plays out Saturday with South hosting Central Newcastle. Sunday, the entrants take on Curry in the elimination final.
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18: Hello there, I'm Matthew Layton. Australia is stepping up its bird flu response with endangered captive species first in line for H5 vaccines. Environment Minister Murray Wadd says birds need two shots for protection, while vaccinating all wild birds simply isn't possible as the outbreak escalates.
19: It is difficult to vaccinate birds in the wild. It does take two vaccination doses to vaccinate birds, and it is difficult enough to catch wild birds once, let alone twice.
18: Planned work from home laws in Victoria have been put on ice until July 2027 as Premier Ben Carroll seeks more talks with business. The Reserve Bank is expected to leave the cash rate at 4.35% this afternoon, while banks report softer demand for new loans. The toll from Colombia's devastating earthquake is expected to rise, with 111 confirmed dead and many people still trapped under debris. And tonight's census will give Australia its latest population snapshot, and filling it out is compulsory.
20: If it's asbestos, call HTS Group, your local asbestos removal and demolition experts. 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
18: Broncos star Patrick Carrigan and Cowboys forward Reuben Cotter will both plead their cases at the NRL judiciary tonight, looking to escape fines. Katoni Staggs is not buying into any outside noise as the Broncos prepare for their Indigenous Round showdown with the Warriors.
21: I always stand proud and stand tall for who I am and where I come from, and I carry that with me no matter where I go.
18: And Australia is not taking Bangladesh lightly ahead of Thursday's first test in Darwin, despite the tourists being rolled for just 54 in their warm-up.
22: Arrive alive. Drive to the conditions. Stay alert. Keep your distance. 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And keep your phone out of sight.
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16: Cool and clear tonight, dropping to 8 on the coast and 5 in the valley. Looking partly cloudy tomorrow, mostly clear skies forecast for both Thursday and Friday at this stage. 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
0: Hey. Yeah, it is. This is how it works. I have three songs that I'm going to play in a row. Song one. I came in like a wreck. Miley Cyrus, Wrecking Ball. You need to know the artist / band and song title. You're listening for this, followed by this. U2, Everlasting Love, and third song. Ah, cracking songs. CCR, Fortunate Son, When I Start. That third and final. You need to give me a call, 133353. $10,000 could be yours. Oh my gosh, what would you spend it on? Would you donate to my dancing efforts for the Cancer Council? Nah, just joking. But if you want to see how I'm going, by the way, it's not great. You can go check it out on Triple M socials. It's Madonna right now and Holiday on Triple M.

0: Well, let's see how Triple M's census of your favourite artists is coming along. Hi, Anthony Kiedis, Red Hot Chili Peppers.
1: Yeah.
0: Hi, just a few questions for the census. Are you single or married?
1: I don't have a partner.
0: Single. Preferred mode of transport?
1: I drive on the streets.
0: Great, and I see you've got someone on the couch over there. Do they live here, or...?
1: She's my companion. I'm all alone.
0: Clearly housing an illegal tenant.

Yeah, blame it on the boogie. Now, I wasn't going to have chocolate today, but Brit at reception just brought me in a curly whirly. Brit, you know that's my weakness. Hey, I can't be eating like this. I'm a dancer now. God. Something about this song. Miley Cyrus, Wrecking Ball on Triple M. We close.

0: fortunate son. A reminder, Tanya and Steve's 5K payday returns tomorrow. Set the alarm just after 8. But let's see if we can get someone closer to 10K right now.
1: Triple M's 10K. Triple play.
0: David Nelson Bay, you think you know our three songs, our triple play?
2: I do. The first song is Miley Cyrus' Wrecking Ball.
0: Yes.
2: The second song is U2 Everlasting Love.
0: Two-thirds of the way there.
2: And the third song is Creedence Clearwater Revival, and it's The Fortunate Son.
0: Oh, David, you are one step closer to $10,000. You're in the draw.
2: Oh, you beauty.
0: And you know, there's not going to be heaps of people in there, so it's very realistic. $10,000. Like,
2: oh, could use that right now.
0: I know. Couldn't we all? Have you got it already earmarked for something?
2: Oh, yeah, definitely. Yes.
0: He's not silly.
2: There's a thousand things to buy.
0: Oh, well, David, please keep listening because we will have a winner in the next few weeks, and it could be you.
2: Oh, great. Fingers crossed.
0: Fingers, toes, let's cross everything.
2: Yep, that's it.
0: And you enjoying the music?
2: Oh, definitely, yeah. You play great music.
0: We love to hear it. Another chance to get closer to $10,000 tomorrow. We'll reveal the next triple play on Triple M.
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0: John Farnham on Triple M. Two Strong Hearts. Coming up after 1 o'clock, I've got some of this lined up for you. Cher, Turn Back Time. Getting real deep into the 80s there. And then, yeah, today, kicking off every hour with two songs about a day, Census Day. Will be a long day. They reckon it'll take about 30 to 40 minutes. Actually, no, 20 to 30 minutes for a four-person household to complete census tonight. So good luck. This is on the way.
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23: Hey, it's Dan Flake here with your local headlines. The cause of an overnight yacht fire off Vales Point is under investigation. Emergency crews were called just before 9 p.m. amid reports a 30-foot vessel was well alight. One person managed to jump into the water to get to safety. RFS boats helped extinguish the blaze with booms set up to contain the sites. Newcastle Airport's confirmed an issue with runway lighting was behind overnight disruptions. Normal operations resumed this morning. An independent crowd-funded public inquiry into the AUKUS sub-deals playing out in Newcastle today. It's been touted as a chance for punters to scrutinise the nearly $400 billion project. Day one played out in Sydney and featured big names including former PM Malcolm Turnbull. Newcastle's Lord Mayor's keen on chasing funding from the state and federal governments to turn number two sports ground into a 15,000-seat boutique stadium. However, Gavin Morris has told the NBN it could cost as much as 50 mil. And in sport, tough going for Merriweather surfer Morgan Siblick in his WSL event at Tahiti this morning, knocked out in the men's second round.
22: Triple M National News.
24: Hello there, I'm Matthew Layton. Borrowers are bracing for the Reserve Bank's latest rates call with no change expected today. The cash rate is tipped to remain at 4.35% as the bank weighs stubborn inflation. Australia and Vietnam have struck a new economic resilience agreement, with Prime Minister Anthony Albanese pointing to stronger trade, investment and supply chains.
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24: Australia's first bird flu vaccines are about to be rolled out, targeting vulnerable wildlife kept in captivity across states and territories. Leadership tensions are flaring in New Zealand, with Prime Minister Christopher Luxon calling an urgent party meeting. And rescuers are searching through earthquake rubble in Colombia, where more than 100 people are dead and many others remain trapped.
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24: The PNG Chiefs recruiting spree is raising fresh questions over their tax exemptions. Brian To'o has become signing number six for 2028, with former NRL star Bo Ryan saying the Perth Bears have not had the same luxury ahead of next year's launch.
27: They don't even have a full team yet.
28: But I even...
27: And also good teams. Like... Penrith are losing their team. Tigers, Souths, Para, all these other Sydney teams are losing talent to go there. Alex Johnson's obviously going there. Luai's going there. Lomax is going there. They're assembling this Australian team.
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23: Cool and clear tonight, dropping to 8 on the coast and 5 in the valley. Looking partly cloudy tomorrow, mostly clear skies forecast for both Thursday and Friday at this stage. 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
0: Yeah, hello, it's Sarah with you now. We did just have our winners today for our 10K Triple Plays, which means tomorrow it resets. At 9 o'clock, I'll reveal three new songs that you're listening for to get one step closer to $10,000. And it would go on a holiday for me, for sure. We keep saying, let's do it, and then we just never book. And that's partly because, you know, we're working and the money goes on all the crap you just have to do. Fuel, living, all of that kind of stuff. Now, I've got some Matchbox 20 very soon. It's talking about a day today because it's census. Census Day. So this is the Bengals and Manic Monday.

Triple M. Hey, did you hear the news? Rock legend Suzi Quattro headlining the Red Hot Summer Tour. Oh, I remember interviewing Suzi so many years ago. She was so sweet. John Stevens, Baby Animals, Rose Tattoo, Choir Boys, Dragon. Oh, I'm going to have tickets for you tomorrow at 10 a.m., okay? So be there or be square, as I like to say. It's

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7: 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I love it.
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0: on Triple M. Now, Lou and Jarch back this afternoon, about half an hour at 2 o'clock. Hindy filling in for Lou again. I was in hysterics listening to Jarch and Hindy yesterday. They were attempting to do a spelling bee. This is how they went before they even got into it.
1: Oh, I'm panicking. I'm panicking.
2: Mm. Just so you know, I was just saying, I got 42.7 in my HSC, which is the ATAR, I believe now, which is not good.
1: No, it's an HSC.
3: You misspelled HSC.
2: Oh, gee.
1: I didn't do one. I just did my HSC, which is year 12 equivalent. I'm just going to stop.
2: Right, you know what? Let's stop.
0: Have you caught on yet? Look, we don't have to be that bright to be in radio. They are back this afternoon at 2 o'clock. Can't wait for that. Adele next.
1: I may have a little bit of gout. Big toe, my right foot. Yep. This big toe is very, very sore to bend.
4: Do you want to tell us what those tablets are that you've got?
1: It says Lengout tablets.
4: Right.
1: Take one tablet 3 times a day.
4: Yes.
1: But because I'm 120 kilos, do you pay attention to the actual directions?
4: You need like the same dosage as a small rhinoceros.
1: Yeah.
4: So I don't think one little time.

0: Kentucky.
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12: Well, weather-wise, a great-looking afternoon down here on Newcastle Beach. 5 tonnes of blue sky, wind still fresh offshore, and finally we're starting to see the first signs of a brand new south swell. So it's around the half to almost 1 metre mark and should rise and get over that 1 metre mark by late this arvo. So there's some waves around for the swimmers. All beaches safe and clean. Water temps around 18 degrees. We've got a 2 metre high tide at 7:10. This is Tess McKenna with a beach and surf update.

0: the great Amy Winehouse. Now, Darch and Hindy in Falu after 2 o'clock, and they've got some James Laid for you with a Chewbacca Tuesday. Guns N' Roses. Then I'm back tomorrow at 9. I'll reveal another triple play that could earn you $10,000 and a Red Hot Summer Tour. If you want tickets to that, Susie Quattro headlining. Oh, be listening. I'll catch you then. Bye.
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6: Mr. Mayor, we're seeing some incredible footage.
7: Yes, I've seen it too. Aliens have landed in the car park of Harvey Norman and made their way into the flooring department.
8: Mr. Mayor, some people are saying that's very hard to believe.
7: I know it's a lot to take in, but it's true. Harvey Norman does have a flooring department.
6: But, Mr. Mayor, what about the little green men?
7: Well, I didn't know aliens needed carpets, timber, hybrid or vinyl flooring, but it seems they've come to the right place.
9: In the beginning, there was 4X. Then we made sports to do before the 4X. 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
18: Hey, it's Dan Flake here with your local headlines. There's been a couple of early morning cancellations, but it's otherwise been business as usual at Newcastle Airport. It follows the closure of the runway overnight due to an issue with runway lighting. A boost to the state's frontline health services with 120 new paramedic interns and over 25 emergency medical call takers getting to work after being inducted last week. 13 of those interns are set to be deployed across the Hunter. Health Minister Ryan Park says they'll help people when they need it most.
19: The dedication, level of demand and skill required shows just how critical these roles are in keeping the health system moving.
18: Lakemac Council's approved a DA for a 25-metre-high mobile phone tower on land at Auckland Road, Mount Hutton overnight, which it's hoped will help sort out black spots. And in sport, teams are busily preparing for the start of the Local League Finals Series this weekend. Souths play Central Newcastle at Townsend Oval in their qualifying final on Saturday, while it's the entrance up against Kari Kari in their elimination final on Sunday.
14: Triple M National News.
20: Good afternoon, I'm Matthew Layton. Mortgage holders are expected to dodge another rate rise this hour, with the RBA tipped to hold steady at 4.35%. Australia is rolling out H5 bird flu vaccines for endangered wildlife following New Zealand, as cases climbed to 231, with most in South Australia. Hundreds of investigators have been involved in raids targeting the alleged supply and distribution of illicit tobacco. Metro Petroleum sites in New South Wales, Victoria, Queensland and SA were searched. And households right across Australia have some homework tonight, with the census due to be filled out. The once every 5 years survey helps map out future needs for transport, health and other services. National Census spokesperson Emily Walter says the data helps with planning.
21: It can provide our country not only with a national picture of who we are economically and socially and culturally, but a really local level. 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
20: Corey Pakes won't play again this season, with his troublesome shoulder finally needing surgery. Brisbane's made the call. Now their finals race is done, with Billy Walters set for an extended run at hooker. Broncos star Pat Carrigan and Cowboys forward Reuben Cotter will challenge fines at the NRL judiciary tonight. The NRL could push ahead with a third place playoff as early as this season. And Matildas midfielder Tamika Yallop is on the move, signing with the Wellington Phoenix ahead of the new A-League women's season.
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18: Cool and clear tonight, dropping to 8 on the coast and 5 in the valley. Looking partly cloudy tomorrow, mostly clear skies forecast for both Thursday and Friday at this stage. 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

0: Lua Jarch on Triple Air with Nathan Hindmarsh filling in for Lou. Let's get back in the courtroom.
1: You are about to enter the courtroom of Judge Georgie.
2: Yeah, I will have order. I will have order.
3: You've got order.
2: Nathan, thank you for filling in. You've been, can I just say, delightful and non-combative, which I really respect.
3: Appreciate that, Your Honour.
2: Could you just re...
3: Yes, so this case here, it is a bit of a pickle, this one. This lady finds herself in. She flies business class a lot with her husband and two young children. And she wants to know, well, is it okay for her to travel business class with children?
2: Okay. Interesting.
3: Some people think that it's a privilege to fly business class. Mm-hmm. You're spending that money.
2: Yep.
3: You shouldn't have to deal with the sounds of babies sitting beside you.
2: Yeah. Okay. Well, we've got Rod and Steve on the line. Gentlemen, how are you?
4: Good, mate. Yourself?
2: No, really well. No, Your Honour's there.
0: Yeah, so no, Your Honour's.
2: Not a great start from either. Rod, you're against it. You think, you know, paying for a nanny to go to go in economy, that's more your speed. Steve, you're for it. Rod, Steve, I'm going to get you to start. I want 30 seconds, your best case put forward. Rod, then rebut in due course, and then I'll just let you two have at it, and I'll come to my decision, my verdict. Steve, please proceed with caution. I'm not in the mood today.
4: Not in the mood today. Mate, I've just recently flown from Germany to Brisbane with my 23-month-old son. My $13,000 ticket is the same money that everyone else has to spend.
2: Mm.
4: But, mate, I've had that many adults in business class get full of piss and carry on. There's no difference for having my 23-month-old having a bit of a yell and a scream than some of the adults on that airline.
2: We can actually hear what the experience was like right now. Child in the back.
4: We're pulled over on the car, so I heard it. I had to have something I say.
2: Yeah, no, that's fair, mate. Okay, you've paid for your ticket. You then declare it is what it is. You've heard some idiots who are adults anyway, so it doesn't make a difference. Rod, what would your rebuttal be?
5: Well, when you're paying that sort of money, you know, you've got first class, which is better than economy.
2: Mm.
5: And not only that, if you can afford to pay...
2: Sorry, Rod. Steve, let's maintain some decorum, please. I'll let you have at him afterwards, but Rod, please continue. I might find you in contempt of court, Steve. Be careful.
5: And if you're going to, if you can afford for your child to go in business class, I'm sure you can afford a nanny to sit in first class or economy. You know, and I've flown first class, business class quite a few times, and we tend to, if you're on a 10, 12, 14, 15-hour flight, you tend to do a bit of work while you're flying, and if I've got a child running around which can't sit down for more than 5 minutes, I just don't think that's very fair to the people that are trying to do a little bit of work.
2: Yeah, okay, thank you, Rod. Okay, I appreciate it. Sorry for the technical difficulties there.
0: His levels, a little bit low.
2: Audio.
0: Okay.
2: Steve, any rebuttal there?
4: Oh, mate, the only issue we had our whole flight was when they turned on the turbulence sign, I had to wake the young fella up. I think kids are more than welcome in business class, first class, wherever it is. Wherever my money is good to be spent, we're welcome to be.
2: All right, gentlemen.
3: Finnegan.
2: I appreciate you both.
5: That's fair enough for a 13-month-old.
0: Rod, could we get your phone up to your ear, please, in court?
5: Yeah, it is.
0: Okay, it's very
5: good. If, like, a 13-month, okay, I'm going to sort of back Steve there a tad bit. But you've got what if you've got a 4- and a 5-year-old and they can't sit down for more than 5 minutes? Like, it's just not fair on the people that want to be able to sleep and want to be able to maybe do a bit of work.
2: I'm going to have to call for order in this court. I will call for order.
0: Yes.
2: Gentlemen, thank you. Both compelling.
4: One moment, Your Honour. How's Hindy's premiership ring going?
2: Now, was that Steve?
4: How hard is premiership ring going?
0: Steve,
2: I tell you
3: lock him up.
2: Steve, this is the first time ever on Judge Jarchi we've done this. I find you in contempt of court.
3: Yeah, good.
2: Cornelio, drag Steve out.
0: Okay, Steve,
2: case
0: you're
2: dismissed,
0: coming with
2: going
0: me.
2: To Rod. Steve, you pay for Rod's lawyer fees. Rod, you win.
0: Judge Jarchi, wow. What a dramatic decision. Results to our Lewin Judge census, the fun census, is coming up shortly.
6: 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Certified chaos merchants. Triple M's Lewin Judge for your early drive home.
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6: Lou and Judge.
7: Yeah, that's right. It is Lou and Jarch on Triple M, but Lou is still off recovering with her wisdom teeth stuff. We've got Nathan Hindy Hindmarsh, rugby league legend, filling in for her.
8: That's correct. And, I mean, the census is going on. Boring.
9: I know. But you've got to do it.
8: You have to. What did you say? They fine you.
9: I think it's like 300. I think it's 360 a year, a day that you don't do it.
8: Surely they can't do that.
9: Is it a day? Who can afford 360 a day if you don't do it?
7: And there'd be like thousands, tens of thousands of people that...
9: I think it goes up to $2,500. I could be making that up. Jeez. But I think if you don't do it, I think your major fine could be $2,500.
8: Wow, okay.
9: I saw that somewhere, maybe on TikTok or Instagram.
8: Well, I suppose do the boring census if you want. But the fun census, the Lou and Jarch census, which we did, which is the fun one everyone wanted to do, we've actually got the results of that coming up next, mate.
7: Wow.
9: Awesome.
8: So that's pretty exciting.
7: And how much did we fine people who chose not to do it?
8: I'll tell you what, how much we fine them. Not a bloody cent.
7: Oh,
9: really?
8: Thanks, mate. Yeah. No, we're $240 a day.
7: $240 a day. But it's a fun census.
8: It's a fun census. It's a fun fine. Yeah.
7: So, yeah, there's only a few thousand that didn't do it that we're fining. We're chasing up. The results of the Lou and Jarch census are up next.
8: Mate, we've made a heap.

0: On Triple M for your Cheerback Tuesday, you are listening to Lou and Jarch. Today it is Jarch and Hindy. That is Nathan Hindy Hindmarsh, of course.
1: Of course. It is my sweet angel. Now the moment has come.
0: Oh.
1: The Lou and Jarch census. The results are in.
2: Oh, I've been waiting for this.
1: Well, with bated breath. Trust
2: with me. Anticipation.
1: We've spoken about it in the studio, mate. Yeah, let's get that sorted.
2: Look, I'm pumped.
1: Okay. Now, I've got, so what we're going to do here, I've got, there was 11 questions.
0: Mm.
1: I've got six of the answers.
2: Which leaves me with five.
0: Well done.
1: Can't Thank spell, you. But yes. we can do maths. So, mate,
0: you got to celebrate. Yeah, you got to celebrate when there's good academics in here.
2: I didn't know my three-unit maths that I had to do at lunchtime at Mossy High was going to come into play.
1: Well, it certainly bloody has, hasn't it?
2: I know. Just nailed that one.
1: Now, mate, I'm going to read. I want you to guess. Okay, it's similar to we did do your pee in the shower. Mm. Guess. I want you to guess the sort of percentages.
2: Gotcha.
1: Here. Okay.
2: Yep.
1: So.
2: Are we going tick for tat or are you going to go five? You do your six.
1: I'll do mine.
0: You do yours.
2: And then I'll do my five.
1: Yep.
0: Good. Okay.
2: Gotcha.
1: Are you a bedwetter? Have you pissed the bed as an adult? Yes or no? What do you think the percentages are?
2: Well, there's some that would carry on that through childhood. So that's a bit of a mental thing. Others under the influence, which a lot of people would have probably done. I can't say I have myself.
1: I have.
2: I'm going to say, are we going in the yes percentage? I'm going to go 54%.
1: Mate, it's 74%.
2: Oh, that much.
1: Oh, sorry. No, 26% are yes.
2: Oh, okay. I thought there would have been a little bit more than that.
1: 74% no. Yeah. I'm definitely a yes. I've done it many times.
2: I'm in the no category there.
1: Are you?
2: I haven't. I have not done that.
1: Okay.
2: Well, I managed to still find my way to the toilet.
1: Oh, I haven't. Heaps.
2: Really? Are you a wardrobe?
1: I've done that once. Have you ever made a mistake at work and blamed someone else? What do you think?
2: 50%.
1: 50% Ooh, yes?
0: 50,
1: yes.
0: 50.
1: 67% yes. Blame someone else.
2: Assholes.
1: Yeah.
2: One of Who LP, does that?
1: That's one of LP's favourite moves.
2: Oh, is that? I've heard that about you.
0: Lots of. Yeah. I know. They press the button. They press the button.
1: Do you scrunch or fold? What do you think?
2: Oh,
1: yes or no?
2: Okay. Well, that's got to be. I'm going to say the scrunches. Do you scrunch or fold? What's the question?
1: Toilet paper, scrunch or fold? Scrunch percentage, fold percentage.
2: Scrunch percentage will be 60%, fold percentage 40%.
1: Mate, you are fair dinkum smack on except the opposite.
0: Opposite.
2: Oh, okay.
1: 62% fold, 37.5% scrunch.
2: Scrunch.
1: Oh, I'm a scruncher from way back.
2: I've evolved from a scruncher to a folder.
1: Oh.
2: I don't know whether that was when I had my wrist operations. I found it difficult. I don't know why. Don't know why, but I've gone from scrunch as a child to fold as an older adult.
0: What age did you
2: start
0: folding?
2: To fold?
0: Yeah.
2: Would have been in my late 20s, I think.
1: Wow.
2: Don't ask me why.
1: Interesting.
0: Because I scrunch, so I'm trying to figure out if I will end up folding.
1: Try folding tonight or with your Arvo poo.
0: Okay.
1: And let us know, mate.
2: Okay. An Arvo one.
1: And we'll update well, you do Arvo.
2: No, I'm a morning only.
1: One a day.
2: One a day.
1: Healthy bowels,
0: mate. I should have been on the fence.
1: Okay, this one. How often are you practicing self-love? Now, I can assume that this is a bit of alone time, a bit of fun time.
2: Oh, I see.
1: Mm. Now, there's daily, weekly, monthly, never, and every day. The results may surprise you, but we're doing them right now. I'll just read this.
0: Just read them, yeah, Aaron. Yeah, that's too complicated.
2: It is.
1: Daily, 17.8%.
2: I was going to say
1: 17. Of our audience. Mm. Weekly?
2: High.
1: 45.2%.
2: Yep.
1: Monthly? 23.3%.
0: Mm.
1: Never? 12.3%.
2: I find that is 12% would be lying.
1: I feel like they've lied about that, and I think some of the pissers have lied as well. But so that's fine. This is the census. That's the answer.
2: We're not judging anyone.
1: Yeah.
2: No. Go for your life. Rip the ears off it.
1: Do you pee in the shower?
2: Oh, did we do that?
1: We did that.
2: We did that yesterday.
1: That was about the same.
2: That was 50-50 roughly.
0: It's pretty much yes. Yeah. It was like 90% yes.
1: That's right. Have you been through your partner's phone? What do you reckon?
2: I'm going to say 70% yes.
1: 63% no, 37% yes.
0: The kind of opposite.
2: Opposite. I've gone through my wife's. I only look at her photos.
1: Yeah, nice. I do that with your wife's phone as well, actually, really.
0: Let's continue.
2: All right, let's move on.
0: The Lewin Judge census after this, Hindy. Hold your horse. I know you're desperate to get into it.
2: Whoa. Pull up.
0: Because there's some exciting data there.
2: Hold them back.
0: But let's continue the Lewin Judge census next.
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0: You are listening to Lou and Charge, although today it is Lou and Nathan Hindy Hindmarsh. The rugby league legend is in the studio with us.
1: Well, we've been doing the census. We did the first. We did the first sort of five or six.
2: Some very interesting numbers came out of that.
1: Surprising.
2: Surprising numbers.
0: It's and a fun census. It's not like a regular, not that boring census people got to do.
1: Yeah. This is a fun one. We did how much do you practice self-love, peeing in the shower, do you scrunch or fold your toilet paper, that sort of stuff.
2: All right, here we go. My turn.
1: You've got the second half.
2: I've got five questions here. All right, we'll start with the first one.
1: Yep.
2: Have you stolen someone's food at work? Percentage, yes and no.
1: Okay, I'm going to say 32% say yes and 60 whatever the rest is, no.
2: Pretty good.
0: He's pretty much got it.
2: Yeah, pretty 30.1% said yes.
1: And 70,
2: spit it out.
1: Yeah.
2: And 69.9% said no, they haven't.
1: Interesting.
2: Yeah, good. pretty good.
0: Pretty much nailed it.
2: Do you always wash your hands after going to the toilet?
1: See, some of these questions I feel like people will
2: judge.
1: Say the answer that they want people to think. Even though this is completely anonymous. So do you wash your hands? I reckon, you know what, I'm going 50-50.
2: Very close. 46.6% said no. 53.4% said yes, they
0: wow.
2: do.
1: Okay.
2: Yeah.
1: I'm so good
2: at this.
1: Not
2: too bad. Okay, here we go. Question three of the Lou and Judge census. Do you ever talk to yourself out loud when you're alone?
1: I personally do this to the point that it started to concern me. And I've also taken this out into the public now.
2: Did you have an invisible childhood friend?
1: You know what? I didn't, but I think I'm making up for it.
2: That could be it.
1: Do you guys talk to yourselves out loud? Sometimes I'm just walking at home practicing impressions.
2: I'm going
1: to
2: say no.
0: I'm going to say no as well.
2: So what do you reckon? What percentage said yes, they do?
1: Well, let's go this. I'm going to go 33% said yes and 66% said no.
2: Well, way off. So yes said 78.1%.
1: So more people like me.
0: More like you.
2: And 13.7 said no, they don't, and 8.2% said sometimes.
1: Okay. So that's it.
0: Would you be a yes or a sometimes?
1: I'm a yes.
0: Okay.
1: Mate, I'm always talking to myself.
2: No, I'm just trying to think if I do it out loud. No, I don't do it out loud. No, I do it in my head.
1: Yeah,
0: that's not out loud.
2: No, it's not.
1: I'll be at home and I'll go, oh, I better get that dog food.
2: Okay.
1: And I'll say it
0: to
1: myself. Yeah,
0: you've got to say it.
2: No, I'll say that in my head, in my brain.
1: I probably should be like that.
2: Here we go, moving on.
1: Yep.
2: Do you sleep naked?
1: Oh, okay.
2: So there's a sometimes category in there as well.
1: I reckon 15% sometimes, 40% yes, the rest no.
2: 34% said sometimes, 23% said yes, and 42.5% said no, they don't.
1: Interesting. So less people sleep naked than you'd think.
2: Yeah, I'm a nudie.
1: Are ya?
2: 100% all the time.
1: Mate, I know.
2: Doesn't matter where I am.
1: Mate, I know. Hey, I remember.
2: Of course you'd know.
1: I remember.
2: Of course you'd know. God, you like to spoon your bony bugger.
1: Yeah. Well, yeah. Well, one part of me is.
2: A little bit more meat on your bones.
1: Feel like my wife.
2: All right, last question. Final question in the Lou and Judge census. Here we are. Do you ever think about other people during sex?
1: I reckon 60 yes, 40 no.
2: Ooh, it was 60% said no.
0: No.
1: Oh, 40.
2: 11% said yes, and 28% said sometimes.
1: See, this is another one of the ones where I feel like the sometimes is a yes.
2: There can be different thoughts. Like, are you thinking of someone else who is more attractive, or are you thinking about someone who is ugly or possibly a relative to take your mind off things?
1: Great point.
2: Do you know what I mean?
1: I didn't think of the flip side of the coin.
2: No one thinks about.
1: Yeah, yeah, yeah.
2: That would be
1: to lengthen the experience.
2: Yes.
1: You think of something, your elderly neighbour gardening.
2: Yes.
1: Yeah,
2: I'm hanging around here for a bit longer than what I usually would. You know what I mean?
1: Great point.
0: Well, that was a very fun census. Thanks to all the Lou and Judge listeners that got around it.
1: Thank you.
0: That's our audience. You know our audience well, Jarchi.
1: Played pretty well.
0: The real census is tonight, so actually please do that one and avoid those hefty fines.
2: And the scammers.
0: And the scammers. Lou and Judge with Hindy on Triple M.
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5: At 12 Mile Creek this afternoon, heading city-bound towards Raymond Terrace, the Pacific Highway approaching the Buckets Way, we've found a debris field. Emergency services on the clean-up. Steady traffic through Belmont on the Pacific Highway right now past Evans and Maud Streets, and busy traffic too through the Morisset Construction Zone on Mandalong Road at YE Road. 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
22: Hey, it's Dan Flunk here with your local headlines. It's unclear what sparked an overnight yacht fire near Vales Point. A 30-foot vessel went up in flames before 9 p.m. overnight, sparking a multi-agency response. One person on board managed to swim to safety, RFS boats eventually managing to extinguish the blaze with booms set up around the sites. New South Wales Ambulance is welcoming 120 new paramedic interns and over 25 emergency medical call takers.
23: I'm so thrilled to see these new recruits join the New South Wales Ambulance team and ensure our community can continue to access emergency care when they need it most.
22: Health Minister Ryan Park there. 13 of those interns are heading the Hunter's Way. The state's SES has revealed it dealt with more than 530 incidents due to overnight wild weather. Around 200 of those were across the Hunter and Central Coast. At Newcastle Airport, officials say problems with runway lighting were to blame for overnight disruptions. To sport, and Merriweather surfer Morgan Siblik has gone down to Brazilian João Chianca in his men's round two heat at the WSL event in Tahiti this morning.
8: Triple M National News.
0: Hey, I'm Tessa Randello. A sigh of relief for mortgage holders. As widely expected, the Reserve Bank has kept the cash rate on hold this month at 4.35%.
1: People are still under pressure despite this welcome decision from the Independent Reserve Bank today. It is a welcome decision. It does come at a time of heightened global economic uncertainty.
0: The Treasurer Jim Chalmers speaking in Parliament there after the unanimous decision today. ANZ is warning that Aussie house prices could jump 15% by the end of next year, citing interest rates, low levels of affordability and Labor's tax changes. The government's rolling out a vaccine against the H5 bird flu for native species in captivity. The exact species to be targeted will be up to the states and territories to decide. Wild birds will not be a priority. Australia's recorded 230 cases so far. And it's census night. Every Aussie household will have to answer questions about cultural backgrounds, income, and for the first time, sexual orientation.
2: Research shows that regularly eating ultra-processed foods can increase your risk of developing type 2 diabetes by 53%. Search Diabetes Australia for more about the nation's fastest-growing chronic condition.
0: South Sydney star Latrell Mitchell is back at training following a string of injuries. The star centre hasn't played since round 11 due to back, calf and nerve issues. He's not expected to be back for Friday's Bulldogs clash.
3: We're actually not sure when he's back or what the timeline looks like for him.
0: Rabbitohs forward Junior Totola there. And Broncos lock Pat Carrigan and Cowboys skipper Ruben Cotter will face the judiciary tonight. They've both pled not guilty to grade one careless high tackle offences.
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22: Cool and clear tonight, dropping to 8 on the coast and 5 in the valley. Looking partly cloudy tomorrow, mostly clear skies forecast for both Thursday and Friday at this stage. 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

0: Triple M's Lou and Jarch with Nathan Hindy Hindmarsh of rugby league legend fame. Filling in for Lou, 133353 is our number. We want to know what came out of your animal.
1: Yeah, mate, because basically there was two beagles, bloody Scooter and Jada. Scooter's eaten 1.1 kilos of snake. Jada got about half a snake of the lolly snakes. Vomited up that, which basically constituted to three huge piles of jelly snakes. It's unbelievable it could eat the whole thing.
0: Huge.
1: So we want to know what came into your dog. I actually remember we had this.
2: Or your animal.
1: Or your animal. Yeah, your animal. Your wedge-tailed eagle, your rabbit, your ferret.
2: Your cow.
1: Your cow.
2: Had a two-headed calf come out of a cow once.
1: Did ya?
2: Yeah. Story for another day. Go on.
1: Okay. Yeah, yeah.
2: Well, bit of a tease.
1: Yeah, yeah. Okay.
0: Okay.
1: I like it, mate. We'll keep you around. We had a dog, Ringo, and I remember me and Mum were at home back at the farm, and his face had swollen. It looked like one of those dogs that have the really fat folded faces over them. What are they called? Bloody
2: Shar-pei.
1: Shar-peis, isn't it? Yeah. Yeah. And he's a Kelpie, so not supposed to look like that. We're taking him to the vet. They couldn't really figure it out. And like, for this poor dog, he's probably going to die. Like, we didn't know what was going on. And Mum's just feeling around his neck going, what is going on, mate? His neck then like exploded like a hose. It shot out blood and pus. With the pressure of a hose. He starts yelping and running, and it's spraying out like that. He had a grass seed that had got completely infected.
2: Yeah.
1: Mate, it was also, and then we squeezed out the rest. It was one of the most satisfying things. He was completely sweet.
0: Oh, wow. Awesome.
1: Within two or three days, completely sweet.
0: Wow.
2: That's a good story.
1: It was good.
2: I don't know why my mouth's watering.
1: It's
2: a weird thing. You know when you need to cut abscess and squeeze
1: mate.
0: All right.
2: A pimple popper.
0: Let's go to the callers.
1: Zoe, talk to us. What came out of your animal?
3: Hey, guys. How you going?
1: Good. How you going?
3: Good, good. 1 year my dog ate an entire chocolate Christmas stocking.
2: I know the ones.
0: Shocky.
1: Yeah, I do. Yeah, get them every year.
3: Yeah, a few years ago we wrapped it up, put it under the tree, and went out one night and then came home and he'd unwrapped the paper and eating the chocolates, and then a few days later we looked at his poo and could see the boost and the crunchy wrappers.
1: Listen, this just stinks of something my old man would do, blame on the dog, then get the wrappers and just put it in its shit afterwards.
2: Yeah. But you can't feed dogs chocolate, can you?
1: Well, that's what I'm thinking.
2: That's what they're saying now.
1: It's bad.
2: I used to feed my Staffy chocolate all the time. He loved it. He lived forever.
1: Maybe it's good for him.
2: Maybe. Who knows?
1: Well, probably not. Don't take our advice.
2: No.
1: Will, talk to us, mate. What came out of your animal?
4: A frog.
1: Okay, well, your animal was a frog or a
4: dog, mate.
1: So what happened?
4: Well, we're out the back running around, mucking around with the dogs. Jack Russell's like to chase stuff, eat stuff, whatever.
1: Yep.
4: We come inside, mucking around, and she sits in the corner and starts trying to throw something up. We're going, what's going on here? Anyway, she stopped trying to throw up and went all quiet and then trying to sniff under the lounge, and I'm going, what's going on there? So I went and had a look. A little live frog just sitting there.
0: So
4: I picked it back up and put it back outside.
2: So it's swallowed the frog whole and just ralphed it back up again.
4: Pretty much.
1: That is bizarre, isn't it?
2: Pretty cool.
1: It is pretty
2: nice
1: cool.
2: Nice ending to the story there.
1: Yeah, it's lovely. Like everyone survived.
2: Yeah.
0: All right. I think we've got time for one more. Brendan.
1: Big fella.
5: Oh, hello.
0: Sorry,
5: I'm just in the middle of a chat with a work colleague right now.
1: Oh, mate, don't worry about it.
2: What are you chatting about with your work colleague?
1: Yeah.
5: Nah, it's all good stepping away. How are you all doing?
1: Good, mate.
2: Can't complain.
1: What came out of your animal?
5: A bit of string or rope about the length of a ruler. But the catch is, when I went to pull it out, I was the one pulling it out.
1: Yeah.
5: When I went to pull it out, there was this about the size of a date or a large grape.
1: Yeah.
5: A knot on the end of it. So I'm guessing it would have felt like a bit of a butt plug.
2: Yeah, possibly. I don't know what a butt plug would feel like.
1: That sounds like a man that said possibly that might.
2: Yeah.
5: I don't know about you, mate. Well,
1: he was quick to agree with you, mate.
2: It's usually not that long.
1: Thanks, Brendan.
0: Good on you, Brendan. Lou and Jarch on Triple M. We've got Hindy filling in, so we're going to do you versus you up next. 133353. To go head-to-head, Triple M.
1: Yeah, yeah.
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7: Tomago has heavy traffic past the smelter on Tomago Road and Old Punt Road to a very busy southbound Pacific Highway making for the Hexham Bridge. Keep in mind too, on the highway further north from Raymond Terrace at 12 Mile Creek, approaching Buckets Way, citybound, we've got a debris spill still getting cleaned up. Current cruising time from Beresfield to Morisset along the M1, 25 minutes. 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
10: Newcastle's average unleaded price today is around $2.03 a litre, while some servos are selling it as low as $1.91. 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

0: On Triple M, it is Lou and Jarch, although, of course, our lovely Lulu is off recovering from her wisdom teeth surgery.
1: She's
0: Nathan Hindmarsh, rugby league legend, has been filling in.
1: Mate, and it's been bloody good.
2: It's been awesome.
1: Well, the feedback we've had, Heine, is best the show's ever been.
2: That was one. That was one comment.
1: That was one. There was tremendous chemistry between the two.
2: Yes. Funniest show we've ever heard. That was from a lot of people.
1: That was a lot of people. That was a pinned comment. The most liked.
2: Yeah. Nice to hear some nice voices. That was another one.
1: Yeah. They said, "What the hell? We're used to whinging. There's no whinging on this show.
2: There's just no high pitched, like squealy, nasally sound.
1: But there's about to be because we've got our beautiful Louisa on the line. How are we?
3: Well, I'm not good after that. You know, I can hear you.
1: We weren't aware of that, to be honest with you.
3: There's a thing called the phone.
1: Yeah, no, we did think that this was sort of an off-air conversation. The producers knew.
3: Kinda, you're just jumping around every show. You said it was the best when you were with me. Now you're saying it's the best when you were with Jarch. Well, I see your tricks.
2: Yeah, well, that's what I do. I just got fingers in pies.
1: Well, thank God it's pies.
2: Yes.
3: Watching you.
1: But Lou, this is the thing. He did the show with you, and maybe at the time it was the best. But now doing it with me, he's seen the error of his ways, realised he's seen the light and gone, actually, this is a lot better.
3: I heard that you were having another chicken pasta sickie next week, Jarch, and Heine will be back again with me this time.
2: There's a little bit of softness involved with Lou and Jarch, I found out.
1: Don't you dare throw me into this, the mix.
2: I think I might have to.
1: Okay.
3: Can't
1: a brother just get some food poisoning?
3: Yeah, and also everyone has different reactions to things. I clearly had impacted teeth and infected, so sorry that I'm still in pain.
1: No,
3: sorry
1: okay.
3: that I get a hip operation and go to the pub the next day, Heine.
1: Or also a shoulder operation, then back to the podcast the day after my shoulder
3: big
1: up. Lou,
3: dog.
1: Don't forget that.
3: That's
2: big dogs
3: that's don't
2: impressive.
3: Feel pain.
1: Well, I just I wanted to let Heine know that maybe we are of a similar elk. Now, Lulu, honestly, doll, how are you?
3: Well,
1: we do miss you.
3: Yeah, I miss you guys. I've seen better days. Like, I'm sort of now that I'm on my own, sort of going into the, oh, am I infected? But I've got the dentist tomorrow. So I think it's just the journey, you know. Today's meant to be the worst day.
1: Lulu, it's not like you to catastrophize sort of relatively mild medical conditions, is it?
3: Yeah, I've been using ChatGPT and I'm pretty sure it's my last day on
0: Earth. Okay.
2: Golly doctor.
1: Oh no. Yeah.
3: So I just thought I'm like, it's not a very nice noise to hear when I can't really open my mouth. It's kind of mumbly.
1: I'd argue the exact opposite, but anyhow, that's where we are.
3: Oh, okay. Well, it doesn't feel great. I can't open my mouth super wide like I'm used to.
1: Yeah.
3: don't. Don't, boys.
1: We haven't,
3: okay, don't make me laugh.
1: Name one thing
3: please.
1: We've said.
3: Yeah.
1: Name one thing we've said.
3: Well, I'm not even in the studio and I could imagine the looks you do giving each other. God.
1: You could have felt that through the phone.
2: Well,
1: yeah.
2: But you know what, Louisa? What a good thing is that you're not here is that the lolly jar has stayed full.
3: Is it full?
1: Seriously.
2: It is chock-a-block full, the lolly jar, because I know you like to get your little hand in there every 3 minutes.
3: Every day.
1: Little grubby guts getting into
3: little grubby guts.
2: We just spoke about you
3: lols.
2: On air not long ago about this thing.
3: What?
2: This dog that spewed up everywhere.
1: Oh, yeah.
3: When did I spew up everywhere?
1: No, there was a dog that ate 1.1 kilos of Alan's lollies, and it was very reminiscent of when you leave the studio and go out to the lolly jar.
3: Oh, yeah, it's my lolly jar. I just had one question for Heine.
1: Yeah.
2: Mm-hmm.
3: What are you doing tomorrow from 2 till 4 p.m.?
2: Why is that, Louisa?
3: Can you talk for me again, please?
2: Let's get this serious here. So it is you got your teeth done on Friday, correct?
3: Yeah.
2: It is then Saturday went, then Sunday went, Monday. It's now Tuesday.
3: Yeah.
2: Tomorrow will be Wednesday. So you're looking at 5 days. 5 days
3: yeah,
2: for having your teeth.
3: That's what my dentist told me. They're impacted and they were infected and it's still puffy and sore.
2: What does impacted mean?
1: Yeah.
3: Like they're growing into my cheeks.
2: Oh, I see. I see. So they weren't. Sorry, I'm going to have to. I'm going to defend you here a little bit. So they weren't just infected, Louisa.
3: No, they were impacted.
2: Oh, okay. They were impacted. So you were asking me, as a friend, to come in and do your part of the show again.
3: Yes, please. And I know that you love sweet treats, so I'll bring you some like little Mars bars and some natural confectionery or something to say thank you.
2: Can you bring some jerky?
3: Yeah, and you like that corn soup as well. I've got heaps of soup here if you want leftovers.
1: Yeah, righto. That sounds good. Well, Lulu, great. I got to do tomorrow as
2: I'll
1: well,
2: do it
1: brother.
2: You're in hindy. I'll do it for you.
0: He's yeah. back. He's back. Woo!
3: Thanks, boys. Nothing too rude, please.
0: I mean, no.
1: Yeah, that sucks. Oh, Luke. No. That sucks. All right, Dar, we'll talk to you.
0: Thanks, Lou. Okay.
2: Save me.
0: See you, Lou. Bye.
2: Heidi's back. Yeah. Tomorrow.
0: Let's check the intro after this.
2: Yeah, Heidi's back.
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6: In the city at Newcastle West, a bit of traffic about King Street near Steel Street. Take care with an accident reported. 12 Mile Creek out of Raymond Terrace. Sitting down on the Pacific Highway approaching the Buckets Way. Emergency teams have been cleaning up from a debris field this afternoon. And loads of traffic outbound on Cameron Park's Newcastle Link Road to the Midway Road roundabout. Current travel time. Mayfield West to Williamtown on Nelson Bay Road, 18 minutes. 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
0: It's Lou and Judge on Triple M. Rugby league legend Nathan Hindmarsh filling in for Lou today. And it is that sad, sad time of the show, isn't it, Jarchi?
1: Well, it is indeed, LP, my sweet angel.
0: Mm.
1: It's the end of the show. It's our least favourite part of the show.
0: Yeah.
1: But a show that, it's a part of the show that has to. It has to happen.
2: It does. Everything has to come to an end.
1: Correct.
2: And good things come to an end.
1: Yeah, not saying that this is a good thing.
2: Well,
1: but it's certainly a thing that has to come to an end.
2: Yeah.
1: Every day.
2: Yeah. Yes.
1: Otherwise, we just annoy the shit out of everyone.
2: Yeah, so we've got the DMs.
1: We do.
2: I'm going to read the DMs today. Is that all right?
1: Mate, I'd love that.
2: Okay, here we go. So the DMs. So this is about when you and Wumpy got carried away at the pub.
1: Gotcha. Mm.
2: Right, so yep. Spare of the moment. Yes, for the 5 hours, but definitely planned the pod a week before.
0: Oh, like planned on the pod the week before.
2: Planned on the pod the week before.
1: Yeah, well, there was a certain plan that we didn't know whether it would fall into place. Well, I was like, I'll come over, we'll go for lunch. We didn't anticipate a 5 hour
2: punch session. On.
1: Yeah, which was just
0: who could have anticipated such a thing?
1: Not us, mate.
0: Yeah.
2: So never planned. Spare of the moment, definitely.
1: Absolutely, brother. Mm.
2: Sure. Do you have to
0: plan? Why'd you wink at home?
2: Yeah, yeah.
1: And why didn't wink.
2: And why do we have to plan these things?
1: Well, because we get yelled at.
2: Yeah, but why?
1: Because.
2: Why do we get yelled at?
1: Well,
2: like Steph, if I have to, I have to plan these things like 6 months
1: in advance.
2: Like,
1: yeah.
2: And then I'm telling her every week, I've got this on.
1: and then
2: it comes to
1: that
2: the day.
1: Week.
2: Oh, really? What? You're going out? What? I've been telling. But they can get dressed that day and be gone. Where are you going? Oh, I'm going out with the girl. Go for your life.
1: Casper the Friendly Ghost.
2: Go
1: to
2: for
1: me.
2: Your life,
1: have
2: anyway.
1: Have fun. I know, mate.
2: The boys are low-key hoping Lou is bedridden more often.
1: Well, it's turned out to be true.
2: It has.
0: High-key.
1: Yeah, high-key.
2: Yeah. This baby giggle today, Jarch and Hindy, was a good listen.
0: Oh, that's nice.
1: Good feedback.
2: That is positive feedback. With a ridgy-didge thumb thingy.
1: The shaka.
2: The shaka.
1: The shaka.
2: Shaka or shaka?
0: Shaka.
2: Shaka.
1: Shaka.
0: Shaka.
1: Shaka.
0: Not
2: Shaka.
0: Shaka. Shaka. Shaka.
1: Oh, Jesus.
2: S-H-A. It's
1: K-A-K-A. Don't. Let's not start.
2: K-A.
1: Let's not
2: spell.
1: Start spelling.
0: Yeah. You got it wrong. Yeah.
2: R-Y.
0: Just one K. It's best not to think about it.
1: Yeah.
0: Hindy, you're back tomorrow.
2: I am. Thanks.
0: Okay.
1: Rock and roll.
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3: King Street, Steel Street, Newcastle West, now clear of an accident. Still cleaning up a debris field, 12 Mile Creek, city bound on the Pacific Highway, approaching Buckets Way towards Raymond Terrace. Heavy traffic at the top of the hill past the hospital near Lambton Heights Lookout Road, and outbound on Cameron Park's Newcastle Link Road to the Midway Road roundabout as well. Current travel time between Broadmeadow and Belmont on the Pacific Highway, 25 minutes. 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Traffic from 102.9 Triple M.
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10: Hey, I'm Desirandello. The cash rate staying on hold at 4.35%.
14: So we will still need to see some further progress before the board can be confident that we are going to get inflation back to target with current monetary policy settings. The board will raise interest rates further if that is what is required to bring inflation down in a timely way.
10: That's the Reserve Bank Governor Michelle Bullock following the unanimous decision after a meeting today. Native birds will start getting vaccines against H5 strain of bird flu. The government secured $2 million worth of the jabs for native species who are most at risk of the disease. It'll be up to the states and territories to decide which species in captivity will be prioritised. The search continues for survivors of an earthquake in Colombia. The magnitude 7.4 quake has already killed at least 111 people. And it's that time again. Every Aussie household will fill out the census tonight. A survey comes around every 5 years and helps the government plan everything from transport to health.
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10: P&G Chiefs recruiting spree is raising fresh questions over their tax exemptions. Brian To'o has become signing number 6 for 2028. Former NRL star Bo Ryan says the Perth Bears haven't had the same luxury ahead of next year's launch.
16: And also good teams like Penrith are losing Tigers, Souths, Para, all these other Sydney teams are losing talent to go there. Alex Johnson's obviously going there. Luai's going there. Lomax is going there. They're assembling this Australian team.
10: And Brisbane lock Pat Carrigan and Cowboys captain Ruben Cotter are facing the judiciary tonight.
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17: Cool and clear tonight, dropping to 8 on the coast and 5 in the valley. Looking partly cloudy tomorrow, mostly clear skies forecast for both Thursday and Friday at this stage. 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
33: Hello, everybody. It's Rush Hour time. Thank you for joining us Tuesday, August 11. Maroon, Millie and Hindy. Hello, Millie Elliott.
36: Hello. Good to have the OG crew back together.
33: Yes,
36: I know
33: indeed.
36: You've tried to replace me, but I'm
33: we
36: here.
33: Have never. There is no replacement for you, kiddo.
37: Oh, we tried.
33: And
37: we're still trying.
33: We love Tay as well. But she,
36: yeah, of course. Yeah,
33: Tay knows that, you know. You're the big dog.
36: OG. Do you know what OG means?
33: Yes, I do.
36: What?
33: I don't want to tell you on air. I want to say it off air.
36: Yeah. No. You don't even know.
33: Original gangster.
36: Well done.
33: Yeah. Well, how old do you think I am?
36: Four? You're pretty old.
33: Nathan, would you please get some order into this?
37: Order?
33: Yeah. This will bring some order. Would you guys have a tattoo showing off your suburb? Cabargo or Robertson?
37: You know what I would?
33: Yeah. Robertson.
37: I'd have a big spud.
36: What about, like, their postcode?
33: Postcode's more...
37: 2577.
36: 2550.
33: 2036. Where did I grow up? 2016. Prison Break star Dominic Purcell has debuted a mammoth tattoo on Instagram with the word riff. Endearing nickname for Penrith, which locals embrace. Of course, his Instagram said, them that know Penrith, the Rift, New South Wales, Australia, 70s and 80s, always proud of what made me, because he's married to Miley Cyrus's mother, Tish, and she is obsessed with his new ink. But isn't that great? Big movie star like that, and he's got Riff on his back.
36: I love it. Obviously, Dom Purcell, he is Prison Break, for those who are following along. What was his name in that? Lincoln. Is Lincoln in Prison Break?
3: He's in Blade, I think, as well, one of the Blades.
36: Yeah.
3: But, the vampire ones.
36: Yeah, yes. But, I love him. I love his stuff. I love that he is staying. I think he's a good friend of the show, actually. Yeah, he's a big listener.
33: I'll reach out.
36: But look, how good is that, that he is repping the Riff? Because we love the Riff too.
33: Bloody oath.
36: We love the West.
33: Yeah.
36: And he has, you know, stayed true to him. He's a big movie star. He's in with the bloody Cyrus fam, you know.
33: He can't get much better than that.
36: He
3: married Miley. He's
36: pretty much Miley Cyrus's dad.
33: Yeah.
36: Sorry, Billy Ray will not be happy. Sorry. But I love that.
3: The Riff.
36: The Riff.
3: RIFF.
33: Yeah.
36: That's Penrith. Hardcore.
3: That is.
33: Nothing says
3: they're not small letters, are they?
33: No, they're right across. They look fantastic.
36: It looks the Riff. Like it would have been painful.
3: Yeah, if that was him. Oh, this is a question for you, Milhouse. If Dom was your husband. Mm. Would you tick that off or?
36: Sure.
3: Be honest. Be honest.
36: Look,
3: so if Adam came home with big Riff.
33: Bigger.
36: Bigger.
3: Yeah, big beager on his back.
36: I'd say, I love it, honey.
33: Yeah. He's proud. He's proud. This is the Triple M Rush Hour, so Maroon, Millie and Hindy. Most important thing in the world to us is the NRL. And we're going to talk about some NRL news straight after the Divinals on the Rush Hour.

0: Triple M, this is the Rush Hour, Maroon, Millie and Hindy, and you can call us anytime on 133353. It's a special day today. It's a special night, as you two know. Census.
1: Is it special?
0: It's census night.
2: I've already done mine.
0: We've done ours.
1: Of course you
0: too.
1: Have.
0: Yeah.
2: Yeah.
0: Have you done yours, Hindy?
1: Nah.
0: Why haven't you done it?
2: Bonnie will do it for you.
1: No, no, no. I'll go home and do it tonight. Mm. Well, it only really starts tonight, doesn't it?
2: Well, you can do it early. It's just about tonight.
1: You would have done it early. You would have been at school. You would have done your projects early.
0: Miss.
1: You would have finished your homework on Monday night.
0: Yeah, Miss. They haven't done their census yet.
2: I used to be like that. And I only did the census because Mum actually started it off.
0: Yes. God love your mum. Tonight is census night right now. We found this funny stat over the years with the census. And remember to do it because you get fined if you don't. Since 2001, tens of thousands of Aussies have written their religion down as Jedi in the census.
2: What's Jedi?
0: Jedi is like a Star Wars Empire Strike. I mean, I'm not a big Star Wars guy.
1: Off Star Wars.
0: Mm. Are you into that at all?
1: Not really, but I know a few. I've watched enough of them. Yeah.
2: So if it's your religion, what would that mean?
0: Yeah, well, I'm going to tell you that right now.
2: Oh, okay, sorry.
1: This is the gist.
0: So there was an email that went around claiming if more than 8,000 people wrote Jedi, they'd have to make that legally recognise that as a religion. I am not a Catholic or a Church of England. I am a Jedi.
1: Which they can't make that legal, regardless of how many people say yes.
0: This is all nonsense. Mm. In the Star Wars franchise, being a Jedi means acting as a selfless guardian of peace and justice. A Jedi is attuned to the light side of the Force, using their abilities for defense and knowledge rather than attack.
1: Mm-hmm.
0: They follow a strict code focused on calmness, discipline, and letting go of fear and anger. You could never be a Jedi, Mildred.
2: Well, I think after you said all of that, I said, I wish I could redo the census and put myself as a Jedi.
0: Could you let go of fear and anger?
2: I already do that. I do that every day.
0: Of anger?
2: Every day. Okay. You couldn't.
0: Calmness. Could you be calm?
2: I'm always calm and I've got an attitude of gratitude. I'm like,
0: giddy up.
1: I can't be calm.
0: No.
1: I can't. Shush. No way.
2: So you couldn't
1: be a
2: Jedi.
1: I'm already getting rolled up about getting home, finding shoes and...
0: And it's not even happened yet.
2: That's like you, Maroon, when you... What's for dinner?
0: Listen, what I'm going to do, but when we get out past this census business, this Jedi business, I'm going to help you both out. I'm going to become your mentor, both of you, okay? Take you under my wing. Two idiots. Now, I don't think there will be a Jedi out there. I don't think there's a Jedi listening.
1: Is that what we're asking for?
0: Yes. Are you a Jedi? I don't think anyone will call in.
1: Do you know Yoda?
0: Do you know Yoda? Jabba the Hutt?
2: I've never seen Star Wars. I should probably watch it.
1: I reckon there would be, because remember we asked... If anyone had died before,
0: come back to life.
1: We got callers.
0: Yeah. Okay. We did. We got an outstanding caller.
1: Yeah, but I'm just saying it's a bit it's out there. Mm. Like people called up about what colour is your cat.
0: Yeah.
2: What colour is this? Does this cat sound? Well, we've already got callers coming through right now. 133353.
0: Yeah.
2: Are you a Jedi?
0: Yes, indeed. And a great prize just for getting on. We might be able to sort you out with tickets to see Paul Kelly live in King's Cross at the Potts Point Hotel. And remember, Paul Kelly's 70, the deluxe edition, you can pre-order now. Mm. I don't think we've got any Jedis in Sydney, South Wales.
1: Call in, guys.
0: 133353, Triple M.
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5: 12 Mile Creek, the Pacific Highway towards Raymond Terrace. As you approach the Buckets Way, watch for teams clearing up a debris field that's been there since about lunchtime. We're noticing some busy outbound traffic at the moment. Waterfront, the Esplanade between Warners Bay and Spears Point, heavy to at least Thompson Road. Current cruising time, Birmingham Gardens to Bennett's Green, 18 minutes along the inner city bypass. It's Travel Tuesday, which means one day of exclusive online deals at Flight Centre. 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
7: 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Anthony Maroon, Millie Elliott, Nathan Hindmarsh. 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
13: All right, it's time. Well, very shortly we will be doing the NRL news. Who's in, who's out? There's not a lot of big games this weekend, but the big games are big. So just keep an eye on Triple M because we'll have it on Triple M or Listener.

0: love to know what's going on in the Elliott household. Mm. I was always watch you play for the Roosters in the NRLW. I can't help but think that you are maybe just one step slower since you had the bub, but that's okay. You're playing in the middle there and it doesn't...
1: I'm not going to lie, I do feel slower.
0: Do you really?
1: Like, I've never been fast though. You know, my dad's always said to me, mm-hmm. this is my dad, like, all the time, you know what, Milo? That's what he calls me. You're not that fast and you're not that skillful. I'm like, yeah, but you work hard.
0: Well, that's
2: what you
0: rap.
2: Want. That's what you want.
1: That's, yeah. So yeah. Thanks, Dad. He's always, yeah. you know, he's never.
2: Mm. He's a realist.
0: Well, he was a good hard worker, wasn't he?
1: He was a hard worker, yeah.
0: Now, what's going on in your joint?
1: Now, look, I was up on the Central Coast playing footy on the weekend.
2: Mm. Scored a try, by the way, off the nudie run.
1: You did say, as we had our last show together, you said, for God's sakes, go out and score a try. I said, yeah, I've been waiting to play Para, your team, okay? Anyway, so I was playing footy. What happens? Gigi takes her first
0: steps. Yes, yes. You know, get those moments back.
1: Without me there. Adam's there. I know you guys don't care because you don't. You're not a mother.
2: We do understand.
1: You're not mothers.
2: We're fathers, though.
1: Yeah, but you did win. You go, oh, who cares? She's going to take more. That's what you said out there.
2: But also, too, you could have been at work at a job and she would have taken her first steps.
1: I was at work.
2: That's what I mean. But you can't. These things happen in life.
1: Mm. Well,
2: you're going to miss out on a lot
1: of things. My mum, who, bless my mum, she is. Pretty Gigi's probably going to start calling her mum because my mum's more home more than I am. But she sent me a video of Gigi walking. I started crying and I said, could you just lied?
2: Yeah.
1: You know?
2: I get that.
1: And then I could have been the one that discovered it when I got home.
0: Do you think that Shelley, your mum, was being a bit passive aggressive and saying to you in a roundabout way, if you were here?
1: Yeah.
0: You would have seen that. Instead of like it's 4 degrees and the bloody Central Coast and you're there beating Parramatta 400-0.
1: Oh, there's 12 people in the stands, including staff.
2: Would you have known? I would have. I can't remember my kids' first steps.
1: You can't?
0: No. For all I know, they haven't taken it yet.
2: that's it. That's...
1: I'm sure Bonnie and I'm sure Miss Portugal would know.
0: Oh,
1: they would know.
0: Yeah, they'd know. Yeah,
2: I don't know.
1: Oh, well, you've probably had a few too many head knocks, and Maroon probably was tapped out.
2: She was at work as well. Like, you're going to see, you know, as long as you see birthdays and walking, first word, it'll be dad or dada.
1: There it is. She said dad, and she's walked for Nan and for dad, and now she has
0: Me and Hindy, have been saying to you, it is time to be in here with us every day. Mm. You've achieved everything you can in the NRL.
1: Like I said, if Hindy had have shared a little bit of, you know.
0: I know what you're saying.
1: Yeah, like I.
0: Of the salary cap.
1: Of the salary cap, because at the moment.
2: We're getting off topic here. What else is happening in the
1: Elliots? Yeah, well, Adam's back playing footy.
2: Playing very well.
1: Which is very nice. He's back. But playing back row, actually, he got named. He got told he wouldn't be back for the whole season. Yeah. And he came back within 8 weeks, which is incredible. So. Proud, very proud of him. But he said, Wayne's putting me on the left edge, starting left edge. And I said, babe, when was the last time you played second row? I said, have you done any reps there? He said, no. And it was 2021, last time you played on edge. Wow. You would know what it's very different.
2: Edge is so much easier than the middle.
1: Oh, you reckon?
2: Physically, yes.
1: Okay.
2: Because you can have a breather on the edge.
1: Yeah.
2: Edge back row, you can have a breather. You might not even touch the ball for a few sets.
1: Very true.
2: Yes, but if you're stuck in the middle.
1: Why was he whinging about that?
2: Yeah, exactly. That's what I don't get.
1: I think maybe because it was.
2: Maybe it was his whole hitting.
1: He said the first half was great. Second half, when Parra came back and nearly won.
0: Yeah.
1: It was a different story.
0: All right. Well, it's great to see that everything is going on well at your house.
1: Yes.
0: We look forward to when you can spend more time in here with us.
1: Mm.
0: But we love the Elliots and we love the update. We love the NRL. We're going to talk more NRL shortly and maybe give somebody the chance to win the BT50 from Rockdale Mazda. Yes, it's Beau Ryan's car, Triple M.
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5: Cessnock's Vincent Street is busy southbound through the shops past Cooper and Hall Streets towards Aberdare Road. Also, steadying up now through Tomago, not too bad on Tomago Road past the Smelter and Old Punt Road. Still busy southbound towards the city across the Hexham Bridge at outbound to Taro for Maitland Road there. Current travel time between Belmont and Lake Munmura, 20 minutes on the Pacific Highway. 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
3: Hey, I'm Tessa Randello. The cash rate is staying put for now. As widely expected, it'll stay at 4.35% following a unanimous decision by the Reserve Bank. Treasurer Jim Chalmers says it's a welcome decision.
24: In June, Mr. Speaker, inflation fell again. That means that inflation has now moderated for 3 months in a row, but it is still higher than we'd like. There's still a lot of uncertainty going forward, and we know that people are still under pressure.
3: Native birds in captivity will get vaccines against the H5 strain of bird flu. The government securing $2 million worth of the medication after 230 cases nationwide. States and territories will decide which birds are prioritised. The Prime Minister's rejected suggestions. A comment he made about melons on a podcast was a classless reference about women. Anthony Albanese is resisting calls from the opposition to apologise to the Japanese Prime Minister. And census night has arrived. Aussie households are required to complete the survey or risk fines of up to $364.
25: Did you know that diabetes is Australia's fastest growing chronic condition? Over 300 Australians are diagnosed with the condition every day. Search Diabetes Australia to find out more.
3: Rabbitohs star Latrell Mitchell is pushing to return to the side after calf, back and nerve issues. The centre was at training today. He hasn't played since round 11, but is not expected to return in Friday's crucial clash against the Bulldogs. Rabbitohs forward Keon Kalolmatungi says he was refreshed.
26: That every game's a semi-final. If we get into the finals and get Shaw back, you know, it's anyone's game and we back ourselves against anyone with our full team.
3: Mitchell also welcomed his fourth child with his long-term partner at the weekend.
27: Arrive alive. Drive to the conditions. Stay alert. Keep your distance. Take extra care on unfamiliar roads. And keep your phone out of sight.
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28: Cool and clear tonight, dropping to 8 on the coast and 5 in the valley. Looking partly cloudy tomorrow, mostly clear skies forecast for both Thursday and Friday at this stage. 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
1: They're back for a big second hour.
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31: Hello everybody, welcome back to hour two of the Triple M Rush Hour. And of course, that we're giving away Bo Ryan's car, Mazda BT50, 4x2, Rockdale Mazdas, where you get them from. Awesome. Really good car. Yeah. Actually, Heidi, I was thinking at the time we went to Burrawa, you had the BT50, I think.
32: Yes,
31: you had a BT50 for a while, didn't you?
32: I used to have a BT50.
31: It was a cracking good car. Anyway, what you need to do is text the code word to 0457 10 1049. That's Bo, B-E-A-U. 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The first person to call us back will win a key and be invited to our final event. If your key opens the BT50, get yourself in, baby. You are a BT50.
32: Got to get in there first.
31: Yeah.
32: First in, best dress. We've got three names, Milhouse.
4: Three names. We've got them here. You're...
32: Yep. Shannon Delavadva from North Kellyville, Travis Jolly from North Manly, and Wade Dennis from Oran Park. Yes. What are they, Millie?
4: That is Shannon Delavadva, Travis Jolly, and Wade Dennis. You've got 30 minutes. 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
31: Isn't it Delavadova? Wasn't that a name, Delavadova?
4: Delavadova.
31: Anyway, Shannon, you know who you are. You're the only one in North Kellyville. Travis Jolly, Wade Dennis. 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

0: 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Would you like to share
1: it? Well, yes. It came from the fact that Louisa from Lou and Judge, from 2 to 4, she's off air at the moment because she had her wisdom teeth pulled out.
2: You've been filling in.
1: I've been filling in a little bit there.
2: Get it?
1: Feeling
3: you're on fire.
2: Took you a little while.
1: That's very good. Went a bit cross-eyed then, thinking, didn't I? So she's been off there. She hasn't been in for like a few days, obviously, because she's had her wisdom teeth removed. Four teeth, all done at once. And we thought, I was thinking to myself, how have you lost your teeth before? And then I thought my brother actually didn't lose a teeth.
2: I've had a stroke.
0: Here we go. Lose a tooth.
1: He ended up with a tooth in his forehead.
0: Right.
1: So he didn't actually lose a tooth. He found
2: a tooth. Somebody else lost their
1: tooth. So he was playing footy. He made a tackle, but he drove his head into another opposition player's mouth. And the tooth snapped off in his forehead. Didn't think anything of it.
2: Like a bottom tooth.
1: Didn't know. It split my brother's head open. They didn't know the tooth was in there until several days later, where his face blew up like the Elephant Man.
2: Of course.
1: He had a big infection in his face. And I thought, how have you lost a tooth?
2: That's wild.
0: Getting back to this one, how did Ian, your brother, who was he playing for? Was he still playing for Robbo?
1: No, he was at Parramatta. Parramatta. I'm sure, I think it was against the Sharks. And I'm not sure who the player was, but he's driven him. And we used to have a lot of head-on-head contact back in the day. And what you'd do is you would use your head to drive it into the opposition player's face if you drove them back and to really hurt them. But the tooth had actually snapped off and gone into my brother's forehead.
2: Yuck.
1: And the human mouth has more germs in it than the dog's mouth does, so therefore
2: infected.
1: It blew his up. His eyes, both eyes shut.
2: Oh.
1: They had to go to hospital and get it all cleaned out, but there was a tooth in there.
0: What did they do with the tooth when they got it out?
1: I think the tooth fairy got it for all the kids listening. He put it under his pillow.
0: He
1: got a couple of bucks for it. But there we go. I thought, how'd you lose your teeth?
2: Well, I've had a similar, but she didn't lose it. It just went dead. I was playing against the Dragons, Jess Surgis. Her tooth slit, went into my eyebrow, but she didn't lose it. It just went dead and she needed to get root canal and my eyebrow was massive split through it. It was,
1: My young bloke's busted both his teeth out on the trampoline.
2: No.
1: Snapped them off, clean off, bang.
2: Oh,
1: yeah, that was an ordeal.
0: Yeah.
2: Oh,
0: but speaking of,
2: sorry, last one.
0: Yeah, go on.
2: My brother, my dad's a butcher, and we had a butcher's hook downstairs, like home butcher kind thing, sus. And my brother knocked his out, hitting the butcher's hook like a big, anyway.
0: But speaking of a lot of people without any teeth, how is your school reunion coming along? Are we getting any further with that?
1: Zing.
0: Have you still only got 8 people?
2: What did you want to talk about? Come on.
0: No, come on. I just want to know. Is anyone else? No.
2: I'll do that when we have a school reunion update.
0: Did you buy something chewy? You might have bitten into something and chipped your tooth that way.
1: You might have fallen off your pushy.
0: You might have got punched. Yeah. You might have headbutted someone similar to what your brother Ian did. Best caller will walk away with 4 tickets to Gold Class and a Maysim 365-day SIM plan, 1-3-3-5-3. Come on. Sydney's gone bunter for this one. How did you lose your tooth? There's those tickets to Gold Class, 365 a Maysim day SIM plan. How did you lose a tooth? 1-3-3-5-3. It's Triple M.
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6: Kennel Street, Wickham, into the city. Pretty busy at the moment. It's backed right off, though, through Cessnock on Vincent Street. All clear now through the shopping strip between Cooper and Hall Streets and Aberdare Road. Steady traffic continues down the hill into Warners Bay, King Street and the roundabout at Hillsborough Road. Through Morisset, busy traffic continues through the work zone, Mandalong Road. Current travel time from Toronto to Morisset, 16 minutes on Wanji Road. 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
2: David, this is your story here. Satili Tupanua, now he's not going to play again in 2026.
3: Nah, it's a significant blow, Charlie.
4: Massive blow.
3: Massive. He was flying.
4: Mate, he's such a good player.
3: They're devastated. He's devastated. Mm. He's absolutely shattered, my understanding is, Satili. It's a reoccurrence of the same hamstring injury. The timeline is similar to what he already spent out, which was 8 weeks. I think they'd need to make the GF for Satili to be any chance to play again this year. The club are shattered by it, the high performance team are shattered by it, and it's a massive blow to their forward rotation. He's a genuine X factor if you can have that in a forward pack, which I think you can. And the fact that he did it only 5 minutes into that game last week in his comeback game, seriously disappointing.
5: Yeah, very disappointing.
4: Yeah, shattering for them because he's a gun.
3: Mm.
5: Good chat there from Reedy.
4: Sorry. I just saw it now. I double booked myself again. Honestly.
5: Yeah, well, I'm going to start calling you AD Reed.
4: Anyway, no, it's devastating because he has had a great – when they're a much better team when he plays.
3: Mm,
4: he brings so much aggression off the bench.
5: Good fella as well.
4: Is he a good?
5: Yeah, great fella.
4: I don't have much to do with him.
5: I met him in Las Vegas with Marcelo Montoya.
4: Oh, he's in that band, isn't he?
5: He's a rapper, yeah. He's with the Roosters Rappers. Joe Manu was involved in it.
4: That went really well. What's happened to their rap band?
5: I don't know. Maybe they're doing the grand final.
4: Well, all over the place. Joey's in France. Manu and Joey Suwali. What's he's traveling the world with the Wallabies.
5: Yeah.
4: So I can't imagine they're doing much rapping.
5: I wish the I hope the Dogs do make finals, though, because they're so much better than the Cowboys and Bunnies, in all honesty.
3: Right. Yeah, they should have won the other night. They let it slip. They really did.
4: Bad result for them.
3: Yeah, and it was just individual errors.
4: What about South get Latrell back? They're a good team.
5: When's that going to happen?
3: When's your what if happening?
4: Mail? We're doing mail later.
5: Go. Bring it now.
4: Well, maybe. Potentially in 2 weeks when they play the Gold Coast.
5: Ooh.
4: Titans in 2 weeks. That's the tip, hot tip.
5: I'll believe it when I see it.
3: Mm. I've heard something different, but anyway.
4: What have you heard?
3: They may not play again this year.
4: Well, just saying they're hopeful for the Gold Coast.
3: No, look, I think I'm with you, Charlie. I think the Dogs went on their day, as we saw the other night. They're going to do, they've got an 80 minutes
4: I agree
3: in them.
4: Yeah.
3: It's just whether they can find.
4: Yeah.
3: They blew it.
4: They blew it bad, man. That was a bad loss. Well, not bad. It was like a.
3: It was a bad loss. It's a bad loss because they need every win now. They play South Sydney this weekend. No Ashton Ward. He's gone for the year, I believe, guys.
5: What a. It's hilarious the way he got injured. It was so funny. I've never seen anything in my entire life.
4: Like Terry Sammy kicking a goal.
5: No, yeah.
4: Mm.
5: Have you seen that before?
4: Oh, I think I have seen
5: The black and white TV days, did that happen?
4: Yeah, probably did back then. No, they're all toe poking back then. Lots of hammies went back then.
5: Yeah.
3: Kurt Mann's off contract at the Dogs, guys. He's a good player.
4: He'll end up somewhere.
3: PNG?
4: No.
3: Oh, he knows.
5: Yeah, where's he ending up?
4: There's been some whispers.
5: What are you hearing?
3: He can't say.
4: I can't say.
5: Is that something for you making a break later in the week,
4: maybe
5: perhaps?
4: In the column tomorrow.
5: Who manages him?
4: Stay tuned. I don't know. Don't know who manages it.
5: Don't know. Sharkies, Dave. Your Sharkies.
3: Yes.
5: Fanua Blake's going to miss this weekend.
3: It's a one match ban for his high shot on Hamish Stewart against the Dragons. That's a blow. Jesse Ramian, they're just waiting on scan results. It's not looking good. It's a pec injury. That'd be a monster blow. And a monster blow for Jesse, because if it's season, that's it. He's off to the Cowboys next year.
4: Your Sharks, Dave.
3: I expect my Winnie Hirotti to move to that right centre position.
4: Who have they got this week, the Sharks?
3: The Raiders.
4: Ooh.
3: Saturday afternoon on Triple M.
4: Well, that's a big game, isn't it? Because that was a pretty disappointing loss by the Sharks.
3: Yeah, it was. You know what? They had an identical performance at almost the identical part of the season last year at Cogra against Saints last year.
4: Right.
3: Same flat, nothing. Devoid of energy, attitude.
4: Yeah. Top four on the line.
3: Ordinary.
4: Very disappointing.
3: Almost identical to last season. They need an attitude adjustment ahead of this Raiders game because they have to find a win against Canberra now.
5: Great show, boys. We'll see you guys next week.
3: Thank you. Ladies and gentlemen.
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9: It's night time. It's when all the weirdos come out to play. And you've hit the motherlode. 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On the road, backstage, and depending on how big the night, on the floor. 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
12: Oh yeah, Tuesday night across the country, it's Triple M Nights with Dave Gleason. This man, he's been an Australian rock god since 1989. He lives and breathes it. Dave Gleason, hello to you.
13: G'day, Tomo. G'day, Australia. I'd say an Australian rock cod.
12: Oh, cod?
13: Yeah, more than a god, but happy to have the OD on the end of the last part.
12: Yep.
13: What a great night we have got lined up. I mean, first thing first, I feel like I want to get straight to the classic nine.
12: What have we got straight up?
13: Fruit and veg.
12: There we go.
13: I mean, if you're not up and about thinking of fruit and veg at the 9 o'clock hour, yeah. I'm talking aubergines.
12: Yes.
13: What do they call them? Eggplants?
12: There you go. Yep. Stop sending me those emojis too.
13: But hang on, what does it mean? I thought it means you've hit a purple patch.
12: No.
13: No.
12: It means c***.
13: Oh, no. I'm sorry about that.
12: Yeah, which is weird. You know, every when you say goodnight to my eggplant emoji, I find it really strange.
13: I'm sorry, I thought I was saying something cool.
12: No.
13: Oh, I'm terrible at that stuff. We're going to hear from Stevie Nicks about the creation of the song Edge of 17. Yeah. Wow, what an amazing story.
12: And Down Under as well, Gleeso,
13: yes,
12: while she was in Australia.
13: There is a connection right here, so that's a great story that we're going to catch up with. And we can't let this day pass any year without celebrating the release of Back in Black.
12: Oh, yeah.
13: Which came out on this day in Australia in 1980. Mm. So we're going to unpack a lot of that to see what it meant to the boys. It was such a difficult time, as we all know, with Bond dying. But to come out of the blocks with Back in Black, well, what are you going to say?
12: Fair. Cool. Gunner's going to get us going, though, guys.
13: Sweet as the Gunners, they are going to be here later on. November, they're coming to Australia. They're touring around with Airborne. They're doing Australia and New Zealand. Cannot wait to see them and see the Cat in the Hat.
12: Mm-hmm. Knocking on Heaven's Door. This is featuring Gleeso's mate, Slash. Triple M.

0: 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Sorry, force of habit. 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

0: Triple M Nights with Dave Gleeson. Underrated tracks, Gleeso, from 1983. You've pulled this one out from the back of the couch.
1: Mate, I absolutely love it. I reckon this band does not get enough credit. They, well, certainly a huge part of my teenage listening, and yeah, can't wait to have a crack at the track.
2: It's going to be absolutely brilliant. We'll do that very, very shortly. Also, some new stuff from Rolling Stones. We'll hear from Mick Jagger and Stevie Nicks herself, Gleeson.
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3: 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Susie Quattro sang about Devil Gate Drive. 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
2: 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Tuesday night right across the country. New stuff from the Stones, Stevie Nicks and Underrated Tracks. This is a hell of an hour, Gleeso.
1: Bloody oath. It's great to have some new stuff from the Stones with their Foreign Tongue Use album. and Underrated Tracks, yeah. Another Australian iconic band.
2: Mm-hmm.
1: I'll mention one song. And everyone will know who I'm talking about.
2: Yeah.
1: I've just seen.
2: Yes. The Gallagher brothers.
1: Noel and Liam, they're headlining Nebworth.
2: Yeah, they are. Yeah.
1: Oasis.
2: Yep.
1: For the second time, is it?
2: It is the second time,
1: I think it is.
2: Mm.
1: Oh, wow. That's a good. Sorry, I just caught that out of the corner of my eye. And I thought Nebworth, 250,000 people watching Oasis. Unbelievable.
2: I think you'll find that news dropped on Friday. But
1: Well, I've just watched. I tell you what, I've had a big week, Tom.
2: You've had a big week, yeah.
1: So I remember telling Grinspoon I'd had a long night.
2: Yeah.
1: Well, I've had a long week.
2: A long week.
1: Tomo.
2: Yep.
1: It wasn't helped by all the drinking.
2: Yeah, that doesn't help at all. I tell you who would have had a couple of long nights after hearing a pretty personal claim from Mike Patton.
1: Yeah.
2: Would be, Wolf Mother.
17: Are you hearing this? What year are we in? Forgive me, but Wolf Mother, you suck.
1: Wow, and a happy 50th birthday to Andrew Stockdale, who turned 50 only last week.
2: Okay.
1: Let's get Faith No More on. Epic. That was an epic start to the end.

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0: While Dave heads backstage to catch a breath for a minute or two, we'll be back in a sec for the next encore of the night. 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
16: The classic nine, because 8 didn't seem like a good number, and 10, well, don't be stupid. He doesn't work past 10, at least not for us.
25: Oh, we're up and going here. It's Triple M Nights with Dave Gleeson, the classic 9 at a 9. Gleeson, all about fruit and veg tonight.
26: Yes, and I did mention Chris Franklin, and we played a little bit of his song there, his number one chart hit, which was supposed to be Bitch.
25: Bitch,
26: but became Yobbo.
25: Yeah, Yobbo.
26: Now, he's got a... he's had a checkered career. Mm. He was in the Navy at one stage.
25: What?
26: Yeah, yeah.
25: How's that for a gear change?
26: A very, very, well, so it ties in with the fact that at one stage he was also diagnosed with scurvy.
25: What?
26: Which, now, scurvy is what they used to get on the ships from England.
25: That's
26: convicts
25: right.
26: Coming over.
25: Yeah, correct.
26: They die of scurvy. Lack of vitamin C.
25: Mm.
26: So he goes to the doctor, and the doctor gives him a test, and it turns out...
25: Scurvy.
26: The doctor said, I don't think there's been a case of scurvy documented in Australia since the 1800s.
25: And makes you wonder when he writes a song like this.
27: I'm a bloke from a Yobbo, and the best mate's name is Robbo. Winfield is...
26: You know how you don't get scurvy?
25: Yeah.
26: Fruit and vegetables.
25: Great
26: tie-in.
25: Tomo. Great
26: tie-in. That's what they were told him. He loves a steak with nothing on the side.
25: Yeah.
26: But I'm sure he's glad that I'm telling this story. Let me tell you something he has done. He's been working on an app for bands to use. It's a one app covers all. You can book your gigs, you can promote your gigs, you can make posters, you can make contracts, you can do all kinds of stuff, stay in contact with your fans. It's called Gigzat.
25: Gigzat.
26: And it's going to be launched very, very soon.
25: Looking forward to that.
26: They're counting down to the launch. So looking forward to that, and I'll give you more information on that as we go along. But fruit and veg. Let's kick it off with John Cougar Mellencamp. Cherry Bomb.
25: Triple M.

0: 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We'll be back in a sec. Think of this like a chance to head to the merch stand, grab your I Love Gleeso t-shirt. He's so dreamy.
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0: Tuesday night, Triple M Nights with Dave Gleeson. We are out of here, Gleeson, and tomorrow night we celebrate all things Woodstock in 1994.
1: Yeah, the second one went off with much less hitches than the 1999 one. That's going to be great to talk about. And also, the classic nine time. Classic what?
0: Classic nine time about time.
1: Aha, and underrated tracks. Ah, this has got a great flavour. One of our best mates here at Nights with Gleeso is going to be in the gun tomorrow.
0: I'll see you then, bro.
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3: That was about a year ago, wasn't it? Are they still belling around?
4: Yeah, but she was annoying. 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
22: 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Welcome to the show. So much coming up. Let's get into it. We celebrate 45 years of the Mighty Hoodoo Gurus, classics from Stevie Wright. Celebrating the 30th anniversary of their album Hourly Daily. It's a tongue twister. You Are Mine, new music from DMA. Classics from Alex Lloyd too. And a brand new album in October for Old Mervs. This is Heavy in the Morning. Coming up, also Pseudo Echo play straight after The Living End, All Torn Down. Get in touch too, 133-53, Triple M Rock, Facebook, Instagram, and TikTok. Welcome to the show. Nothing but Australian music. It lives right here on Triple M.

0: Live around the country, it's Triple M's Homegrown with you and mine, Berlin Chair. They're celebrating the 30th anniversary of Hourly Daily. That album, they're touring with a string quartet. It's happening in November, playing some great venues too, the Tivoli and Brizzy, the Recital Centre in Melbourne, the Sydney Opera House too, youandmy.com.au. For all those details, one Australian classic to the next. Evie Parts 1, 2 and 3 is on the way, in excess. I need you tonight. And new music from Pacific Avenue. This is Things We Want to Say. Can we do this over? And it's coming up next on Triple M.
1: 2026, the jungle's still loud. You know where you are! 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You're in the jungle, baby! 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
1: 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New music from Parker on Triple M Soundgram. We're loving it. Can't wait for more new music from him. And Paul Kelly, he's on the way. New music from Kingswood. This is called The Action. Also got The Church, Rat Cat, Moving Pictures. It all plays next on Triple M.
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6: 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Australian music lives here.

0: Yeah, and you like that corn soup as well. I've got heaps of soup here if you want leftovers.
1: Yeah, righto. That sounds good. Well, Lulu, great. I got to you tomorrow as
2: I'll
1: well, brother.
2: You're in Hindy.
1: I'll do it for you.
2: He's back. He's back. Woo!
0: Thanks, boys. Nothing too rude, please.
2: I mean, no.
1: Yeah, that sucks.
2: Oh,
1: Luke. That sucks. All right, Dar, we'll talk to you.
2: Thanks, Lou. Okay.
3: Save me.
2: See you, Lou. Bye.
1: Heidi's back. Yeah.
2: Tomorrow. Let's check the intro after this.
1: Yeah, Heidi's back.
4: It's your early drive home with Triple M's Lou and Jarch.
2: It's Lou and Jarch on Triple M. Rugby league legend Nathan Hindmarsh filling in for Lou today. And it is that sad, sad time of the show, isn't it, Jarchy?
1: Well, it is indeed, LP, my sweet angel. It's the end of the show. It's our least favourite part of the show.
2: Yeah.
1: But a show that, it's a part of the show that has to happen.
3: It does. Everything has to come to an end.
1: Correct.
3: And good things come to an end.
1: Yeah, not saying that this is a good thing.
3: Well,
1: but it's certainly a thing that has to come to an end.
3: Yeah.
1: Every day.
3: Yeah. Yes.
1: Otherwise, we just annoy the shit out of everyone.
3: Yeah, so we've got the DMs.
1: We do.
3: I'm going to read the DMs today. Is that all right?
1: Mate, I'd love that.
3: Okay, here we go. So the DM, so this is about when you and Wumpy got carried away at the pub.
1: Gotcha. Mm.
3: Right, so spare of the moment. Yes, for the 5 hours, but definitely planned the pod a week before.
2: Oh, like planned on the pod the week before.
3: Planned on the pod the week before.
1: Yeah, well, there was a certain plan that we didn't know whether it would fall into place. Well, I was like, oh, come over, we'll go for lunch. We didn't anticipate a 5 hour
3: session.
1: On. Yeah, which was just...
2: Who could have anticipated such a thing?
1: Not us, mate.
2: Yeah.
3: So never planned, spare of the moment, definitely.
1: Absolutely, brother.
3: Mm, sure. Do you have to plan?
2: Why'd you wink at home?
3: Yeah, yeah.
1: And why didn't you wink?
3: And why do we have to plan these things?
1: Well, because we get yelled at.
3: Yeah, but why?
1: Because...
3: Why do we get yelled at?
1: Well,
3: I have to plan these things like 6 months
1: in advance.
3: And then I'm telling her every... week, I've got this one.
1: And then it comes to that the day. Week.
3: Oh, really? What? You're going out? What? I've been telling. But they can get dressed that day and be gone. Where are you going? Oh, going out with the go for your life.
1: Casper, the friendly ghost.
3: Go
1: to
3: for
1: me.
3: Your life.
1: Have
3: anyway.
1: Fun. I know, mate.
3: The boys are low key hoping Louie's bedridden more often.
1: Well, it's turned out to be true.
3: It has.
2: High key.
1: Yeah, high key.
3: Yeah. This baby giggle today, Jarch and Hindy, was a good listen.
2: Oh, that's nice.
1: Good feedback.
3: That is positive feedback. With a ridgy didge thumb thingy.
1: The shaka.
3: The shaka.
1: The shaka.
3: Shaka or shaka?
2: Shaka.
3: Shaka.
1: Shaka.
2: Not shaka.
1: Shaka.
3: Shaka.
2: Shaka. Shaka.
1: Oh, Jesus.
3: S-H-A.
1: K-A-K-A. Don't. Let's not start. Let's not start spelling.
2: Yeah. You got it wrong. Yeah.
3: R-Y.
2: Just 1K. It's best not to think about it.
1: Yeah.
2: Hindy, you're back tomorrow.
3: I am. Thanks.
2: Okay.
1: Rock and roll.
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11: G'day, it's Tex Walker from the Crows.
12: Come on.
11: Tex.
13: Huge announcement yesterday. Tex Walker is retiring at the end of this season from the Adelaide Football Club. A couple of light-hearted moments yesterday during the press conference. Tell us about your friend Jacob Milbank.
11: Oh, what a little ripper. So Jacob has Down syndrome. He's been at the club pretty much ever since I've been there. Neil Craig was the coach at the time, and he was the ambassador for, I think it's called Barkuma, a foundation that allows kids with disability to get employment.
13: Yep.
11: And he came in, and we just hit it off straight away. I remember one session I used to train with my hat backwards. Jacob thought he would do it because I was doing it, and Neil Craig tapped him on the shoulder and said, "Don't ever do that again. Make sure you look professional."
12: Oh,
11: so
12: no.
11: I found out about every time I walked past, I'd turn his hat backwards. He always had his challenges with being able to regulate his emotions, and he used to come in. Sometimes he'd be grumpy, sometimes he'd be happy. Probably like most males anyway, to be honest. We taught him that you can't bring outside stuff into the football club. You've got to be able to put on a brave face every now and again and get on with the job. And to the point, he got a little wooden box. It would be a handful big, and he put a Crows sticker on it. And if he had a bad sleep or he had a disagreement with someone, he'd go into a room, he'd open the box up, talk into the box, close it, walk out, get on with his day, and then he'd revisit it at the end of the day. Oh, there'd be so many people that would actually need it. Like,
13: a little reset.
11: So just to be able to see his growth, it's been amazing. I remember one time when Brad and I were living together, we had him over for dinner one night. And
13: Brad Crouch?
11: Yeah, Brad Crouch. We dropped him home, and he ended up moving in with into a Minder home with all people that have Down syndrome.
13: Yep.
11: And
13: yep.
11: I remember walking him inside to drop him back home, and it was like, we were walking out to a basketball NBA game. All of them come flying out of their rooms because someone yelled out, "Jacob's home." And they were high-fiving him, hugging him, shouldering him. He was the king.
13: Yeah.
11: He's the absolute king. And, just so grateful that

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8: Morning, I'm Amy Goggins. A sigh of relief for mortgage holders for now, but the Reserve Bank has hinted a rate hike could still be on the cards. It comes with inflation expected to remain high through to the middle of next year. The RBA yesterday voted to keep the cash rate on hold at 4.35%. Governor Michelle Bullock saying they only discussed a rise or stay. A 51-year-old woman's become the 12th person to be charged over the alleged kidnapping and murder of a Sydney grandfather. Chris Bagzarian vanished from his North Ryde home in February. Police say he was taken in a case of mistaken identity. Well, overseas, and the death toll from a 7.4 magnitude quake in Colombia has risen to 224. And we'll have to wait to June next year to start getting info from last night's census. Aussies sitting down across the country to fill in their compulsory forms. You risk being fined up to $364 a day if you choose not to.
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8: The Sharks will be without Adam Finua-Blake for Saturday's clash against the Raiders. He's accepted a one-game ban with an early guilty plea after a high shot on Dragons back rower Hamish Stewart. And Panthers winger Tom Jenkins isn't concerned. The PNG Chiefs are going after star Nathan Cleary.
10: Just a part of the business, and I think that's life. Fear. Not, I wouldn't say it's a fear, but obviously you want everyone to stay, like I said, so hopefully they get one done.
8: Comes after winger Brian To'o signed a three-year deal to play for the Chiefs from 2028.
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11: Cloudy, possible scattered showers in parts, a top of 21 on the coast today and 19 in the valley. Looking mostly sunny tomorrow, similar conditions on the cards Friday at this stage. 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
3: Hey, it's Dan Flink here with your local headlines. Hunter, New England's fared pretty well in the latest patient survey from the Bureau of Health Information. 70% of respondents rated their overall care as very good, which is better than the state average. 80% rated their experiences with nurses as very good too. Doctors got a 74% very good rating. Laws allowing police to seize and crush illegal e-bikes aren't in effect, despite state parliament passing legislation back in May. The transport minister's told the telly he's confident that will change soon. It means no bikes have been crushed under the new measures. Meantime, only one dyno portable e-bike power testing kit's been procured too. And ghost hunting tours are set to play out at Newcastle's Civic Theatre next month. There's three paranormal investigation nights planned. Tickets will go on sale today. To sport, and a couple of big inclusions for the Knights ahead of their home clash against the Titans Sunday. Centre Bradman Best and hooker Phoenix Crossland return to the starting squad. Forward Pasami Salo's recovered from a foot injury and has been named on the bench.
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5: Hi there, I'm Amy Goggins. A 12th person is now being charged over their alleged involvement in the kidnapping and murder of a Sydney grandfather. Chris Bagzarian was taken from his North Ryde home in February in a case of mistaken identity. It'll be a wait and see from the Reserve Bank when it comes to any future rate rises, with inflation expected to remain high. The RBA yesterday voted to keep the cash rate on hold at 4.35%, but revealed they did discuss a hike, something they didn't do at last month's meeting. Metro Petroleum says it's deeply disappointed nine servos that are run by independent operators have been told to close after raids targeting the sale of illegal tobacco and vapes. The company also vowing to keep working with authorities to remove illicit products from the market. And the ABS says it will contact people first to encourage those who haven't filled out their census, but you risk being fined up to $364 a day if you choose not to.
6: Did you know that diabetes is Australia's fastest growing chronic condition? Over 300 Australians are diagnosed with the condition every day. Search Diabetes Australia to find out more.
5: Two more cities have reportedly joined the race to host the 2028 NRL Grand Final. According to the Herald, Melbourne and Auckland are also interested in hosting the decider alongside Brisbane and Perth. Sydney might lose the match due to a scheduling clash with Pope Leo's visit to the Harbour City. And Broncos forward Pat Carrigan and Cowboys star Reuben Cotter have been successful at the judiciary overnight. They've both been found not guilty after challenging high tackle charges.
23: Humans are social creatures and we need connection to feel good. Make sure to check in on your mates. A quick chat can change more than you think.
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3: Cloudy, possible scattered showers in parts, a top of 21 on the coast today and 19 in the valley. Looking mostly sunny tomorrow, similar conditions on the cards Friday at this stage. 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
2: Well, good morning. Welcome to a slightly different sounding show today.
3: What do you mean? Turn my microphone on, please, right?
4: Oh, you're three, not four. Sorry,
3: hello,
4: Steve.
3: I'm Barry.
2: Well, you sound like sicko Barry.
3: I'm hay fevered beyond hay fever.
2: Oh, for those of us that don't get hay fever.
3: Oh, I know.
2: Honestly.
3: Believe me, I used to be one of them and go, oh, you got a bit of a sniffle and a sneeze. But
2: care factor zero is until someone explains.
3: Yes. Yeah. It's you got a fever. I've got a fever, bones are aching. I've got that many pills in me. I forgot what names they are.
2: Yeah.
3: And then I came in and I'm having hallucinations. Risey looks completely different today.
2: Well, does he look like he's wearing a dress?
3: Yeah. Well, that's not different so much. It's just that his hair's a bit darker.
2: Hello, Sarah.
4: Hello, good morning.
2: Well, Rise is off having an eye op.
4: Yeah. I've got the call up.
2: Yeah.
4: Yeah.
2: It was supposed to be tomorrow.
3: Yeah, was it? He's taking a piss.
4: Yeah,
3: now,
4: I reckon he's planned it.
3: But here I was lying in bed riddled with AFIV, and I mean riddled. I'm not even going to try and pretend how tough I am. I'm not well.
4: You don't have to pretend.
3: 5 o'clock
4: we can
3: yesterday,
4: tell.
3: Right? And went, I can't come back from 2 week holiday and have a day off. I can't. And then I went, Rosie is.
2: I know. But we have known about this eye operation
3: for a long time.
2: That's
3: true, we have.
2: It's been in our calendars.
3: Yes.
2: So Sarah got
3: the
2: call up.
3: The only time we ever get a text or an email from Rosie, it always starts with, I'm really sorry, guys.
2: Always.
3: He's either
2: having a day off, he's going to be late to a function.
3: Yes. Oh, I can't go to that meeting because I've got to do this.
4: Yeah.
3: But it always starts with,
2: I'm sorry, guys.
4: He's such a surfer through and through, isn't he?
3: Yeah,
4: what a life.
3: Sure.
2: And the other thing I noticed when we walked in, Steve, you're seated, so you're not noticing. I walked in, I went, fee, fi, fo, fum. Because I feel like I'm living in the land of giants.
4: I had to lower the desk. My arms will not reach. This is a lot of computers to look after over here.
2: I know.
4: Yeah.
2: So, just to explain, our desk, our studio desk, can go up and down. It's like those work-from-home desks that people love to stand at.
3: Yeah.
2: So we've got a massive one. And, it's down by my pubic bone at the moment.
4: But I could actually stand under it. Jeez,
3: I wish you'd come up with a different name for that. You what?
4: I could stand under it. I would fit underneath
2: the
4: desk.
2: Not my pubic bone.
3: Please don't.
4: We haven't tried that. That's not allowed.
3: Look, I just, in the world we're in now, I don't know what the correct term is these days. I don't want to say anything about the fact that you're a short ass. You know,
4: I'm quite comfortable with
3: it. I know you are, but that doesn't matter these days, mate. People complain for people.
4: That's true.
2: They do too.
4: Yeah,
3: actually,
4: very
3: everybody.
4: True.
2: Yeah.
4: Everyone needs to grow up.
3: Oh, please, yeah.
2: All right, so as I say, a little bit different.
3: Yes.
2: Can I get you a lemon water or anything to make you feel better?
3: But might I say, thank you, Tanya. Since I've walked in the door, you have been quite concerning. Not like black heart bloody Sarah over there. Oh. What song do you need, Steve? I need lyrics, Steve.
4: Hey, I've got
3: to be
4: prepared.
3: Are we doing this at 7:30? What are we doing, Steve? Oh, I'm nearly dying,
2: she's
3: Sarah.
2: A little
3: don't
2: stretch.
3: Care.
4: I'm just getting myself sorted, okay?
3: All about her.
2: Oh, well, thanks for coming in early,
4: it's
2: Sarah.
4: It's an absolute pleasure. Looking forward to it. We're away, Tanya and Steve. Nice day today. Sunshine, blue skies. Yeah, it's going to be nice. Look, the sun's rising. This is beautiful. And we're going to kick off with some cold chisel. It's standing on the outside. Good morning. It's Tanya and Steve for Brekkie.

0: Chisel on Triple M, 6:09. You're waking up with Tanya and Steve. Time for this.
1: Tanya and Steve's on the line. You'll never know what you find.
2: Woo! Flying from Nui soon? Book your airport parking online early to save.
1: Yeah! Tanya and Steve's on the line. You'll never know what you find.
3: Look at that.
4: Well, you may have heard it in the news this morning, but I just wanted to read a little bit further into it because I'm always fascinated what goes on at that moment when Matt Hart from The Lot calls someone or two people.
3: Yes.
4: Just after the lotto draw.
3: Was it 40?
4: It was 40 million last night.
3: Yep.
4: And Matt was the one, and we've spoken to Matt many times. Matt was the guy that got to make that wonderful call. One of the tickets was unregistered in Harvey Bay.
3: Okay.
4: So they may not even know they're $20 million richer.
3: We often call him the most hung up on guy in the world.
4: No. But Matt rang the other winner, who is a man in Hobart.
3: Okay.
4: Now, what I love about this story, the bloke, he said, I'm close to retirement. You got no idea what this means. We rent and we were just having to start looking for yet another rental. So he said, wow, we could probably buy something now.
3: I think with 20
4: million. You might be able to pick up a property or two in Hobart.
3: You know, with what you just described then, I didn't actually think he immediately got rich. I just went, he immediately just got healthier.
4: Yeah.
3: Don't you reckon?
4: Yeah, totally.
3: Like mentally and physically.
4: Of course.
3: Got healthier.
4: It's
3: like gone.
4: And like we're making it up now, but from the little bit that we've gleaned.
3: Yeah.
4: You know, if he's close to retirement, might be early 60s. Sounds like he's worked his whole life,
3: yep,
4: not being able to afford a property, or maybe it got taken in a settlement. I don't even know. But you just, the words that he used, and he even said, golly gee at one point.
5: Oh, that's adorable.
4: It's like, stop it.
3: Golly gee, I might even clad the house.
4: Yeah.
3: Golly. You know, in my big fella mate, Brisbane.
4: Brett.
3: 66.
4: Yeah.
3: Now, something like that, right? Yeah. So he's kind of looking at their never looked.
4: Sure.
3: And what you just said there, it's a minefield.
4: Yeah. Yeah.
3: Like, you don't, you can I? No, I don't know. You know,
4: whatever.
3: Yeah.
4: Can you afford
3: how much do I need to retire is that standard question, isn't it? Actually, it's not about age. How much? Could be when you're 50, whatever.
4: Yeah.
3: And no one will give you an answer because their answer is, depends on how much you're going to spend.
4: Well, that's it.
3: So it's up to you, isn't it? Yeah. You can retire on $5 if you don't need. But yeah.
4: Oh, it's a lovely
3: good
4: story.
3: On him.
4: I know.
3: I love it when
4: million.
3: Someone like that
5: and
3: wins.
5: Same. One of them, I don't know if it was him or the other winner, brought their tickets just as the news agents was closing.
4: It was the Hobart
5: that
4: bloke.
5: Was so cute.
4: Nearly missed out on it.
5: Oh, wow.
4: Yeah.
5: Yep.
4: Yeah.
5: Beautiful.
3: Because I don't do it, right?
4: Yeah.
3: I just go live through you all rise when you get tickets and stuff. Is it higher lately? It always seems like it used to be 10 million and now they're 40s and 80s. And
4: yeah, definitely.
3: Okay,
4: higher.
3: It is.
4: Yeah.
3: Right. Yeah, because I noticed that going now there are amounts that we go.
4: Crazy amounts.
3: Yes.
4: Mm.
3: 20 mil.
4: What about the one in the US, though?
3: Oh, well, that's out of control.
4: It was like $1 billion or something.
5: What do you do?
4: Now, they have to pay tax. We know that.
3: Yeah,
4: and
3: yeah.
4: They then have a choice over there. Do you take it as a lump? Do you take it every week for the rest of your life? What do you do? Like, it's very different. But.
3: You know, with that, I only yesterday, because I was in bed doing, you know, scrolling and everything, and I saw a line and I thought it even attaches to winning lottos.
4: Mm.
3: And it said, money doesn't change you. It just shows you who you always were.
4: Yeah. Yeah.
3: So when you see someone get a billion and they're throwing it out to charities, that's who they always were.
4: Of course.
3: Or gold mags and diamond teeth.
4: Yeah.
3: or they blow it all, whatever it is.
4: Yeah.
3: It's a good term.
4: It is actually a very good term, isn't it?
3: Yeah. Who you always are. If you haven't got it, you can't be that.
4: Yeah.
3: But when you get it, buckle up. I know where I'll be.
4: And it is true because you think of some of the huge benefactors we have in our region. Sadly, a couple of them have passed. But, you know, they were always that generous soul.
3: Yes.
4: And they would always do things.
3: That is true.
4: For
3: and
4: community.
3: Not make a lot of noise about it.
4: No.
3: Just get on with
5: and
3: it.
5: And you either are or you aren't.
4: Yeah.
5: Like, there's no in between, I find.
3: And you just said it then, though. Some benefactors, some rich people. Didn't keep them living, did it?
4: No, it didn't.
3: Because it can't.
4: God.
3: You can't buy health.
4: Nah.
3: So give it all away to me.
5: Yeah. It's Tanya and Steve for brekkie. On the way, some Just Keep Singing.
1: For breakfast.
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25: Just keep singing, singing, singing.
4: All right, you know how this works. We take it in turnsies to pick a song and you've just got to keep singing the lyrics when we stop the track.
3: You know I'm still weighing up whether I let you get away with that. But turnsies it isn't. It's my turnsies.
4: It is. So if you want to have a crack at it, you'll win a $100 West's voucher. So just jump on the phone, 1-333-53, and we'll let you have a turnsy.
3: That's right. We're getting a little vibe. You know, we were talking yesterday about Susie Quattro, Red Hot Summer Tour coming, John Stevens and a bunch with her as well. But just thought Spears Park, and I was kind of getting into that Susie Quattro, almost reminding myself of her songs because she's an icon, isn't she?
4: Yeah.
3: But the most popular, because it was only relaunched, what, 3 years ago, 2 years ago, they redid the song.
4: With Cyril.
3: Yes.
4: Yeah.
3: So there's a little clue.
4: Oh, good clue.
3: Yeah.
4: Have we got a drama with getting the calls across? No? No. Jerry was waving madly.
3: Oh.
4: Yeah. You're just saying hi.
3: Yeah.
5: Hi, Jerry.
3: Yeah, hi, Jerry.
5: Okay. All right. Maybe he wants me to do this.
4: Yeah. I think he might.
5: Okay.
4: So.
3: Do what? No.
5: Yep.
4: Can we speak to Scott at East Maitland?
5: I think he wants Brad. We've got Brad from Curry.
4: Brad. Hello, Brad.
3: Sound like Kyle's first show.
26: Hey, how are we going?
4: Very well, Brad.
3: All right, Brad. You got to keep singing. I hope the clue was enough for you, mate. But when it stops, you keep going. You ready?
0: I am ready.
5: Here we go.
1: Our love is a lie, and so we begin.
0: Ain't my heart growing.
3: Oh. Not even your wife could save you.
5: Yeah, it was a nice try, Brad.
4: Thanks, thanks for having a crack.
3: How's that high voice in the background? Foolishly leaving your heart.
4: Well, okay. Now, who are we
5: Janine
4: going to?
5: In Janine in redhead.
4: Hello, Janine.
2: Hi, guys, and welcome back.
4: Thank you.
3: All right, keep singing, mate. You get the goodies. Here we go.
1: Our love is a lie, and so we begin.
4: She's done it.
5: Woo!
4: Congratulations, Janine.
3: You don't sing like that around the house, do you, Janine?
2: No, just now I'm on the radio doing it.
3: Fair call.
4: Hey, $100 for you to go to West. You can have fun, spend it however you want.
3: Good on you, mate. Enjoy. Oh,
5: well done, Janine. 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What a classic song. Should we play it?
3: Well, imagine when she's actually at Spears Point and she's doing the song and there's all these Gen Zers going, how come she's doing Cyril's song?
4: No.
3: And you just want to choke them.
4: Yeah. Yeah, let's hear it.

0: You'll be able to see her, Susie Q, headlining Red Hot Summer Tour. That's happening November 28th, Spears Point Park. Tickets on sale at 10, and I think Nick's will have a couple to give away. Morning, you're listening to Tenure and Steve.
1: Quick fun fact, people don't know, that was the lead singer of Smokey, the famous song of living next door to Alice. Alice, yeah. Who the is Alice?
0: Great song.
1: But sometimes they go, who was that guy again? Yeah. Chris Lorne.
2: Hey, I thought you would love that whole Trump story when the Secret Service had to bundle him out of Air Force One at the NATO summit. It's only just come to light.
1: Well, I was watching a Harrison Ford movie. Why do we always go there?
2: I know. Air Force One. Was that the movie?
1: That's it. Air Force One.
2: And if you missed the story, they've released, the White House has come clean and said there was some threat on Donald Trump's life at the NATO summit, and they had to take it very seriously. So,
1: And he's the most attempted assassinated president we've ever had.
2: Yeah. So they loaded him onto Air Force One, but then they bundled him out a secret, like, back door, into a catering van, and then raced him across the tarmac. But all the other dignitaries and media, they got onto Air Force One and they flew away, not realising that Donald wasn't on their plane with them.
1: Imagine that. They're on the plane and they sit there going, where's the president? Oh, not on here. It's not safe.
2: But, Steve, that's what I was laughing about.
1: We're collateral damage, and I don't mean you and I were, but as in where you're talking about, it's all Skyfire and all that, but Russia sent an atomic bomb to America.
2: Mm.
1: Save the press.
2: No.
1: Okay. Oh, what about no?
2: No. What about all the people that could rebuild the nation?
1: No. The press, but it is like that.
2: I know. So that plane took off.
1: Yeah.
2: With those people, and them not realizing or knowing that there was a definite threat.
1: Yes.
2: How would you feel?
1: Oh, pretty disappointed in a lot of security people.
0: Insignificant.
1: You could, mate. We've been working together for 10 years. You're good to give me a nudge.
2: No,
1: you're dead right. I looked at that story and went, that's a reality, isn't it?
2: Yeah, that's the plot of a movie, but it's just a weird reality that they live in.
1: And then someone apparently came from the back of the plane going, it's okay, it's a bong on board. It's okay. Or is that when the Australian plane goes up? But yeah, you're right, I did catch that thing, and that's where we live.
2: Incredible.
1: And again, back to the movies, but they're everywhere, those places, where they can hide and everything like that. We just don't know where they are. Shh, don't tell them. I want in.
0: It's Tenure and Steve for Brekkie.
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21: Hey, it's Dan Floyd here with your local headlines. Hunter, New England's fared pretty well in the latest 12-month patient survey from the Bureau of Health Information. 70% of respondents rated their overall care as very good, which is better than the state average. One of Labor's main men in the Hunter's denied talk the public's been left in the dark about the AUKUS sub-deal. It follows a public hearing held by the independent crowd-funded inquiry, which has played out in Newcastle yesterday. Defence Industry Minister Pat Conroy's told the NBN the government has been transparent about its plans since their announcements.
22: The Labor Party has taken our commitment to AUKUS to two elections since then. So we've subjected our view to full public scrutiny.
21: The inquiry holds its next hearing in Wollongong today. And IPART's looking into the reasons why New South Wales motorists buy E10 petrol. You can have your say till September 30. To sport and midfielder Claire Adams has signed a two-year extension with the Jets women's side. Meantime, Jets midfielder Will Dobson's been named in the Young Socceroos squad ahead of the AFC under 20 Asian Cup qualifiers starting later this month.
20: Triple M National News.
23: Hi there, I'm Amy Goggins. Metro Petroleum says it's deeply disappointed several servos that are run by independent operators have been told to close after raids targeting the sale of illegal tobacco and vapes. Here's 7 reporter Liam Tapper.
24: Now, Metro themselves, they're not accused of any wrongdoing. They're all run by these independent owners of these franchisees, if you will. So they're now being investigated. Up to 10 have been shut across the country.
23: The company is also vowing to keep working with authorities to remove illicit products from the market. Well, reports house prices could fall by about 10.6% across all capital cities. The Reserve Bank kept the cash rate on hold yesterday, but has warned of a possible hike down the track, with inflation expected to remain high. Briefly, delivery drivers across Australia will be paid a minimum rate of $31.30 an hour after the Fair Work Commission set new minimum standards for gig workers, and we'll have to wait till June next year to start getting all the info from last night's census.
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23: Melbourne and Auckland are now also reportedly interested in hosting the 2028 NRL Grand Final. Brisbane and Perth have already thrown their hat in the ring. If Sydney can't stage the decider due to Pope Leo's visit, the New South Wales Premier has confirmed he wants the match to stay in the Harbour City. And Penrith's Liam Henry says they're not holding a grudge against Brian To'o, who's headed to the Chiefs in 2028.
26: One door closes, another door opens, and he's walked through that door. And however, he's still got this year and next year, and he'll definitely make the most of it.
18: 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A quick chat can change more than you think.
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0: Weather.
21: Cloudy, possible scattered showers in parts, a top of 21 on the coast today and 19 in the valley. Looking mostly sunny tomorrow, similar conditions on the cards Friday at this stage. 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
2: Tanya and Steve. Aren't you

0: It's Dal Backman on Triple M. It's 21 away from 7. Good morning, Tenya and Steve. Partly cloudy today. Maybe some showers this afternoon.
1: I'm kind of liking this, doing the show with the girls. Bye, Jerry.
0: See you, Jerry.
1: And get girly chats and talking about our coffees and everything. Anyway, Jerry's going to get some beast thing. We'll be back in a minute.
0: I just watched Tenya froth a coffee and I was horrified.
1: Yeah.
2: I know. Sarah was, she was weirdly hanging around me while I was at the coffee machine. And I thought, you were very close to this coffee making.
0: Yeah.
2: I then find out she's trying to learn how to do it properly.
0: Yeah.
2: And she did say, I won't learn off Tanya because she's crap at it.
0: It was terrible. Well, the noise is coming out of it.
1: Tanya makes them, as you see, very frothy. And because of that, all of you look like Hulk Hogan. Hey, I don't know if you're in on this, but I know you and I have talked about it over the years, Tanya. And when my washing machine was broken and I was going to the laundromat,

0: to a laundromat was one of those return and earn, you know, cans and bottle things. Yes. And I just kept looking, But the reason being is my son, BJ, and myself too, I do it too, drink loads of water, but we get the bottles, the bulk, you know, and we buy bottles of water, whatever.
1: Yep.
0: And the yellow bin is constantly, like, you know, busy and full. I thought, bugger it. So I got a couple, this is actually while I was away, I got a couple of the, like, bin things, you know, the big handle loose bins.
1: Yes.
0: And I thought, I'm just going to watch and see everyone go in there and what. And anyway, I've got two full ones.
1: Wow.
0: So what I'm going to do this, I haven't told my son yet. And I went online and you get a little app thing and, you know, it can say where your money goes, whatever it is. And I'm going to go and have a go, take it and go, come with me and we'll do this because we're just throwing this out, this, you know, in the bin.
1: Yeah.
0: Cans as well too. Bottles, whatever. And yet, the reason I'm talking about it on the show is I'm really curious. Am I in for a disappointment? You know, because I've got, you know, a bootload of cans and water bottles, and I go, I reckon there's a grand here.
1: Well, if you're going in with that attitude, you will be mightily disappointed.
0: There's my question. Yes. It's like, could someone call and give me a realistic point of view on what sort of, you know, because is it 10 cents? I don't know.
2: No. Yeah, it's 10 cents. You probably 30 bucks maybe? Yeah. 20 bucks, 30 bucks?
1: I was actually going to say, I hear people go, I got 40 bucks out of it.
0: There you go.
1: Yeah.
0: See, and I'd be happy with that. Yeah. I'd be like, because I show him, because in 10, you know, with my son's personality, he'll be bin diving at midnight.
1: Yeah.
0: Good money, Dad.
1: I'm surprised, given where your bins have to live because you can't take them around the back of the house, I'm surprised people haven't been taxing your bottles.
0: I reckon they have.
1: Yeah, right.
0: Because you hear it, you know, at night you can hear some rattling, and I just think it's dogs and possums or whatever, but it's probably that.
1: Yeah.
0: Soon it'll be my son if it comes out a bit of money. Because he gets obsessive, right? And then, but he goes hard, and then he'll stop.
1: Yeah.
2: Yeah.
1: Well, if you've got an example.
0: Yes, please.
1: Please give some either massive disappointment this morning or some great hope.
0: Yes. Either way, I'm happy with honesty.
1: Yeah.
0: But it could be the new, you know, retirement fund.
1: Well, I was going to say more like maybe a Friday night takeaway fund.
2: Well, but that's it. It might cover that
1: takeaway.
2: That's
1: what I mean.
2: There's a man at Spears Point that collects them. So we used to bring ours every few weeks out for him.
1: Same.
2: And he would get them. Yeah, which was cool.
1: Yeah, we've got a bloke that goes down our street and rather than make it difficult for him, you just sort of put him out there and go, hey, hello.
0: Yeah,
1: you know,
0: okay.
1: Because you know when he comes through and...
0: Well,
1: yeah.
0: I'd bloody hide them then, hey? Yeah. Thanks for the heads up, girls. Yeah. I'll hide mine out the back.
2: And you'd rather that than them going through your bins anyway, for their sake and yours.
1: Yeah.
0: You know, on the app, and again, I knew nothing, right? On the app, it said once you got the code in there, right, and you got three options, okay? You can get a little cash tag that you go to Woolies and get money back on. It can go straight to your bank account.
1: Yep.
0: Or you can send it to a charity of your choice.
1: Yeah.
0: And I went, hang on, I'm the charity.
2: Oh, yeah, I'm keeping that.
0: What are you doing? Because I don't know about you girls. But I'm noticing a lot more. Would you like, that's lovely, would you like to donate $2 too?
1: Oh, always.
0: Everywhere. It's getting bigger and bigger.
2: I'm just kidding.
0: Takes me back to, don't you start.
1: We'll get to that.
2: Just kidding.
0: The Toys R Us, would you like to buy a balloon days?
1: Balloons, I know. Are we going?
2: Well, Jerry hasn't released a call yet and I was told I can't pick him up yet.
0: Okay.
2: Until they go into the thing.
1: Craig, let's go to Craig at Woolsey.
2: Okay, it hasn't come into the right spot.
0: Hello, Craig.
3: Hello, guys. How are you?
1: Good, Craig.
0: About to become a millionaire?
3: sorry, Steve. No.
0: Okie dokie.
1: What do you get, Craig?
3: Yeah, look, we've got an extra recycle bin, the yard lid bin at home. And we put a big garbage bag in that and we fill that up. And when it's full, we get between, say, $28 and $30.
1: There you go.
0: That's about what I have.
3: We just put that in a money box and just build it up.
0: Yep.
3: And, we're like used to. We drink a lot of water.
0: Yes.
1: Yeah, okay. Have you guys thought about maybe getting one of those home water with the big bottles?
0: And the filter. Oh, the big bottles.
1: Yeah, so you're not really even a filter. I just mean,
0: how they bring
1: the big bottles around. Would that be more cost effective for you guys or not really?
3: No. My wife bought the water bottles from Costco in bulk sort of thing.
1: Oh, they are cheap.
0: Which is my next adventure, by the way.
1: Yeah.
0: You know how we rejoined and I thought, I'll do that.
1: Yeah. Craig, when you've built up, how much have you built up?
3: Look, we just put it in the box and we check it around Christmas time and we could have over $200.
0: There you go.
2: Amazing. Wow.
0: Because it's so surprising, good. Craig, and it's only the two of us in our house, but it's surprising how much water we go through.
3: That's like us, Steve, because we both work in disability support. So for me to go to work and do a shift, I'll take three, and we buy the

0: sparkling water.
1: Yep.
0: Because I got told I had diabetes a few months ago, so I've cut all the Coke and all that out.
2: Yeah.
0: And I take 3 bottles to work at a time.
1: Yeah. Oh, well, hey, Costco. Yeah, like yeah. Craig said, good stuff. Thank you. Rod's at East Maitland.
2: Hey, Rod.
3: Hello, morning.
1: Hey, what do you get out of it?
3: Well, I'm a courier and I've got a van.
1: Mm.
3: And we've got probably seven or eight bags that I got from our courier's depot. And I fill them up and stick them around the side of the house. And then when they're all full, I take them down to Carrington.
1: And how much?
3: I get, well, it takes about 3 months, but normally about $300
1: odd. Oh, wow.
2: Gee. There you go.
1: Good stuff, Rod.
2: Yeah. Yeah, okay.
1: Yeah, if you mounts remember, up.
2: Notice the change in this conversation. We're talking water bottles. 10 years ago. Anyway, so I've got all these stubbies, and I'm trying to get rid of them. But there you go.
1: Yeah, that's incredible.
2: It's amazing how much you have up. Yeah.
1: And Meredith, we'll wrap it up with you at Maitland. Meredith, how much do you earn out of it?
4: It all depends because, Steve, you're talking about having stubbies. You can do glass and you can do your plastics and cans. So when you combine the two, you might be missing out on a big market, my friend. But sometimes, on average, about 30. And at the most that we've done, we do round about 70 between everything collectively.
1: Gee. Okay.
2: So what would that be a year, ballpark?
4: Well, I don't know. We, like somebody said before, we've got like a money box that we chuck it all in, and then at the end of the year, that just doesn't get banged.
2: Yeah.
4: But and that sort of like pays for like usually something for. I've got two teenagers, so they're fantastic contributors, by the way.
2: Oh yes, yes, yeah. That's the whole reason I'm doing it, to be honest.
1: Yeah.
2: But yeah, that's good to know.
1: Yeah.
4: So, but it sort of gets it pays for a bit of an activity if we're going somewhere. We don't worry about it. It's just sitting there. So,
1: good on you.
4: Yeah.
1: Thanks, Meredith.
2: There you go. What's worth doing?
1: It is worth doing. And, you know, like you say with BJ, I just like every the value of something, you know, even at 20, you're still learning that kind of stuff.
2: That's actually a good point because he did say once to me when he was waiting in the car at the laundromat and he said, what are they doing there? And he didn't really know. He kind of knew, but I had to explain it because, of course, immediately, like anyone. But how much do you get? It is what you want to know, isn't it?
1: I remember Lorke as a teenager would go around, like if you knew any of our friends had parties, he'd take his car around and fill the boot with all their bottles and away him and his mate would go.
2: I remember night's games on the hill.
1: Yeah, there you go.
2: And you'd see the kids doing it. Yeah, good point.
1: Yeah, so there's money to be made.
2: Righto then, well, I tell you, watch this space. Look, I'll be getting a limit. Oh, hang on, God, I wish I hadn't set up. It's his bank account.
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5: No major delays to report across the Hunter. The M1 getting a good run southbound this morning out of Ryhope towards the Central Coast and Sydney. Travelling through Kurrawong and Morisset. Ongoing roadworks on the M1 with reduced speeds at all times and shoulder closures in place either side of the motorway. A good run out of Seahampton. A clear run for the Hunter Expressway both directions into Buchanan this morning. At Auto One, being local is number one. So when you need all things auto, go to the one that's locally owned. Auto One Warners Bay. Look for that big cattle dog out front. That's the latest traffic on Newcastle. 102.9 Triple M.
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8: Morning, folks. Well, fine and sunny down here on Newcastle beaches again today. Winds will be offshore all day, and we've got around about 1 to 1.3 metres of swell that kind of picked up overnight. Little fresh south pulse has come in, and it's definitely worth a paddle for the swimmers. All beaches safe and clean. Water temp sparkling clean at around about 18 degrees. We've got a 1.5 metre high tide coming up at 8 a.m. This is Tess McKenna with a beach and surf update.
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0: It's MGMT on Triple M, 4 away from 7, time for this. Our house,
1: in the middle of us. Tanya and Steve's Real Estate Chat with Lyndall Allen from Soul Property.
2: Been a while, but she's back. Hello, Lyndall.
3: Good morning.
4: How much money you got in the bank, Lyndall?
2: Every time, Lyndall.
3: Every time. It's very consistent.
4: One day you'll tell me, you'll slip, you'll be tired.
3: No, I absolutely won't.
2: Lyndall, one of the most stressful periods, or what could have been one of the most stressful periods in my life, was when Mike and I, and Steve knows this story, were driving past a house and saw the guy putting in the for sale sign and went, oh, that's the house we've always wanted. And we bought it, right? Now, we hadn't sold our house, so we had to take out a bridging loan. And I say it could have been the most stressful because it could have dragged on. Like, we went in with our hearts, not our heads. We were lucky in that ours sold, but...
4: Anything in the bridging loan's a risk, isn't
2: yeah,
4: it?
2: Yeah, like, can you talk us through that? And were we just silly for doing what we did?
3: No, not silly, but we do love buyers like yours.
4: Oh, Linda, one day I'll sit you down, because I took 10 years to buy the house I'm currently in. Yeah, she's quite the deal breaker.
3: Look, if you find a house and it's a dream home and you have to have it, then you need to fight to get it, because you'll kick yourself. I hear that all the time. But yes, buying and selling at the same time, bridging finance, it can be incredibly stressful. It's all about there's few things to consider. Number one, you can always try and negotiate time and a delayed settlement, which is going to take some pressure off. B, make sure you shop around for bridging finance and you're getting the best deal possible. But C, when you're selling, make sure you're being competitive with your price. Every property will sell if it's priced correctly. If you're overpriced and you start overpriced, you're probably not going to sell.
4: Okay.
2: I think we were so stressed that we let ours go for less than what we could have got.
4: Yes, yes.
2: Because it sold on the very first Saturday that it was on the market.
4: Yeah, we haven't got bidding room.
2: I know. Yeah, we were so stressed, Lyndall.
4: I get that.
3: Look, I get that. It keeps you up at night. And I would definitely say if you can sell first and then buy and go the other way, like sell, but sell with a delayed settlement. Say you've got 3 or even 6 months to then find something, then you can go shopping knowing exactly what you've got to spend. But you're not a cash buyer, but you're a buyer that's in a position to move quickly. So you can probably negotiate a better deal and you're not going to be so stressed out and rush the sale of yours.
4: Yeah.
3: An auction is another good thing to consider because it does create an end date to it, but it will give you then, you know, 3 or 4 weeks, which can still work within a timeline and maximise your price. But you just need a fabulous agent like Salt Property and you'll be fine.
4: Actually, I was just going to ask you on that very thing. As, you know, you're right at the coalface of all of this, right? And yet, right, so you get on your phone and the news is spinning around, you watch the news on TV and there's people coming from everywhere and you're going, that's not really happening or that's not true or whatever. Do you find that you do that?
3: What, you mean the media, like, telling lies? That never, ever happens. Never.
4: That's what I mean. There's so many versions, isn't there?
2: Because at the moment, Lyndall, when you turn on the TV or open up any kind of news, they're saying because of what the government did with, you know, capital gains, all the rest of it, that there's property prices have fallen.
4: Yep.
2: Some people are hanging on to their properties. There's not a lot for sale.
4: Banks are throwing money out the window.
2: What's the real story? What are you seeing, you and your colleagues out there in the Hunter?
3: Yeah, it's a really good question. And yeah, things are not fabulous. I'm not going to sugarcoat it. I'm not going to lie. And depending on your price point, there has been an adjustment.
4: Right.
3: But Newcastle hasn't seen the adjustment, say, Sydney has, which is where a lot of the media is coming from. And even, you know, your social media people and the auction clearance rates are horrendous. We're not experiencing that in Newcastle like they are in Sydney.
2: Okay. Good to hear.
4: And the higher the price, the bigger the drop will be. So,
3: Yeah, that's exactly right. Yeah. But yes, things have definitely shifted without a doubt. But also properties are still selling. Again, it's coming down to the price and it is very much a price sensitive market. Mm-hmm. Buyers have more time to be picky and choosy.
4: Time to buy.
3: But you've just got to make sure you're doing all the right things.
2: All right.
3: People still need to...
2: Yeah, okay. Well, we'll talk more in a couple of weeks to look after you.
0: Thank you, Lindell.
3: Thanks, guys.
0: See ya. Thanks, Lindell. Coming up after
4: she's
0: 7,000. I know, just cut her. It's time.
5: 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Whoa, the classics. 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
20: Hey, it's Dan Flink here with your local headlines. Hunter New England Health patients have reported a mostly good experience over 12 months. The latest survey from the Bureau of Health Information has found 70% rated their care as very good. 80% gave our nurses a very good rating. Doctors got 74%. New laws giving police the power to seize and crush illegal e-bikes are still not enforced, despite the state government passing legislation back in May. However, the Transport Minister's told the telly he's confident that will change soon. Canstar reckons New South Wales drivers are paying more than $800 more a year for comprehensive car insurance than they need to. Its latest report shows there's a nearly 30% difference between the market average price and the average five-star rated insurance provider. And it's getting spooky at Newcastle Civic Theatre with ghost hunting tours to play out next month. To sport in the Knights, welcome back centre Bradman Best and hooker Phoenix Crossland ahead of Sunday's clash with the Titans at McDonald Jones Stadium after the pair were rested for last week's win over the Raiders. Basami Salo's recovered from a foot injury too, with the forward named on the bench.
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0: Hi there, I'm Amy Goggin. Some slight relief for mortgage holders for now, but the Reserve Bank has hinted a rate hike could still be on the cards, with inflation expected to remain high through to the middle of next year. The RBA yesterday voted to keep the cash rate on hold at 4.35%. Court today for a woman who's become the 12th person to be charged over the alleged kidnapping and murder of a Sydney grandfather. Chris Bagzarian was taken from his North Ryde home in February in a case of mistaken identity. Metro Petroleum says it's taken immediate steps to terminate agreements with 9 independent operators after raids across the country. It was part of a crackdown on the sale of illegal tobacco and vapes. And some new research into man's best friend has found a dog's brain can tell apart different negative expressions. Researchers at the University of Vienna finding they can distinguish between fearful, angry or sad faces.
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0: After signing Brian To'o this week, the PNG Chiefs have already got their eye on another star. The expansion club reportedly getting ready to make a major play for Canberra's Hudson Young. Aaron Wood says the Raiders have to do everything they can to keep him.
22: He's an absolute freak. He's a New South Wales back rower.
23: Ricky won't let that happen.
22: But the problem is you've got the incentive of the no tax fees at Papua New Guinea.
0: And it's understood Melbourne and Auckland are also interested in hosting the 2028 Grand Final if Sydney can't due to Pope Leo's visit.
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20: Cloudy, possible scattered showers in parts. A top of 21 on the coast today and 19 in the valley. Looking mostly sunny tomorrow. Similar conditions on the cards Friday at this stage. 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
25: It's time for the $1,000 minute. Hearts race fast the second that you're in it on Triple M.
4: Lachlan Lake Macquarie, you ready to go, mate?
26: Yeah, ready to go.
4: Righto, got to take your first answer. No help from anyone. All thing, pass if you don't know. That's always the trick. Good luck, mate.
26: Beautiful, thank you.
0: All right, Lachlan. In cricket, a score of 0 is called what kind of bird?
26: Pass.
0: How many zeros are it in 1 million?
26: It's.
0: Which European country is famous for being shaped roughly like a boot?
26: Italy?
0: Yeah, in The Lion King, what is Simba's father's name?
26: Mufasa.
0: Which band featured Brian May, Roger Taylor, John Deacon and Freddie Mercury?
26: Pass.
0: What was the name of the pub in the TV show Cheers?
26: Pass.
0: Which country is credited with inventing the sauna? Is it Finland or Sweden?
26: Sweden.
0: In The Wizard of Oz, what colour are Dorothy's famous slippers?
26: Red.
0: What is the only sport to have been played on the moon, soccer or golf?
26: Soccer.
0: Which ancient civilization built Machu Picchu, the Egyptians or the Incas?
26: Incas.
4: Thumbs up.
0: Oh, look, you know what? You just didn't get back to a few of the passes.
4: Was it golf on the moon?
0: Yeah, it was actually golf on the moon is the only one that's played lock.
26: Okay.
0: Yeah, I would have gone with you on the sauna, because we always say Swedish sauna.
4: I thought it was.
0: No, apparently it's the Finland. The TV show Cheers, simply called Cheers. The pub was called Cheers.
4: Mm.
0: So Queen, Brian May, Freddie Mercury, you're probably too young for that one.
4: And Duck, was it too?
0: And Duck in cricket, the bird name for a zero score is he got a duck.
4: Not a cricket fan, Locke.
26: No, definitely not.
4: There you go. Because I'm like, okay.
0: Yeah.
4: Didn't like it.
0: Yeah.
4: So did all right, though.
0: Yeah, we got 50-50. Not
4: mate,
0: bad.
4: Mate, you've got a couple of tickets to go and see Come From Away, okay? It's a musical at the Civic. We've all seen it and it's great. You'll love it. Good storyline behind it.
0: Interesting.
26: beautiful.
4: There you go.
26: Thank you very much.
0: Enjoy. Good on you, Lock. Metropolitan Players presents Come From Away at the Civic Theatre. Get your tickets now. It's Tanya and Steve for Brekkie, 12 past 7.

0: 1927 on Triple M, quarter past seven. Good morning, you're listening to Tanya and Steve.
1: Maddie Croker's in the studio. Maddie, you've got
2: to
1: listen.
2: It's been so long since we've seen
1: him. I know.
2: His age.
1: We got a new intro made for you. Have a listen.
2: Oh, yes.
3: Croker's got it, taking it towards the sticks, bumps off a couple. And that Croker crashes over the line. It's Maddie Croker's first of the season.
4: Can you imagine his chat with Tanya and Steve? Maddie Croker.
5: He'll be telling Tanya and Steve it was 50 metres out. Don't worry about that.
6: Now with Tanya and Steve, Newcastle Knights try-scoring machine, Maddie Croker.
2: There you go.
7: Oh, geez, that's
2: He hasn't shut up since he's walked in the studio.
7: You can go on holidays as much as you'd like, if that means I'm going to get a try that week. God.
1: That was amazing.
7: 19 games to get off the nudie run. It was getting a bit embarrassing there for a while. I was starting to play on my mind. It really was.
2: Mate, I'll get you embarrassing. We text each other like we were your parents. I saw that.
7: You know when you have to wait until the try's confirmed?
1: Yeah.
7: My eyes did not go off the screen until I see try confirmed. Geez, I was happy. Yeah.
1: Look, it's been a wonderful few weeks watching you. And the rest of them too. But
2: oh, never mind then. Yes.
1: But
2: Is Ponga having ballet lessons, the way he's catching those balls?
1: That's incredible.
7: Sliding everywhere.
2: Yeah.
7: Sliding everywhere.
1: Yeah. But we do want to talk firstly about the two Dylans. Now, Dylan Lucas you live with, so how's he going? That looked horrible.
7: Yeah, he's travelling all right. His first week was pretty tough in terms of pain-wise, but he's a lot better now. He's moving a lot more freely. It was a pretty gruesome injury, and it happened so sort of effortlessly as well, which is such a shame. And then speaking of like an effortless injury, Dill Brown, you just step off his left and he'll be out for a while now. But Dill Brown is getting around pretty easy now. He's had his surgery. He's almost out of the brace, walking around pretty freely.
1: Wow.
7: Whereas Dill Lucas, he's probably going to have to stay in the moon boot for a little bit longer just because he's got the plate and the screws because he did break it.
2: Lucas, your boy, actually said to Hags and the boys pre-game interview that you've been really helpful looking after him.
7: Yeah. Well,
2: apparently he's got a belly ding.
7: We have a bit of a running joke because he sort of unfortunately has a bit of a bad injury every year.
2: Okay.
7: And so we've been living together for 3 years, so I've had my practice. But I've had to take up some chores for the house.
2: You didn't go, oh no, we've lots of play. You went, oh no.
7: Oh no, I've got to walk the dog now. me and his partner, we look after him pretty well, but he'd return the serve if I was injured. I know that.
1: Yeah. One thing I was saying to Steve after watching the game, especially on the weekend, because they showed it a lot on TV, what happens when you all get in the circle? And you breathe together.
2: Yeah. It's common around
1: other
2: teams.
1: Yeah, other teams do it too, but the cameras were on you guys for ages on Sunday.
7: Yeah, it's usually just a way to connect and just resettle yourself because it can be so energetic and like so much adrenaline's running through your body. Everyone takes three breaths together. Mm. We look each other in the eyes and it just centers the whole team. And then
2: you notice that other teams are doing it too?
7: Yeah.
2: Okay.
7: And then your mind's super clear and then you get a clear message from upstairs. And it's instead of everyone sort of getting.
1: You mean God?
7: Justin. The man above, Justin Holbrook. I mean, he almost is like God in Newcastle at the moment, Justin.
2: He does have a direct line.
7: So it just brings you centered. Instead of everyone sort of getting in at different parts of the game, trying to get a water bottle and not really listening and being clear on the message, it brings your heart rate down and it centers everyone and it connects us all. So it might seem a bit. I don't know, a bit artsy or whatever, but it actually does work. It does work. And if everyone centers yourself and you just concentrate on what the message is, it'll work.
2: Yeah, good on you, mob of hippies.
7: Yeah.
2: Just last one on the pass, because we'll get into this coming up this week. We all just laughed and smiled at the end there when maybe Sando was holding that ball for a little longer when he's going for the kick.
1: Hilarious.
2: And we haven't seen a ball fall off a tee in 20 years.
7: I've got no idea what you're talking about. That's his normal routine. That's his normal routine.
2: Tell him he's on camera when he's grinning.
7: I've watched him. He's always struggled putting the ball on the tee. It's a hard thing to do. It's a hard thing to do. It wasn't very sunny down in Canberra. It was very slippery, so the ball was falling off everywhere.
2: He was taking the mickey.
1: There's Knights fans in the pub. People were going, oh my God, this is embarrassing. Yeah.
7: Sometimes you just got to do what you got to do.
2: That's right. There were 20 seconds ago. They could have done anything.
1: Hey, one more just on that Raiders game. Did Dane mention that Corey had his fingers fairly rammed up his hopawadi?
2: Yeah.
7: There was a lot going on in that situation,
2: some old school gear going on there.
7: There's a lot to dissect. I'm going to stay away from that.
1: Sorry, Matt.
7: I just hope it wasn't the same hand he used to slap Gags, because that just would have been a big mess if he did.
2: I tell you what, you've got a mix, haven't you, right?
1: In that game, God,
2: they're taking in energy for the hippies and you're getting their finger up a dart. Oh, what's going on?
1: Well, let's talk about the Titans because that's who you're against. Sunday, 2 o'clock kickoff at McDonald Jones Stadium. First of two home games in a row. Yep. And they are down, but you can never let your guard down, can you?
7: You can't, Dan. And like, they're not too far off the ladder position of our last two opponents, and they're games we've had to be right up for. Mm. You know, like, it's funny the way the NRL is just so different every week. You go up to Brisbane and there's a packed out Suncorp, this loud stadium against the defending premiers, you know, on a dry track.
2: Yeah.
7: The next week you head down to the capital where it's 7 degrees and raining.
2: Yeah.
7: This week we'll be playing at Mac Jones where it's sold out and sunny.
1: Yeah.
7: So you just, every week, you just have to get up for it because there's no easy games. Like, look at the Dragons. They go and beat Cronulla, who everyone was saying, oh, wow, who's going to stop Cronulla? Mm. And with all due respect, the Dragons beat them.
1: Yeah.
7: So there's no easy game.
2: Without doubt, the shock of the year has got to be Broncos, though.
7: Yeah.
2: People are like, what's going on? But then they'll have one blinder.
7: Yeah, well, that's...
2: And even against you guys.
7: Even the other day when we were up, like, speaking a few weeks ago now, but we were up 24-6. And you're still, with 5 minutes to go, and you're still like, boys, hey, no one slip up.
1: Yeah.
7: No one slip up because they could go bang, bang, bang.
1: Yeah.
7: It was like that the other day with the Raiders. It'll be the same with the Titans. They're a team that like to move the ball. Similar to us, so they can score points anywhere. They got athletes all around the park. So, like you said, Ted, we cannot relax our shoulders for one second.
2: No, it's true. Well, I tell you what, though, how good's, what's his name, the try scoring machine, Matty Croker, going?
1: Good on you, Matty.
2: We haven't given him a good enough rap yet.
7: Someone referred to me as an enforcer the other day. I'm getting all these names that are not true.
2: Well, now that you're talking about the breed, they'll go, hippie! Yeah.
1: Well, it's great to see you, and we wish you all the very best on Sunday. I can't wait for it.
0: Absolutely. So, and we will have tickets in Tenure and Steve in the next couple of days to go see the night.
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8: No major delays to report on across the Hunter into Mayfield. Roadworks have just kicked off with 40 km speed drops Maitland Road both ways between Church and Mill Streets till 5 p.m. Wells End, Longworth Avenue remains closed as well northbound from Newcastle Road to Cowper Street, and John Street closed there in both directions between Longworth Avenue and Lumsden Lane with ongoing works as well. The M1, no problems in both directions between Newcastle and the Central Coast. Luxcrete Flooring, new from Clarendon. 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That's the latest traffic on Newcastle's 102.9 Triple M.
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0: George Ezra on Triple M. Nice day today. A little bit cloudy this afternoon. We might see showers, top of 21.
1: So Matt was in the studio talking footy, but we've made him hang around because I saw something online, Matt, and you and Dylan having lived together, as you mentioned, for 3 years. I'm really curious what your answer to the question that this journo asked people on the street.
2: This is almost like I get 2 minutes off.
1: People on the street were asked, how often you change your sheets?
3: I know some people have said, oh, they do it maybe like twice a year, maybe once every several months.
4: Every 2 weeks.
3: Probably every 3 weeks to a month.
5: I think once a month.
4: Once a month?
5: Yeah. Because I'm lazy.
6: Once a week during summer, probably once every 2 weeks during winter.
1: Okay. Two footballers living together. Okay.
2: And Dan, tell the truth, not like your mother's listening.
7: This is a safe space.
1: Yeah.
7: Before me and Eliza were living together, it wouldn't have been as often, but now... My beautiful partner, she takes care of that. So it's
2: let's get back to as often.
7: It's a once a fortnight sort of go.
1: Okay.
7: Yes. Is that acceptable?
1: But that's acceptable. Yeah, but before Eliza.
7: Yeah. My memory's fading on me, Jen. Maybe once every couple months or something. Maybe. I was a young boy. I'm a man now and I've got a partner.
2: I get the feeling if we asked her, it would be like the first time we got home and she went, oh, I'm not getting in there. I am not getting in there.
1: 100%.
2: Oh, they're white sheets.
7: Next question. Next question.
2: I must be more now because like you've got someone now. I don't have anyone to show off.
1: So
2: to.
1: He hasn't changed his sheets for 7 years.
2: Oh, no self-respect.
0: It's Tanya and Steve for Brekkie. Hey, call now if you want to go to a Tanya and Steve sleepover. It looks amazing at Kirkton Park, 1335.
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19: Hey, it's Dan Flank here with your local headlines. Canberra's responded to the independent crowd-funded inquiry into the AUKUS sub-deal following the latest hearing in Newcastle. The probe's been publicly scrutinising the nearly $400 billion initiative. Defence Industry Minister Pat Conroy's told the NBN it's unlikely the findings of the inquiry will change the government's position on the deal.
20: We know what the findings are going to be, and our commitment to AUKUS is absolute.
19: The state government's promising an extra 2,300 surgeries over the next year. It's invested $30 million to expand high-volume short-stay services. The health minister says it's part of work to reduce the overdue surgery waitlist. And iParts keen to know the reasons behind New South Wales motorists choosing E10 at the Bowser. You can make a submission till September 30. To sport, and the women's opening round at the WSL event at Tahiti is kicked off this morning. Adopted Hunter Hope Tyler Wright will compete against Kelia Galena in hopes of winning through to round two. Yesterday, Merriweather surfer Morgan Siblick was knocked out of the men's comp.
18: Triple M National News.
21: Hi there, I'm Amy Goggins. The nation's largest chicken supplier has taken steps as bird flu continues to spread. Ingham's bringing in a nationwide lockdown of its poultry farms. Over 200 cases of bird flu have been detected, while the federal government has announced vaccines will be rolled out to protect the most at-risk bird species. Metro Petroleum says it's taken immediate steps to terminate arrangements with 9 independent operators after raids across the country. It was part of a crackdown on the sale of illegal tobacco and vapes. It'll be a wait and see from the Reserve Bank when it comes to any future rate rises, with inflation expected to remain high. The RBA yesterday voted to keep the cash rate on hold at 4.35%. And the ABS says it will contact people first to encourage those who haven't filled out their census, but you risk being fined up to $364 a day if you choose not to. We'll have to wait until June next year to start getting data from it.
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21: Aaron Wood says the Raiders have to do everything they can to keep Hudson Young. There's talk the Chiefs want to make a play for the Canberra star.
23: From Canberra, I'm trying to get every third party under the sun and trying to look out for Hudson Young, because he's a future captain of that club. 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Australian, New South Wales back row. You cannot let him go.
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18: Triple M. Weather.
19: Cloudy, possible scattered showers in parts, a top of 21 on the coast today and 19 in the valley. Looking mostly sunny tomorrow, similar conditions on the cards Friday at this stage. 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

0: Oh, Maniac on Triple M. Very fitting. 17 away from 8 with Tenure and Steve.
1: Can we turn our beds into bunk beds? Beds match up perfectly. And here's the thing. It'll give us so much extra space in our room to do activities.
2: It's Tenure and Steve's sleepover.
3: Yeah.
4: Interrupting your snoring there, team.
5: It's happening next Thursday night at Voco Kirkton Park. We're taking a bunch of listeners. We're going to stay the night in our jammies.
4: Yes.
5: Sit up late.
4: Fingers crossed, if we actually get a word in, we won't get the one with the bunks like last time. They're really lovely rooms, aren't they?
5: Yeah.
4: And looking out over it. There isn't a bad spot.
5: It's going to be amazing.
4: Yes.
5: And Brian at Edgeworth, you're going to be joining us.
6: Will I? That's excellent.
4: Yeah, you go, mate. So you get a night off. Who are you bringing?
6: Bringing my wife.
5: Okay, and why do you want to come?
6: Get a break away from the kids.
5: How many?
6: We got four girls.
5: Four girls.
0: Wow.
4: Yeah, see,
6: they're old enough to look after themselves.
5: Yeah,
6: now.
5: That's good.
4: The Late Night Risers mentioned it, and yesterday's when they mentioned it, yeah. And everyone's trying to get away from their kids too. Well, how about we stop having them?
5: Yeah.
4: It's nice to have a break, though, isn't it?
5: It is nice.
6: Yes, and definitely.
5: Will she be happy, Brian, that you've won this?
6: She'll be very happy. She's actually sitting beside me listening.
5: Oh, good.
4: What's her name?
6: Christine.
4: All right. There you go, Christine. Are you excited?
6: Sorry. We're actually eating breakfast at the same time.
4: Oh, don't mean to interrupt you guys. Don't mind us.
5: Don't mind us is right. Well, listen, Brian and Christine, we can't wait to see you, meet you at Voco Kirkton Park next Thursday night. Have you been there, Brian?
6: No, I've never been there before. Oh, looking forward to it.
4: Gorgeous. Perfect. You'll love it. All
5: see
4: right.
5: You
4: see you guys.
0: Be perfect. Overnight stay.
4: We'd love to have
0: stay.
4: A chat with you. You'll probably be eating.
0: Yeah. Escape to Voco Kirkton Park, Hunter Valley. Your place to unwind in the heart of the Hunter. More winners to come, I believe.
5: Yeah.
4: Because we're in this world, right? Yeah. I often think, right, just that moment there, right? So it's like if you had a camera on them, having breakfast, yeah, blah, blah, right, good on you guys, ta-da, hangs up and keeps eating. What did you do? Ah, it's a weekend away with those.
0: Yeah,
4: you know that normality of it. I love it. Eating brekkie.
0: Absolutely. It's Tenure and Steve.

0: office.
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4: 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All directions at Benmire Road for Newcastle Link Road into Mayfield. All day roadworks have kicked off. 40km speed drops Mayfield Road both ways between Church and Neil Street till 5pm today. Jasmine continuing works on Newcastle Road between Robinson Avenue and Blucar Road with 40km speed restrictions in place through the site as well. 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That's the latest traffic on Newcastle's 102.9 Triple M.
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0: On

0: It's the Fooey's on Triple M. We might get to see him if we win a work raffle, apparently.
1: That's how it rolls now.
2: I know.
1: Yeah. Hey. Every time that happens, I always just go away with the chook.
2: A couple of things have happened overnight in the last 24, 36 hours in Queensland. And I'm curious to know how you would react if you were one of the people.
1: You know what I love about this?
2: What?
1: I've been so sick as a dog with this hay fever. I have no idea what you're talking
2: you don't.
1: About.
2: I know that. Okay, the first one, it's a criminal thing. So there's this little old lady that gets off a train in a Queensland railway station.
1: Yep.
2: And she goes into the parking lot. She spies a Tesla and she keys it. Now, she is there for all the world to see. The footage of her doing this,
1: yep.
2: Because the car captures the video. And it's so, there's no mistaking. If she's your mum or your granny, you'd know, and it'd be so embarrassing.
1: Was she doing it for the car and the jealousy, or she just doesn't like Musk?
2: They don't know, but but either or, because
1: that's
2: happening.
1: That's the thing, isn't it?
2: It's happening
1: that
2: everywhere.
1: Musk stuff.
2: Yes.
1: Yep. Anyway, right.
2: So
1: doesn't leave, give him the right to do that.
2: No, it doesn't. But the cameras, we know how good the cameras are these days. So it's just a matter of time before someone dobs her in, because she's everywhere. They're playing her on the news. It's awful. However, the second one is, again, man captured on camera, but it's in an Irish pub in Queensland, and he's standing at the bar. He's made his order.
1: Yeah.
2: The guy, the barman goes away to make the drink, whatever. There's a Guinness bar mat sitting on the bar, and it's one of the nice ones.
1: Yeah.
2: It's not one of the, just the cheap towels.
1: Yeah,
2: it's
1: yeah.
2: the proper rubber Guinness bar mat.
1: Yeah.
2: So he kind of looks around and he rolls it up and he walks away with it.
1: Right.
2: And so they're going, mate, come on, it's our only real Guinness bar mat.
1: He's got a man cave to go home to, Tanya. He's got a man cave, and he's got some crappy Chewies one someone gave him.
2: Well, the pub has released the footage because they want it back. Now, my question to you is,
1: I take it he's not a regular.
2: He must not be a regular, because they'd know, wouldn't they?
1: Yeah.
2: But my question to you, if that were, and I know that wouldn't be you because you wouldn't do that, but maybe in your younger years you would have.
0: Oh, yeah.
2: But if that was you and your face is now everywhere, how do you cope with that?
1: I know.
2: What do you do? Do you go back to the pub and go, oh, I'm really sorry, it was just a bit of a mind flip?
1: Yeah.
2: What do you do?
1: See, my job would be on the line. It would just depend on whether they want to get rid of me or not.
2: Of course.
1: Yeah. Wouldn't it?
2: Yeah.
1: So remove the job.
2: Yeah, because we're under contract if you bring the company into disrepute. Yeah.
0: Go
2: so
0: on.
2: Take that
1: God
2: away.
1: God knows I've been trying most of my life and I'm still here. But I reckon that could be the last straw.
0: That'd
1: too.
0: Be it.
2: But that Heft. Guy, like, I've,
1: no,
2: it's
1: I know.
2: Everywhere.
1: And okay, even go down to value. What, 100 bucks, 50 bucks? I don't know.
2: Yeah,
1: you know what I mean.
2: Exactly.
1: But no.
2: But how would you cope?
1: That's the thing. I don't, well, leave the country.
2: That's drastic. I didn't know you'd go that far.
1: Because you really, unless it's something really cool, you don't want to be famous for. Hey, beer mat dude. There you go.
2: I know.
1: Yeah. Or you walk into a pub, batting them down.
2: Yeah.
1: It's like, it never gets old. It's 12 years now, everyone.
2: That's what I mean. He's never going to live this down. In his friendship group, his mates and all the rest of it.
1: Yes.
2: But, you know, like, it's just, it's not the level of the lady keying the car.
0: No.
2: Let's be honest. That's a criminal activity.
0: That's just,
2: this is a bloke taxing something that he shouldn't.
0: It's a little bit funny.
1: Yes.
2: It's a little tiny bit.
0: I would take it back and beg them to take everything off
2: the
0: socials. Yep. I would apologise, try to make amends, pay them out.
1: But I agree, but it's out. Once it's out.
2: Yeah, there's no reeling it back in.
1: The one that I find, and usually I know it's celebrities, but the one I find is they tweeted something or whatever, and then it went taken off. But we've got it.
2: Yeah.
1: It's like, do people just stand guard?
2: Yeah.
1: Think, you know, they go, they deleted everything, but we got it.
0: Screenshot.
1: So right. But see, for me, on backing up to the first one.
2: Yeah.
1: It's just your mum.
2: There, it will be someone's mum.
1: Yeah.
2: Already, and she's just.
1: And you're watching TV. And you go, that's mum.
0: Yeah. Oh, that's just nasty, that one.
2: It is. It's awful.
0: Yeah.
2: Like someone, you don't know their circumstances.
0: No.
2: Like it's their private property.
0: That's exactly right. That's
2: they're keying it.
1: Exactly. I've never got keying things.
2: I don't either.
1: But you know why I don't get it? God, aren't you protesting your dislike for them, but they don't know you did it?
2: No.
0: It's not hurting Elon.
1: This is the point.
2: It's hurting the person. Yeah, it's just weird. It's just,
1: But anyway.
2: Anyway.
1: But as far as the
2: beer mat guy.
1: Yeah, what? Leave the country.
0: It's Tanya and Steve.
1: There's no other option.
0: It's time to call for this.
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19: Hey, it's Dan Flake here with your local headlines. Hunter New England's fared pretty well in the latest patient survey from the Bureau of Health Information. 70% of respondents rated their overall care as very good, which is better than the state average. 80% rated their experiences with nurses as very good. Doctors got a 74% very good rating. Laws allowing police to seize and crush illegal e-bikes aren't in effect, despite state parliament passing legislation back in May. The transport minister has told the telly he is confident that will change soon. Meantime, only one dyno kit, which officers can use to test the power of an e-bike, has been procured to date. And ghost hunting tours are set to play out at Newcastle Civic Theatre next month. There's 3 paranormal investigation nights planned, with tickets to go on sale today. To sport, and a couple of big inclusions for the Knights ahead of their home clash against the Titans Sunday. Centre Bradman Best and hooker Phoenix Crossland to return to the starting squad, while forward Pasami Salo's recovered from a foot injury and has been named on the bench.
10: Triple M National News.
20: Hi there, I'm Amy Goggins. Labor and the Coalition are narrowing in on a deal to tighten gambling laws, but sweeping changes appear off the table. Anthony Albanese and Angus Taylor instead looking at tougher rules around VIP inducements and stronger protections for kids and vulnerable punters. The Coalition says the AFP needs to investigate how sensitive diplomatic correspondence involving Japan reached the media. Liberal frontbencher Michaela Cash telling Seven the leak has taken the Prime Minister's Mellon saga from embarrassing to extraordinary.
21: A sensitive diplomatic cable from one of our closest allies has ended up in the media. and the AFP should investigate that.
20: Labor says, though, police have bigger priorities. Briefly, chicken supplier Ingham's is bringing in a nationwide lockdown of its poultry farms as bird flu spreads, and the death toll from a 7.4 magnitude quake in Colombia has sadly risen to 224.
1: Good morning, Australia. 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
20: Two more cities have reportedly joined the race to host the 2028 NRL Grand Final. According to the Herald, Melbourne and Auckland are also interested in hosting the decider alongside Brisbane and Perth. Sydney might lose the match due to a scheduling clash with Pope Leo's visit to the harbour city. And Broncos forward Pat Carrigan and Cowboys star Reuben Cotter have been successful at the judiciary overnight. They've both been found not guilty after challenging high tackle charges.
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19: Cloudy, possible scattered showers in parts, a top of 21 on the coast today and 19 in the valley. Looking mostly sunny tomorrow, similar conditions on the cards Friday at this stage. 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
24: Well, you are going to match with Karen from Cessnock today, T.
25: Hello, Karen.
26: Hello.
24: We're only day three. She's pumped, by the way.
25: I can tell, Karen. Good luck, okay?
27: It's nerves, isn't it, Karen?
25: All right.
24: Yeah, it is. We get it, Karen. But don't worry, mate. We keep saying, and it is true. There is no right answer. You just got to match the answer, okay?
27: Yeah, we're kicking Tanya out. So the rules are, I've heard Risey say them enough times, five words. If you match them correctly with Tanya and Steve, you'll win $5,000. Okay, Karen, we must take your first word. You can't change your answer. And if Tanya and Steve give away an answer, we'll go to a song and then come back with five new words. You ready to go?
26: Okay. Yep.
24: All that came because we gave away a few, Karen. You ready, mate?
26: Yeah.
24: Your first word, run.
26: Walk.
24: Steve.
26: What was it? Sorry?
24: Steve.
26: Okay. Tanya.
24: Thank you. Yes. Had me worried then.
27: Yeah, me too.
24: Cat.
26: Dog.
24: Laptop.
26: Computer.
27: Computer, yep.
24: Rapper. R-A-P-P-E-R, rapper.
26: All right, okay. Beat.
24: Oh, beat. Okay. Yeah, okay. Yes.
27: Not bad. So we had run, walk, Steve, Tanya, cat, dog, laptop, computer, rapper, beat. I reckon they're pretty good.
24: They are good ones. Again, right or wrong, it's all about the matching. So there's only that last one there. I don't know about you, Sarah.
27: Yeah.
24: But that last one there, I was... Anyway.
27: A bit iffy, yeah, absolutely. Okay, we've put Karen down.
24: Yeah.
27: Or faded her down. She's still, she's alive.
24: Well,
27: she's well.
24: At this point.
27: We're bringing Tanya back in.
24: And we just put her down, mate. Oh, look, I won't tell you anything. I don't want to put anything in your mind.
27: Okay.
24: Just
27: okay.
24: Go top of your head, whatever you do.
27: Right,
24: okay?
27: Yeah.
24: Just
27: right.
24: Remember.
27: She's got this.
24: Just remember, you say something in the mic song.
25: I know. Not even whisper. I'm not allowed to whisper.
27: Yeah, that's right. You can't. Your whisper's allowed, by the way.
24: First word, run.
25: Walk.
24: Steve.
25: Tanya.
24: Cat.
25: Dog.
27: Oof.
24: Wolf, you're back
25: did,
24: to you.
25: Did you just bark,
27: Sorry,
25: Sarah?
27: Sorry, I just
25: that
27: got
25: wasn't
27: excited.
25: Me.
27: I got excited.
25: Make... No, everyone, no, it wasn't me for a change.
24: You know, no one knew that was you. You just... We'll carry on. Laptop.
25: Computer.
24: Rapper. R-A-P-P-E-R.
27: This is for Are
25: you joking?
27: Yeah, I don't know if I meant to tell you that, but this is big for $5,000.
24: I normally don't because it puts too much pressure, but welcome to the show,
27: well,
24: Sarah.
27: Well, I thought Tanya could handle it.
25: So just spell it again because I was a bit...
24: R-A...
25: Okay, so it's that one.
24: Yeah.
25: Not the other one.
24: No, not wrapper as in wrapped around something. Yeah.
27: Oh, God.
25: Song.
24: She said beat. Bloody close.
27: Oh, song versus
25: beat. Are you
27: beat.
25: Joking?
27: That is how close you were.
25: I was just going to take my headphones off and walk away then.
24: I was going to... See, I would have said Snoop Dogg.
25: Yeah.
24: Or Eminem.
27: I would have said Eminem.
24: But both of you went that way.
27: Oh.
24: Beat, music, so...
27: I'm shaking. This is full on.
25: It is full on.
27: Karen, we're so sorry. It was so close.
0: That's all right. Thank you.
24: Yeah.
27: Right. But you know what? You do get to go to the zoo. Taronga Zoo.
24: Awesome.
27: Oh, yeah.
24: Can I come, Karen? Oh, it's got some
27: family
0: yeah,
27: pass.
0: Sure.
25: Do you know when you first said rapper?
24: Do you think rapping a lolly rapper? Or?
25: Straight away.
0: Oh, yeah.
25: Did you think so too, Karen, when
0: yes,
25: he first
0: until
25: said
0: he, yeah, he yeah. spelled it again. Yeah.
24: Because Karen, like Tanya and I, you had no life and you used to get a minty rapper and try and make it really long, didn't you?
27: Oh, good on you, Karen. Away. You are off to the zoo. Have the best time. 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
24: Day three. We're one word off $5,000.
27: That was close.
24: Oh, the boss is going to regret this.
27: Absolutely. Back tomorrow just after 8 is the 5K payday. Paul Simon, you can call me Al on Triple M. A man walks

0: Paul Simon on Triple M, 14 past 8, which means we're about 45 minutes away from kicking off our Triple M's 10K triple plays. It is back at 9. Three songs you need to listen out for.
1: Look,
0: I will reveal
1: their
0: all.
1: Own show.
0: Oh, guys, I'm just doing what I'm told. Tanner and
2: Steve's on the line.
0: It is with me, by the way.
3: Flying from Nui soon? Book your airport parking online early to save. Tanner and Steve's on
1: the line. What are you looking at, mate?
0: I'm looking at the fact...
1: Because I've got a brilliant idea to tell you, but anyway, carry
0: okay.
1: on.
0: Okay, well, this is a quickie.
1: Yeah,
0: I'm just looking
1: right.
0: at the fact that they reckon, and these are the single people amongst us, you included, they reckon dating apps are just so last century.
1: Yeah.
0: People are over it. Only 30% of active singles under the age of 35 even bother with dating these days.
1: Yeah, I believe that too. Everyone you talk to now. I never went there, but anyone that maybe did... Not now.
0: No.
1: Yeah.
0: And so the idea of bringing back old-fashioned, like having pub night where it's for singles only. Having
1: I can't do that.
0: You can't go into a...
1: Even on the cruise, they had,
0: singles night?
1: Solo sailors. Oh. Solo sailors.
0: Solo sailors.
1: Yeah. I thought it was a gay bar. But
0: sounds gay.
1: Hi, solo sailor. But...
0: Not your thing?
1: Not my thing. Look, you know, what is, though? I still think it's a... What do you call it? A natural thing that will happen
0: well,
1: when
0: that's
1: it
0: what
1: happens.
0: They're hoping.
2: At the Kent.
0: Even the young ones are saying, we like swiping right and left
1: yeah.
0: and, you know, putting someone on red and then ghosting them. They're not interested in doing all that. And
1: yeah.
0: they're hoping that we do go back to dating the old-fashioned way, and that's just meeting someone wherever you meet them.
1: I can't see it, but I hope it.
0: Yeah.
1: Well, you know, and of course the classic friends lining you up or whatever. And I just believe it's luck.
0: Yeah.
1: I just believe it's wherever, whatever, you don't see it coming. The moment you stop looking, it turns up.
0: Yes.
1: I really do.
0: Yep.
1: And that could be just old, but that's how it's always worked with me in the past.
0: Well, I think we all say that, don't we? The minute, it's like having a baby. The minute you stop putting pressure on yourself and stressing about it,
1: bang,
0: you fall pregnant.
1: Yep.
0: Not for everybody I know, but that's. Tends
1: no,
0: to sometimes happen.
2: Behind it, yeah.
1: I also worry I'm a little bit over-singleized these days.
0: Yeah.
1: And the thought of having to ask someone to do anything is like, ooh.
0: Yeah. yeah.
1: What are you doing on the weekend? Well, I'll tell you. What are you doing on the weekend? Oh, I better ask.
0: Yeah.
1: Just something as simple as that.
0: Mm.
1: You get used to it. You really do.
0: I bet. That...
1: But great news, and I know you love a road test.
0: Yeah.
1: When we road test a product.
0: Yes.
1: And this has no doubt come through my feed, probably not yours, but it costs $70 and a road testing. And what it is, right, is it's a machine.
0: Right.
1: Okay. That has, it's a little like the size of an ashtray, but it's got a mega, mega size vacuum in it. And you can smoke indoors and it takes all the smoke out and sucks it into the machine. Doesn't blow it anywhere.
0: Right.
1: Sucks it at $70.
0: And what does it do in there?
1: It just hides. It dissipates. It's got a little filter in there that sucks it all in, all the smell, all right. And it, anyway, and I thought, what a great thing. Bring it to the studio. We start at 6, I start puffing away. And I thought, how funny is that going to look about 7:30 when the video cameras are on and it's just, it's just smoke.
0: Oh my God.
1: I don't think they're working, Tanya.
2: I thought it was a dating app you were going to show us. And then you go into the sucker up of the smoke.
0: Yeah.
1: I just laugh because it's one of those. Not Temu, but you know what I mean.
0: I know.
1: And I just thought, imagine people go, oh, that's not, oh, I wonder if that would work.
0: You should have a crack at it, though.
1: No, in the studio.
0: Not here, but at home.
1: Oh, I assure you, I'd do it pure comedy. It would look fantastic. Okay, we'll start now, because I immediately thought of Anchorman going, you know, when they'll try and crack cocaine or whatever. You'd be like, no, I reckon it'll work, Tate.
2: Yeah.
0: Well, if we all cast our minds back, that's how we used to operate.
2: Oh, absolutely.
0: Yeah.
1: Oh, no, you didn't see David for the first 5 years of when you were together.
0: Absolutely. Not.
1: Same.
0: Just a cloud of cigarette smoke coughing my way through it.
1: Good times,
2: One Teddy. Of my first memories of you, Steve G, you know, decades ago, was you out at Charlestown on the steps.
1: Yes.
2: Early morning.
1: Yes.
2: Having a ciggy.
0: At least he was outside.
2: Yeah,
0: David
2: was
0: used
2: outside.
0: To do it in the studio.
2: Did he?
0: Yeah. Sarah, that's what we're talking about.
2: Yeah, I didn't know he actually did it right in the studio.
0: In the studio.
1: It's like, honestly, we all know, we always talk about it, that then, right, so Tanya couldn't see David or David couldn't see Tanya. And, you know, on air at the same time, Garth couldn't see me and I couldn't see him. You can all make up your mind who was smoking, who wasn't, but it's true though, wasn't it?
2: Yeah, it's Tanya and Steve. Triple M
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4: A good run northbound from Morisset to Beresfield via the M1 will take you 26 minutes. It's stacked up through Taro on the New England Highway eastbound approaching the Hexham Bridge. Seeing patchy congestion both directions, Pacific Highway at Tomago Road as well. Into Spears Point, it's slowing Five Islands Road northbound approaching the Esplanade and the M1. Delay free and a good run in both directions between Newcastle and the Central Coast. It's time to complete your census. 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That's the latest traffic on Newcastle's 102.9 Triple M.
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0: the Baby Animals on Triple M. We'll get to see them at Spears Point Park as well with Susie Q. It's Triple M, 28 past 8, with Tanya and Steve.
1: She hasn't mentioned enough that she's filling in for Risey, you know, and I just think everyone's going, do you hear Risey? Is he going through a transition?
2: Well, Rise, as we speak, I reckon he's be going under the knife right now.
1: Oh. Yeah, I think so too.
2: Because he's got a pterygium.
1: Yeah.
2: Which, for the uninitiated, it's surfer's eye. So it's usually, they call it surfer's eye because of the sun.
1: But
2: it's
1: geez,
2: sun
1: they love
2: damage.
1: To throw it around. I've got surfer's ear. They love to throw surfers in front of stuff, don't they?
2: I know.
1: He's got surfer's eye.
2: But it's like.
1: It's sore, we just look at him and he looks so tired and it looks so irritating, doesn't it?
2: Yeah.
1: For
2: yeah.
1: Him. And
2: so they actually will cut some, like this wedge shape of growth off his white part.
1: Yeah.
2: But then they actually take a skin graft from under his eyelid. And they sew that into his eye.
1: And like, he was telling us this yesterday, and I went, oh, okay, I know what's going on. He's going in for a facelift. And he's going to try and pass it off as some eye
0: but
1: thing.
0: But the growth looks bad. And the other day, he kept getting closer. He's like, can you see it? I don't know if you can see it. And I'm thinking, I could see it with you 10 metres
2: away.
0: Yeah, but I didn't want to.
1: I just hope he has to wear a patch.
2: He does. He does.
1: Love it.
2: He has to wear a patch for at least 24 hours.
1: You know, if he wasn't taking the next 7 weeks off, we could come in dressed as a pirate. But we'll probably get over that joke by the time he comes back to work.
0: True.
2: Do you know the
1: day
2: thing,
1: surgery, wasn't it?
2: Well, do you know the thing about this is, like, he should be having at least 7 to 10 days off work.
1: Don't tell him that.
2: I haven't.
0: Should he?
2: But I'm. Yeah, it's not a walk in the park what he's doing and going through.
1: I came in here with a tube and my liver, mate, connected to a bag.
2: But I'm just
1: but
2: curious.
1: No, well, anything around the eyes, Dave.
2: Yeah.
1: You're dead right. Anything around the eyes.
2: Yeah.
1: But you know what amazes me? And rises is a different thing, but people go, oh, yeah, went in last week, got laser surgery, don't wear glasses now.
2: No.
1: Okay.
2: Yeah.
1: I can't put contacts in.
2: Yeah.
1: I can't do it.
2: Can't you?
1: I've tried and I, nah.
2: You get too nervous putting your finger that close to your eyeball?
1: Eye drops.
2: Mm.
1: Stay away from me.
2: Right.
1: I'm very,
0: pussy.
1: But thank you.
0: No, you heard that.
1: But, yeah, it's a big deal that he's having.
2: Yeah.
1: So, well, you know, hey, he's still got one good eye.
2: Well, yes.
1: Fair, come to work, I mean.
2: Well, at the moment, he's had the other one done a few years ago.
1: He did too. So. I think hopefully, because he was a bit nervous, but I think hopefully the success of that.
2: Yeah.
1: Is what gives him the confidence for today.
2: I hope he just stays off his screen because that's the worst thing he can do while he's recovering and recuperating is look at a screen.
1: I texted him earlier and he actually said he was a bit nervous, so I just sent that little thing you get on your mobile of Dr. Bean, Mr. Bean, with the doctor's surgery thing, doing a thumbs up.
2: Great.
0: That would have fixed it.
1: Laughter.
0: Yeah, good on you, Steve. He can listen to the podcast
1: you are.
0: Today, you know, because he can't.
1: Yeah, good luck,
0: Rise.
2: So we'll see when he comes back.
1: Now, when will that be, Dave?
2: I don't know.
0: He says Monday, but, you know,
2: no.
0: It could be me.
2: Won't be back Monday.
1: What, really?
0: Look after you, Rise.
1: Well, who's the pussy?
0: Oh, yeah, that's all right, Risey, what a pussy. All right, it's Tenure and Steve.
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10: Mr. Mayor, we're seeing some incredible footage.
11: Yes, I've seen it too. Aliens have landed in the car park of Harvey Norman and made their way into the flooring department.
12: Mr. Mayor, some people are saying that's very hard to believe.
11: I know it's a lot to take in, but it's true. Harvey Norman does have a flooring department.
10: But, Mr. Mayor, what about the little green men?
11: Well, I didn't know aliens needed carpets, timber, hybrid or vinyl flooring, but it seems they've come to the right place.
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16: Hey, it's Dan Fleck here with your local headlines. Hunter, New England's fared pretty well in the latest 12-month patient survey from the Bureau of Health Information. 70% of respondents rated their overall care as very good, which is better than the state average. Ego Spalik from the Bureau says it's been mostly good results across New South Wales.
17: Most patients gave high ratings of their overall hospital care. For example, more than 9 in 10 patients said their overall hospital care was very good or good.
16: One of Labor's main men in the Hunt has denied talk the public's been left in the dark about the AUKUS sub-deal following an independent crowd-funded inquiry hearing in Newcastle. Defence Industry Minister Pat Conroy's told NBN the government's been transparent about its plans since the announcement.
18: The Labor Party has taken our commitment to AUKUS to two elections since then, so we've subjected our view to full public scrutiny.
16: And IPART's looking into the reasons why New South Wales motorists buy E10. You can have your say till September 30. To sport, and midfielder Claire Adams has signed a two-year extension with the Jets women's side.
15: Triple M National News.
0: Hi there, I'm Amy Goggins. A deal on gambling reform is getting closer, with Labor and the Coalition holding another round of talks. Anthony Albanese and Angus Taylor discussing a crackdown on inducements for high rollers, along with simpler restrictions on streaming ads. The Coalition's pushing for a federal police probe into the Melon saga. Liberal frontbencher Michaela Cash says a sensitive cable from Japan ending up in the media is extraordinary, but Housing Minister Claire O'Neill telling Seven the Liberals are wasting the AFP's time.
19: The Liberals have absolutely lost the plot here. They are referring this podcast matter to the Australian Federal Police. My personal view is that the Australian Federal Police should be allowed to focus on their job, which is keeping Australians safe.
0: Briefly, Commonwealth Bank has posted a bumper $11 billion full-year cash profit, up 7%. And a reminder, if you missed filling out your census last night, you risk a fine of up to $364 a day if you refuse to submit it.
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0: Melbourne and Auckland are now also reportedly interested in hosting the 2028 NRL Grand Final. Brisbane and Perth have already thrown their hat in the ring if Sydney can't stage the decider due to Pope Leo's visit. The New South Wales Premier has confirmed he wants the match to stay in the Harbour City. And Penrith's Liam Henry says they're not holding a grudge against Brian To'o, who's headed to the Chiefs in 2028.
21: One door closes, another door opens, and he's walked through that door. And however, he's still got this year and next year, and he'll definitely make the most of it.
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16: Cloudy, possible scattered showers in parts, a top of 21 on the coast today and 19 in the valley. Looking mostly sunny tomorrow, similar conditions on the cards Friday at this stage. 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
1: Tanya and Steve. Aren't you-

0: Michael Jackson on Triple M, 19 away from 9. Tenya and Steve, good morning.
1: What's he saying there, T?
2: I've done something about Mufasa, you said.
1: Mufasa or moccasins or something. Can't keep up. Anyway, yes.
2: EP Jerry wobbled into the studio on Monday.
3: Wobbled in.
2: No, that's what you say.
3: Okay. Guess I've put on a few extra and Tanya's noticed the wobbling places now.
0: You sound like he was really fat.
3: Okay, well.
2: You don't think that.
3: I'm going to wobble now, out in a second.
1: You got to pull the positives, mate. It's better than minced.
3: Roll me down the stairs.
1: Anyway, once he plonked himself in the chair, he told us a good story, didn't he?
2: No. No. How about wandered in?
0: That's better. Better? Yeah. That's better.
2: All right.
4: I like wobble better.
2: Yeah. Wobble's cute. He wobbled, wandered into the studio Monday, and you told, this is our first day back, obviously, and told us about a little story on
3: yes,
2: the holidays.
3: In the holidays, I went to Sydney to see a friend who was playing a show at the Sydney Opera House. Very
2: fancy.
3: Exciting for that friend. Very fancy. And my friend had organised the tickets because he was obviously performing, so they were in kind of the middle of the section.
2: So the good seats.
3: Good seats.
1: Yes.
3: And I sat down and I was seated on one side next to my friend who I went with and on the other side next to a gentleman whose face looked familiar.
1: Oh.
3: But I didn't know whether I knew him or whether he was a famous person or what he was.
1: Yep.
3: He was there with his partner or his wife. Anyway, I started talking to her because she asked how we knew the people we were seeing. And then we saw the show, and during the show it clicked. I was sat next to Andrew Denton.
1: Oh, it did click.
3: Aww. It did click.
1: Oh, I missed you when you told us this. I missed that click. I thought the whole time. I thought you Googled him on the way home.
3: I might have pulled out my phone and Googled because he felt like an ABC presenter.
2: Yeah.
3: I don't know if that's an insult, but he felt he kind of had that aura of like...
1: Mothballs?
3: Well, an intelligent man with glasses who's a bit shorter.
1: Yeah, I don't
2: care.
1: And he is.
2: Yeah.
1: All of those things. He's very intelligent, very funny, very, loved him. Loved enough, right?
0: Great.
1: He's been on our tellies forever.
2: I know.
1: And Triple M Brekkie for a while.
2: Yeah. Long time.
3: But yeah, he didn't know. All I knew is that he was Andrew Denton, but I couldn't have told. Like if he had turned to me and said, what do you know about me? I wouldn't have been able to tell you a single
2: thing.
3: You
2: know, his wife is equally as famous. Absolutely. Jennifer Byrne.
3: I thought she was Virginia Gray, who I since learned is not a real person, I don't think.
1: Who's Virginia Gray?
2: There is a Virginia on the ABC, yes.
1: Anyway. Yeah, Jennifer Byrne.
2: Yeah.
1: You know,
3: she was lovely.
2: Trailblazer, journalist, all the rest of it. So there you are, sat next to someone that you think, not quite sure. I can see your ABC-esque short-statured man and raise you one.
3: Okay.
2: Mike and I were in Sydney a few years back and we were at the... around the Fox studio area.
1: Yeah, yeah.
2: Having a coffee. And a bloke sat down with his newspaper looking very intellectual. And I clocked him because he had a velvet jacket on. And
1: right.
2: I thought, that's a weird get up for this time of morning. And Michael's sort of giving me eyes as if to say, you know who it is. And I've got no idea. Chatting away. Can I have your paper if you're going to leave it behind? That kind of thing.
1: A velvet jacket.
2: On a Sunday morning.
1: Yeah,
2: probably about 10:30.
1: Didn't fit.
2: And it wasn't until we went away that we realised we were seated and having a chat to Paul McDermott.
0: Cool. I love Paul.
2: Yeah, so he's bespectacled and, he's got that.
1: ABC boy too.
2: ABC, heir of intelligence.
1: Yeah.
2: But didn't realise it was him.
1: Das.
2: Yeah.
1: Doug Anthony Allston.
2: Yes, he was too.
1: Yeah.
2: Yeah.
1: Great singer.
2: I know, Good News Week.
1: But Das is like a very smart guy too.
2: Yeah.
1: But what is it for you guys out there not recognising smart people?
0: Do you know ScoMo was here a couple of weeks ago and we walked out at Honeysuckle.
2: We were on holidays?
0: No, it was just before that. Right. It was like lunchtime and we were off Friday to go have lunch and we've looked and it took a minute and go, that's ScoMo.
2: Yeah.
0: Anyway, we all got photos with him. It was very exciting for us.
1: With ScoMo though, I reckon you could go anywhere because he looks like a footy dad.
2: Yeah, he does.
1: You know, maybe it was.
0: Yeah, maybe it wasn't even him, and he just thought, God, these girls are rambunctious.
1: Yeah, he has that kind of a more common man look, I guess you'd call it, or whatever.
2: Look, this might not go anywhere, but is there a story you can tell us where you've actually been in the company of someone well-known, didn't quite remember or realise, it took you a minute, maybe you had to Google them, maybe someone else had to tell you, who was it, where were you?

0: That's a good one. Worse if they're really famous and you find out after, or they have to tell you.
1: I did have one of those too.
2: Yeah, mine's.
0: Oh, did
2: mine's
0: you?
2: So bloody embarrassing. I don't want to admit it. Eddie Vedder.
1: Where? How can you not know Eddie?
2: We got a cab together in a town.
0: What?
2: I was working Triple M in Adelaide.
1: Yeah.
2: We went out to where they were playing that day. Yeah. Backstage, because we had introduced a band before Pearl Jam, by you. And anyway, I'm leaving. And this guy comes running out. Flanno, beard, long hair.
0: Yeah.
2: Right. Didn't click T. But it's embarrassing because I loved that band,
1: same.
2: Right? And anyway, he's like, mate, can I share a cab? I went, yeah, sure, man, get in. And still talking.
0: Oh, man.
1: Don't tell me he gets out and that cabbie had to tell you.
2: No, we went to the bar. He said, where's a good pub? And he said, I don't want to drink, but I want to have a couple of. He said, we'll go to the Oxford. It's on the way in. He goes, come in with me. I went, all right. I went to the bar and didn't get it. And then went to the toilet.
1: You're not a very good star.
2: Eddie came out and said, how do you know? And this guy in the toilet went, how do you know Eddie Vedder? Like, oh my God.
0: I hope he paid for the cab, Steve.
2: I did.
0: You did?
2: No, I did. It's on Triple M card. But I went out and I didn't know how to play it.
0: Oh, man.
1: Well,
2: do I go out and you go, become starstruck. Man.
1: And what did you do?
2: I just went out and went, oh, mate, I'll just finish this and get going. And I just left.
1: Yeah.
0: Aww.
2: I should have got a photo. Anyway.
1: Should have got a photo. Should have got an signature.
0: You were besties.
2: I know. But anyway, I still to this day, when I tell that story out loud, I'm going, you idiot.
0: That's crazy. That's like having Bono in the car with you.
2: No, he wouldn't have started preaching.
0: Yeah, he would have, actually.
1: My mother did that. My mother-in-law did that. Bonio, she called him.
2: I love that story.
1: Yeah, that's a different one. She didn't know who he was either.
2: I love that.
1: She just thought he was a generous hearted soul with a very funny name.
2: Can you imagine an Irish? I'm going, I met Bonio today. Yeah, I love it.
1: Chris is in Dungog. What did it happen to you, Chris?
3: Hello, Tanya. Hi, Steve. I was in my little shop and Hugo Weaving came in. He has a property up there.
1: Yes.
3: I didn't realise it was him for a while because he'd veered off into the other shop and had his back to me when I went to say, are you okay? But then he come over into the other shop and got super animated because we had desert boots from South Africa and he'd lived there. And that was when my penny dropped who he was.
2: Uh-huh.
3: And, got a big selfie and he got some boots. And, it was very exciting. I see him quite a bit now.
2: It's that standard thing, though, when they're outside of the realm that you recognise them,
1: 100%.
2: Isn't it?
1: 100%. And you know that. This is the truth, Chris. With you and your lovely shop there in Dungog, it's called Chic Antique, by the way. I've often wondered whether Hugo has wandered into your shop because we all know he's got a farm nearby. So I'm glad to hear, A, that he has and, B, that he's a nice bloke.
2: Or has he been back, Chris?
3: Has he been back? Yes, he has. And he brought Jenny Morris, the singer, in with him one day.
2: And you didn't recognise her either?
3: No, I didn't. I've got two photos in there of him, and he said, come in, this is my shop, there's photos everywhere.
1: Oh, that's lovely.
0: That's really
2: good. Yeah, that is cool.
1: Good stuff.
2: Oh, it's a blast. Good Jenny Morris, another great artist.
1: Yeah. Melanie's at East Maitland. What's your story, Mel?
4: Yeah, hi. I was down watching the Australian Open this year, and I got in the lift at our hotel with bags of rubbish to take to the bin. And here is this tall cricketer standing in front of me that I've watched when I was growing up, and I could not think of the poor man's name. And we're having a little chat, and he got off the lift, and I'm down at the bins going, who is he? And I'm checking my phone. It's like, oh, my God, it's Glenn McGrath.
1: Oh, wow. And such a nice bloke, too.
2: I'm trying to get to him thinking tall. So,
4: I'm standing there, and I text the kids going, oh, my God, give me some cricketer's names. Help me. I'd watched this man, playing cricket all my life, and I couldn't think of him. And then when I realised, it's like, so I run back up, and thankfully he was still in the foyer. Aww. And I've just gone, I'm so sorry, Glenn. Do you mind if I get a photo?
2: We've got quite a few stories out of this. We've got to invent a Shazam.
1: Yeah.
0: Where we just hold it up. Face recognition.
4: Sorry, Shazam. Who are you?
1: Good stuff, Melody. Thank you.
0: That's a good one.
2: All right, we've got Alex at Rutherford. Alex, who did you not recognise?
5: I know it's really funny, but the only female Australian Prime Minister that we've had so far.
1: Oh, Julia. Where were you, Alex?
5: I was working in Adelaide, and I was driving along, and I was at a set of traffic lights. And my passenger turned around and goes, do you know who that is next to us? And I was looking and I was like, it's not the most attractive woman. Like, I said, no, I don't recognize her from anywhere, in particular. And we got to the next set of lights and I was like, it's Julia Gillard. We had the window down. And I was like, Julia, how are you?
2: And she was you played it cool.
5: Newcastle cool.
2: Yeah, we
1: did she respond, Alex?
5: She did. She tried to fumble for the window switch, and all I got before the light turned green was, I don't know how to put it down.
0: Oh, that's cute.
1: That's gorgeous.
2: Oh, I like that.
1: Yeah.
2: I thought she was trying to get rid of you from The Hangover. Toodaloo.
5: And we've had Pauline Hanson visit our local Chinese shop twice.
0: Oh, all the redheads.
1: Does she now? Which one's that? Up in Rutherford?
5: Up in Head and Greeter.
1: Head and Greeter.
5: Sing Chinese, absolutely beautiful food. I can understand why she travels there.
2: I like that, mate. I just know you do a good satay, mate.
1: I love it. Thank you, Alex. Matt's in Curry. Who didn't you recognise, Matt?
6: So back in my hometown of Wagga Wagga, I was drinking with some mates at a pub, and this guy walks in. I'm like, he looks pretty familiar. Anyway, he orders a beer, comes and sits down with us. We're just telling some random jokes, and I say, oh, mate, maybe you should come and have a game of golf with us. And he starts rattling off this story that he did from his live show at the Metropolitan Opera House in New York City. And I'm like, no way. You are the one and only Robin Williams.
2: No.
1: Oh, serious?
0: Wow.
6: It was just random. I'm like, dude, what are you doing in such a random place in Australia? And he was traveling between Sydney and Melbourne for his shows back in the 90s, late 90s.
2: Mm.
6: And he's just gone, I've seen a sign said Wagga Wagga. So he's gone, I have to go and check this place out.
2: Wow.
1: Oh, my That's God. Cool. Lovely bloke.
2: Again,
1: I bet,
2: you
1: Matt.
2: Wouldn't believe it, would
1: no.
2: you?
1: No. Was he lovely to talk to?
6: Absolutely. And, he is as funny as you see in his movies. He's that in real life.
2: Aww. Yeah, that's a big, that's a
1: that's
2: good one,
1: huge.
2: Matt.
1: That's kind of top of the pops, isn't it?
2: Yeah.
1: He's up there with Eddie. love that story, Matt.
2: I'd recognise Robin.
1: Well, yeah.
2: But again, out of context.
1: Yeah, did you actually ask him for anything, Matt? Did you say, could I get, you wouldn't have had a mobile phone, but did you say, could you sign a coaster for me? Could you do, did you or not?
6: No, but one of my mates got him to sign a napkin.
1: Yeah.
6: I don't know if my mate still has that. So,
1: yeah. That's a great story.
2: Yeah.
1: Thank you, Matt.
2: You know, I mean, you don't expect any of the ones we've mentioned today, but it's just, once it's out of context.
1: Yeah.
2: You know, you can actually, even on a smaller scale, you can see someone from work that you've never seen outside of the work environment.
1: Oh, it happens.
2: It's weird,
0: totally.
2: Isn't it?
0: Your brain just goes meltdown.
1: But on your Eddie Vedder story.
2: Yeah.
1: It's about context, like you say.
2: Yeah.
1: Michael did the same. Imagine my Irish husband was in a bar in Northern Ireland, though, and sat next to Van Morrison, didn't realise it.
0: Oh,
2: wow.
1: So it's a very similar Eddie Vedder type story.
2: Yeah, and Michael, big fan.
1: Oh, massive fan of
2: Van. And it's like, you must be like, what do you mean you didn't?
1: Yeah, long time before me.
2: Hard to imagine. Oh, yeah, but still it's hard to imagine. But believe me, having been in that environment.
1: Yeah.
2: It doesn't click.
1: Doesn't compute, does it?
2: Because they're immediately in a cab. He's talking to me normally. He's going, is there anywhere to go for a bar? I said, I'll show you. I almost thought to myself, oh, you're a hassle, mate. We're not besties. But, but anyway.
1: Yeah, good
2: stuff.
1: We've
2: got to get that Shazam app up.
0: That was a good one. It's Tenya and Steve. People live
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8: On the M1A, steady runs southbound out of Wyhope this morning towards the Central Coast and Sydney. All clear out of Tara with slows eastbound the New England Highway approaching Hexham. Light congestion also southbound Pacific Highway over the bridge approaching Maitland Road. Your travel time from Cameron Park eastbound to Jesmond on Newcastle Link Road from the M1 will take you 20 minutes this morning. 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Massive heating floor stock clearance is on now. Don't miss out. Head into Heating and Outdoors, Lake Road, Glendale. That's the latest traffic on Newcastle's 102.9 Triple M.
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0: these beautiful things that I've got.
1: Tanya and Steve's stuff we didn't get to.
2: Just quickly, because we were talking about it yesterday, that you'd done it and you were ahead of the game. Can't tell you how boring that census thing was last night.
3: What do you mean?
2: Boring!
3: Like 66 questions, and what are they going to glean? They're going to know how much we earn.
2: Yep.
3: They're going to know what languages we speak at home.
2: Yep.
3: Our level of education, whether or not we worked last week, how many hours we worked, what you identify as.
2: It was just, yeah.
3: Yeah. I thought there could have been more
2: interesting questions.
3: So did I.
2: Hey, if you're looking for news, where do you go? And yeah. I know they're media questions, but it's a lifestyle thing. More lifestyle questions, maybe.
3: Yeah.
2: Anyway, that's stats thereafter. But yeah, I finished, and you're right, even for me, and they're not like, it's pretty quick.
3: Well, it was. Yeah. It didn't feel like 66.
2: Just
3: but I mean,
2: bored.
3: If they're allocating funding, I would have thought there would have been questions also in there, like when you seek a doctor, do you have a regular? Do you always look for a bulk billing place?
2: Yes, all
3: like,
2: that.
3: Like stuff that actually does feed into funding?
2: Yep.
3: I was a bit surprised.
2: And like, you know, it has to do with Newcastle. So I was like, do you like Tanya and Steve? Where was that one?
4: Well, that was just a gimme.
2: Give it a bit of a bit of inside nudge.
3: Yeah.
2: But yeah, no, I was boring and dull and all that gear.
3: How often do you I know there was that, if you go to work, how did you get there? But how often do you use public transport? What kind of public transport do you use? How often?
2: Well, it's like, obvious that you and I will be doing the next one, mate.
4: That's be much better.
2: You will go. We'll got some question options.
3: Yeah.
2: Because I did. Do you find it sad? Jerry, did you like?
4: Sean did it. I was on the lounge watching The Voice, and he did it for us.
2: There we are.
4: Seemed boring.
2: Showing your colours now, Sarah.
4: Yeah. No, let him deal with that one last night.
3: Yep.
5: But I also took the mickey out of it.
3: Oh, of course you did.
4: Like, oh, Jerry.
3: What did you
5: I'm
3: lie
5: not a Buddhist,
3: about?
5: But I said that I was.
2: Mm.
3: You what?
5: That's a bit of fun.
3: What did you say?
5: Buddhism.
2: That was the one. I'm so glad you brought it up. And you know me with religion. That was the one that I went, don't, Steve.
3: Jedi? Did you?
2: No.
3: Because that used to be the
2: boring,
3: thing.
2: Boring, Jerry. Yeah. Yeah, you're right.
3: Everyone used to say they were a Jedi Knight.
2: Yes. that's right. Now they're all Buddhists, apparently. Aren't they? Anyway.
3: So what did you write for that?
2: No. I'm good. No, thanks. Yeah. Not today, thank you.
3: Not today.
2: And then where's some more room for comments, by the way, so I can have a laugh for myself?
3: Anyway.
2: But
3: so
2: it's done now.
3: It's done. If you haven't done it, they're not going to come at you today with a $364 fine.
2: But you know what I love about that?
4: They're going to give you time,
3: they're going to give you a little bit of time to get it done.
2: I love the fact that, where did they get that figure from?
3: Well, yeah, I know. it's weird, isn't it?
2: You'll get fined. How much? $364.
4: How many days in a year?
3: Wouldn't you love to be in the room when they did come up?
2: I live to be in those rooms.
3: Or knowing that we're talking about that fine, the person that did decide it was going to be laughing, going, look at him talking about, and they're wondering, and they just plucked it out of their rectum.
2: That's pretty much where we all pull our ideas for fines. It's like, wait a minute, I'll just get this one out of my bottom. But again, you can do that with car fines, speeding fines. Oh, yeah, what are we going to give him for rolling through a stop sign? $475, really? Cool.
4: All right, it's home time for you two.
3: Thank you, Sarah.
4: See you tomorrow.
3: We'll see you tomorrow.
4: Bye. Triple M
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19: Hey, it's Dan Flake here with your local headlines. Hunter New England health patients have reported a mostly good experience over 12 months. The latest survey from the Bureau of Health Information has found 70% rated their care as very good. 80% gave our nurses a very good rating. Doctors got 74%. Laws giving police the power to seize and crush illegal e-bikes are still not in force despite State Parliament passing legislation back in May. However, the Transport Minister told the telly he's confident that will change soon. And it's getting spooky at Newcastle's Civic Theatre with ghost hunting tours to play out there next month. Tickets will go on sale today. The Sport and the Knights are expecting a Titans outfit with a point to prove at McDonald Jones Stadium Sunday. Forward Matt Croker says Gold Coast spot near the bottom of the NRL ladder isn't a factor heading into the weekend.
20: The Titans, they're a team that like to move the ball, similar to us, so they can score points anywhere. They're athletes all around the park.
19: Overnight, centre Bradman Best, hooker Phoenix Crossland and forward Pasami Salo were named to return for Newcastle.
18: Triple M National News.
4: Hi there, I'm Amy Goggins. Labor and the Coalition are narrowing in on a deal to tighten gambling laws, but sweeping changes appear off the table. Anthony Albanese and Angus Taylor are instead looking at tougher rules around VIP inducements and stronger protections for kids and vulnerable punters. The Coalition says the AFP needs to investigate how sensitive diplomatic correspondence involving Japan reached the media. Liberal frontbencher Michaela Cash telling Seven the leak has taken the PM's melon saga from embarrassing to extraordinary.
21: A sensitive diplomatic cable from one of our closest allies has ended up in the media, and the AFP should investigate that.
4: Labor says, though, police have bigger priorities. Briefly, chicken supplier Ingham's is bringing in a nationwide lockdown of its poultry farms as bird flu spreads, and the death toll from a 7.4 magnitude quake in Colombia has sadly risen to 224.
22: Research shows that regularly eating ultra-processed foods can increase your risk of developing type 2 diabetes by 53%. Search Diabetes Australia for more about the nation's fastest-growing chronic condition.
4: The Sharks will be without Adam Fanua-Blake for Saturday's clash against the Raiders. He's accepted a one-game ban with an early guilty plea after a high shot on Dragons back rower Hamish Stewart. And Panthers winger Tom Jenkins isn't concerned the PNG Chiefs are going after star Nathan Cleary.
23: Just a part of the business, and I think that's life. Fear. Not, I wouldn't say it's a fear, but obviously you want everyone to stay, like I said, so hopefully they get one done.
4: It comes after winger Brian To'o signed a three-year deal to play for the Chiefs from 2028.
24: Humans are social creatures and we need connection to feel good. Make sure to check in on your mates. A quick chat can change more than you think.
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0: Weather.
19: Cloudy, possible scattered showers in parts, a top of 21 on the coast today and 19 in the valley. Looking mostly sunny tomorrow, similar conditions on the cards Friday at this stage. 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
4: Hello, welcome, it's Sarah back now. Are you brain dead after doing the census last night? It definitely took me longer than 20 minutes. I don't know if I'm just a bit slow or they just tricked us. Now, on the way, another triple play that pays. 10K could be yours. This is the songs you're listening for in this exact order. I don't wanna rock. Oh, hello, Robbie. We'll get to see him in the flesh. But you're making me feel so nice. Okay, Rock DJ, that's song number one. Queen, I want it all. And the third and final, this is when you start calling 133353. Urge Overkill. Girl, you'll be a woman soon. When I play those three songs, just let me know. I'd love to give you $10,000. Wouldn't it make your day? Oh, wouldn't it make your month? Wouldn't it make your year? Yes to all of those. It's Travelling Wilburys now, and

Joy, Sia. It's so funny that she didn't want to be recognised, so she covered her face, and in the end she almost became bigger because she was known as the artist that didn't show her face. It's Jimmy Barnes and Driving Wheels on Triple M.

0: It's a good day when we've got Gunners on before 10 o'clock. Now, one thing to keep in mind, though, when they come to Newcastle later this year, don't make Axel mad.
1: Oh, Axel, cool metal dude, rock and roll party, cocaine, yeah.
2: I ain't here for that.
0: But it sounds accurate. They are back later this year, and I can't wait to see them. We might have more tickets as well to go later on Triple M, so just keep listening. On the way, before Nix jumps in at 10 o'clock, I've got some extreme just for you.
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0: Eric Carmen, Hungry Eyes on Triple M. We've got Nyx on the way and something very exciting. She has tickets to see this legend, Susie Quattro, Red Hot Summer Tour, along with John Stevens, Baby Animals, Rose Tattoo and plenty more. It's happening at Spears Point Park, November 28th. She'll give you all the details next. Have a great day. Catch you tomorrow morning with Tenure and Steve.
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